that's Kygo and Ava Max. Before that, Lewis Capaldi, Mary With You. I know plenty of people who are still up because they just can't sleep, trying to keep cool and just stay composed. Listen, I'm here with you, and I've got some Kian DeCroix on the way. Loads of big tunes, actually. Not just Kian, loads of big tunes for you. Let's have a bit of Somber for you now.

0: A little bit of Key Indigo on the way. I've got Despacito, not heard that in a hot minute. And BB Rexha and Faithless after this.
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You're with me, Mary Manderfield, on Fourth One. And a huge one from Alex Warren. And before that, Despacito. Absolutely massive when that came out in 2017. I think it's one of the most watched music videos in history. We love a bit of pop and reggaeton. And I try my best to like learn some Spanish through music. So whether it's tunes by Bad Bunny, or you've got like Daddy Yankee, or songs like J Balvin, Magente, I'm like trying to take on my Spanish lessons by singing along. All I know about Despacito is that they're saying slowly, slowly. So I don't know how far that's going to get me on my next holiday, but hey, we'll see. What about new music now from The Script? This is The Crowd Was Singing. Wonderwall, definitely inspired by Owen.

0: It is officially Thursday, the 30th of July. Ray on the way and a throwback from Christina Aguilera too. Hey!
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0: one.
1: And we are totally taking it back to the early 2000s with Christina Aguilera. It's Mary, keeping you company. And listen, this next track is absolutely huge. Even since the FIFA World Cup was finished, Shakira and Burna Boy and their huge track, Die Die, is living on, is having a life of its own. But listen, Shakira, it's not new to the whole World Cup vibes, right? Four times she has performed. In 2006, she performed Hips Don't Lie. 2010 in South Africa, we had Waka Waka. 2014 in Brazil, she performed at the closing ceremony. And then the North America tournament, of course, this year. She performed at the opening, she performed at the halftime, during the final. Basically, she's about football. She knows what's going on. This

0: I don't know about you, but that song has got me feeling very awake and alert. We are coming up to 2 a.m. I've got the latest news on the way after this.
1: Fourth one.
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0: top stories this hour. The Prime Minister is expected to confirm an £8.4 billion investment later in the next generation of UK nuclear submarines. Andy Burnham says it'll protect Britain for decades to come and will help support tens of thousands of jobs and apprenticeships. Shadow Defence Secretary James Cartledge claims it's a re-announcement of funding previously confirmed. Our Chief Political Correspondent John Craig says the PM was asked about defence spending yesterday.
1: He just said in terms of our NATO commitments, we'll honour those commitments. No commitment on the 3.5% of GDP target or even the 3% target a bit earlier.
0: Nigel Farage has criticised Andy Burnham for not inviting Reform UK to talks on social care. The Lib Dems joined the new Prime Minister to discuss reforming the sector in England along with the Tories yesterday. The US military says it's launched strikes on Iran. US Central Command says it's in response to yesterday's attempted Iranian attacks on US forces based in the Middle East. More than half of England is now in drought, with weeks of dry weather taking its toll on water supplies. More than 20 million people are already under hosepipe bans. FIFA president Gianni Infantino says plans to sell off stakes in its football competitions, including the World Cup, is an opportunity but not an obligation. UEFA nations will attend an emergency meeting today after the proposal caused much opposition. Kate O'Connor claimed Northern Ireland's first athletics gold at a Commonwealth Games in 36 years. She won the heptathlon ahead of England's Jade O'Dowda.
2: It all feels a little bit surreal and a bit of a whirlwind, to be honest. I waited so long for a gold medal to be hung around my neck, and I worked really hard over the last 2 days, and I'm just delighted with the outcome.
0: Scottish swimmer Angharad Evans won her second gold of the Games with a victory in the 200-metre breaststroke. And U2 frontman Bono's described Glenn Hansard as a smiling rascal following his death in a motorcycle crash aged 56. The Irish star won an Oscar for the song Falling Slowly from the movie Once. From Sky News, I'm Faye Rowlands.
3: 2am crew, it is so lovely to have your company. Mary Manderfield right here with you. Let's have some Olivia Dean.

0: It's 4th1.
1: And that's Ed Sheeran. It's looking like it's going to be a little cooler today. A band of cloud across the UK, I'm hoping, just sorts us out nicely. It's Mary Manderfield with you. And the next track is talking about a place that I've never been to before, so I thought I should look up the things to do there. I'm talking about Boston. So there's the famous Boston Public Library, which is meant to have this like gorgeous staircase and reading rooms. There's a Freedom Trail, like a red brick path, which looks really nice. But what isn't mentioned in the song or in enough places is that you can go whale watching in Boston. Whale watching, that's a bit of me. I think I'm going to ask Stella Lefty for a tour next time I'm there. This song is absolutely huge. It's Boston early on your Thursday morning.

0: And that's Gaga and Bruno Mars, and more duos from the likes of Cardi B and Maroon 5 on the way.
1: Fourth one.
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1: I don't know about you, but I get stuck down a rabbit hole sometimes of certain different trends on social media. And the latest has been different hacks for packing your suitcase. This is because last week and this week is like one of the most popular times for people to go abroad. And I'm seeing everything from people taking like these hangers where you put every compartment has a different outfit, and then they just squish that into their case and zip it up, and then they're good to go. I quite like the idea, but then I'm like, that means I've got to commit to not just packing clothes at home, but then styling the outfits individually, one by one, whilst I'm at home. I don't know if my brain can cope with all of that. Right, Tame Impala and Jenny for you now. This is Dracula.

0: We're partying like it's the year 2000, thanks to Frank Mar and Coco. Let's take his miracle.
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It's 4th one. And of course, that's Miles Smith. I thought this is the perfect opportunity to tell you that coming up from 3 a.m., we have got a huge hour of your favourite throwbacks. Think Coldplay and Beyonce. Yeah, remember when they did a song together? A little bit of old school Rihanna, which will be nice. I've got some DNCE in there, Junior, Senior, TLC. Basically, it's going to be a whole lot of fun. So if you need that energy boost, make sure you stick around for that. Right now, the latest one from Gracie Abrams.

0: Yes, more throwbacks like that on the way. That's Chainsmokers and Halsey. And the Throwback Hour is happening right after this.
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now you're listening to Fourth One. And that's Rihanna. Before that, Black Eyed Peas. We had Coldplay and Beyonce as well. The throwback hour is very much underway. We are not messing around. You know how it is on a Thursday as well. We've got to really put a lot of effort into this one. That's exactly what we're going to do. Expect some Snoop Dogg to come, some Pink as well. But right now, Gnarls Barkley, this one came out in 2006, and it's just catchy. It was everywhere. It was absolutely everywhere. You could not step into a shop without hearing it. But after a little break, I think it's refreshing to hear it again. This is Gnarls.

0: There's certain songs that I think make sense for Pink to be doing backflips and acrobatics to. You know, she likes to hang out above the stage. This one, I think, makes sense. Right, we keep going with the throwbacks. Lady Gaga on the way and some DNCE to come to. Okay.
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big overnight energy on Fourth One. And you remember the music video of this one, Junior Senior? It was like retro pixel, 8-bit animated. It was so fun. It was so colourful, and it just ma-

Robert as well, who says, these tunes are giving me energy. That's what we need. That's what we need. Right, for my R&B fans, for my lovers of late 90s music, this one's for you. A little bit of TLC. This is Creep on your Throwback Hour. Yeah.

0: T.O.B. and Hayley Williams. It's Mary keeping company with your throwback hour. Milky on the way. Some J-Lo and Pitbull as well. So get your ball caps at the ready.
1: Fourth one.
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7: Welcome to EBC News. Our main story today is all gone Pete Tong. 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
8: Thanks, Jack. Early indications suggest that the world leaders are unsurprisingly once again causing complete chaos. And this is expected to have a knock-on effect on households. 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And while I'm not a world leader, I'm only 10, I do know that old boilers waste a lot more energy than new ones. 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
9: Boiler Company. 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
9: Queue for the turnstiles. 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

is my favourite karaoke tune to do, and it probably winds everyone up because I cannot reach those notes in the same way that Kelly does. But there we go, Since Been Gone on your throwback hour. Before that, J-Lo and Pitbull with On The Floor. This hour has been so much fun, but it's not over yet. We keep going. More throwbacks to be heard. This is what you need on your Thursday right now. Ed Sheeran

0: It's not even the weekend yet, but it kind of feels like it, doesn't it? That's been your throwback hour for your Thursday morning, and I'm hoping you feel energised and revived, especially us lot working, either working overnight or working early. You're up, you're awake, you're doing the whole thing. I'm handing things over to Early Breakfast now with the lovely Lindsay Gibson, and I'll be back with you tomorrow from 1 a.m.
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0: Open up, man.
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1: With who?
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1: Man.
0: I don't know what to do.
1: Said it wasn't you.
0: Oh.

the massive breakout tune for Lewis Capaldi. That was Someone You Loved on Throwback Thursday. I remember I was in America. It was 2019 and I was in an Uber and that song came on and I just thought, oh my goodness, he's made it. He's playing on the radio in America and you just feel proud, don't you? Hope you're doing all right this morning. It is 12 minutes past four. I'm Lindsay Gibson with you until six for early breakfast. On the way, a big throwback from Katy Perry, her breakout tune as well. That's going to sound good this morning. But from one Scottish legend to the next, I absolutely love this song. Doing Scotland proud as well. This is Dylan John Thomas and his latest song, This Is Heaven Knows You're Lonely.

0: Mr. Styles. That was American Girls, my favourite song on his latest album. It's very, very good. I had to put the heated seat on in the car this morning, and I'm thinking, it's the 30th of July. Not already. Come on. So yeah, if you're out and about this morning, feeling a little bit cooler as of late, because I don't know about you, my house has been super, super stuffy as of recent. So I suppose that's a good thing. Hopefully the house won't be as stuffy, but hopefully I won't have to put the heated seat on for the foreseeable. Come on. It's summer. We need to make the most of it. On the way, Olivia Dean and a big throwback from Avicii. Fourth one.
1: Hey, it's your ceiling vent, so I'm dripping. 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Do we know if he's licensed, or does he just own a ladder?
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7: Let's go!

Olivia Dean, Man I Need, sounding good this morning. Just after 4:30, it is Early Breakfast. I'm Lindsay Gibson. Hope you are good. By the way, are you a DJ? Or maybe you want to have your big break when it comes to DJing? But we have the most incredible prize up for grabs, right? We have your chance to step behind the decks and open Heather on the Hill Festival at the Royal Highland Showgrounds in Edinburgh, which is just amazing. So we're searching for a DJ to kick off the festival on the Millarockie Bay stage. So not only is that incredible in itself, the winning DJ will receive a £250 per performance fee, ka-ching, 2 VIP tickets, plus have their winning mix played on the GBX. This is incredible. I've been learning how to DJ. I'm still not very good, but I would absolutely love this opportunity if I was at that stage. So like I said, whether you're an experienced DJ or maybe you're just starting out, you need your big break, you can head to our website now for all the details and to upload your mix as well. On the way, brand new music from Becky Hill, but right now on Throwback Thursday, here is Ellie Goulding. This is Love Me Like You Do.

0: She is back and sounding huge. That is brand new from Becky Hill. What do I have to do on Thursday's early breakfast? I'm Lindsay. Hello. How are you? Hope you're doing all right this morning. Do you have a trip to London planned anytime soon? If so, I would love you to go to London's Science Museum and put in an official complaint, because they have put something on display which I think is absolutely ridiculous. It's not old enough to be in a museum, and it's going to make us all feel very, very old. I'll tell you what they've put in the museum very soon. Big throwback tune on the way from Daft Punk and Natasha Bedingfield. Hey.
1: Fourth one.
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Tuesday morning, that was Teddy Swims and The Door. Hope you're doing all right. It's early breakfast. I'm Lindsay. Hello. So if you have a trip to London planned anytime soon, I think you should go to London's Science Museum and put in an official complaint, because they have added something to their museum, put it on display, and I don't think it should be. I don't think it's old enough. So they have put on display a Sky Plus box, which seems very random. It doesn't feel old enough to be on display in a museum. So because it's Sky Plus HD, so it's not even like the OG Sky box. So this one apparently launched in 2008, and it's part of the museum's Information Age Gallery, which explores the development of digital television and broadcasting in the UK. Okay, which is fair enough. But I don't know, they should have put the OG box in. Was that from the 90s? We were very late getting Sky. I think I was in high school when we finally got it. But I would always love going to my pal's house to watch things on Sky and play that B game. I can't remember the name of it, but oh, you could spend hours and hours and hours playing it, couldn't you? My mum, I think, is one of the few people on planet Earth that still records things with her like digital box. I can't remember who she's with. And I popped around a couple of weeks ago for a wee Friday night in, and she was like, "Do you want to watch a movie?" I was like, "Yeah, sure." She was like, "Let me see what I've recorded." And I was like, "Mum, do you know Disney Plus, Netflix, all that stuff exists?" And she's like, I know. I just like to record things when they're on the telly so I don't miss them. Do you know Catch Up TV exists?" And we ended up watching, I think we ended up watching The Devil Wears Prada, but the first one. Still not seen the second one. So I think that's absolutely wild that that's in a museum. So if you're heading there, don't be surprised. Music on the way from Ariana Grande. Love her new song. That is coming up very soon. But right now, on Throwback Thursday, here is Daft Punk featuring Pharrell Williams. This is Get Lucky.

0: When I first heard that song, I thought, aye, it's all right. But the more I hear it, I absolutely love it. Brand new music from Ariana Grande. That was Hate That I Made You Love Me. Right, PSA, I am so buzzing for the 5:05 this morning. So if you don't know already, every morning at 5:05, we play a class throwback tune and we have a bit of fun. I've got a very short clip here of the artist and the song, the 5:05. You just need to identify who it is. So what do you think it is this morning? Okay. 0333 20 20 400. Artist and song and the 5:05 on the way soon.
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0: Hello, good morning. It is Thursday. I'm Lindsay Gibson. It's Early Breakfast. Let's get your latest news at 5.
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It's Throwback Thursday, playing class throwbacks just like that through the day. Naughty Boy featuring Sam Smith. That was La La La. Right, time for the 5:05. I've got a throwback tune that is going to sound unbelievable this morning. Who do you think it is? Artist and song. Hi to Jamie. You've got the artist, but the wrong song. And hi to Dan, the man who has said, my last 5:05 for a few months, going off for a foot operation tomorrow, so I will miss it. Well, do you know what, Dan the man? It's a rare occasion that you get the 5:05 wrong, so you're ending on a high. Well done. You've got it right. The 5:05 this morning is the almighty Coldplay and one of my favourite tunes from them. This is going to sound so good this morning. This is Every Teardrop Is a Waterfall. The 5:05 on Thursday's Early Breakfast.

performing live at Belladrome this weekend. It's Cammy Barnes and his great tune. That was Highland Runaway. By the way, so jealous if you're going to Belladrome. Such a class lineup. You've got James, the Human League, Callum Beattie, Mika. Oh, I would love to see Mika live. Razorlight, Scouting for Girls, just to name a few. The lineup is absolutely brilliant. Boogie and Arlene are going to be there live on their Saturday show, 9 until 12. So make sure you're tuned in for that. And also, over the weekend, the big gig giveaway continues. Tickets up for grabs to go to Heather on the Hill Festival, which is happening in August. All the festival vibes are taking place just now. Your first chance to win is with Amber, who is on 6 until 9. So yeah, all happening over the weekend. On the way, Calvin Harris and Jazzy, but right now on Throwback Thursday, here is Beyoncé. This is Irreplaceable.

0: be back home in Scotland this weekend. Calvin Harris and Jazzy, that is Satisfy. I think we need to start a campaign. As much as I love Calvin Harris, I love all these dance tunes, I think he needs to play some of the old stuff. Can you imagine if he starts playing The Girls and Acceptable in the 80s and Flashback? Oh my goodness. We can hope. We can hope. On the way, music from Olivia Dean and a throwback from Taylor Swift on Throwback Thursday.
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9: This is

lovely, lovely Olivia Dean. That was So Easy to Fall in Love. Thursday's early breakfast. Hope you're doing all right. I'm Lindsay Gibson. Hello. I was speaking to my pal yesterday who was telling me she is going to see The Odyssey over the weekend at the cinema. And I said to her, she hadn't heard this. I would love to know if you've heard this or if you've seen the film. Apparently, it's very loud. So when I was telling her this, she was like, what do you mean it's loud? And I was like the volume, apparently people are finding it unbearably loud. I mean, the film's meant to be fantastic, but if you've been to see the film and you think it's extremely loud, can you please let me know? So random, but no, apparently a very, very loud film. Sienna Spyro on the way with Material Lover, but right now on Throwback Thursday, here is Example and Kickstarts.

0: Our best tune yet, in my opinion, Sienna Spiral. That was Material Lover. Hello, good morning. I'm Lindsay. Hope you're doing all right. Earlier on, I was talking about Sky and these digital boxes from back in the day, and I was basically slagging my mum because she still records everything. I was round at hers a couple of weeks ago for a wee movie night and a few glasses of wine, and she was like, "Shall we see what I've had, what I've recorded?" And I had to basically remind her that catch-up TV and streaming services now exist. Hi to Whittled, I hope I'm pronouncing your name right, who says, "My mum still records almost everything on her Polish equivalent of Skybox, but there's more. She still buys a TV guide, like the paper ones, the magazines." I don't think that's too bad. Sometimes it's better when you've just got things in front of you. Up until about 2 years ago, I was still using like paper diary. And I always thought that having something in front of me makes me, I don't know, I feel more organized. But then I started using my calendar on my iPhone, and safe to say that's 100 times better. On the way, Miles Smith and a big throwback from Eminem. Hey!
1: Fourth one.
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0: us on
1: Thursday morning. That was Miles Smith, and nice to meet you here on Early Breakfast. I'm Lindsay. Hope you're good. My sister sent me a text yesterday. Safe to say she got herself in a little bit of a pickle. So my little nephew, he is 12 weeks old now. I think 12 weeks old now. So still pretty much a newborn baby. And she was out and about with him yesterday. I think she nipped to the shops, had to pick up some things, had to return things. Safe to say there was a bit of an explosion, shall we say, and it suddenly dawned on her that she forgot Sonny's changing bag. I mean, if you're a parent, you've probably done it as well. So I said to her, I was like, what does one do in this situation? So she went and picked up some nappies, went and picked up some baby wipes, obviously didn't have a change of clothes because she didn't have the changing bag, so she had to wrap little Sonny in a blanket until she got to the car. She said she put the hood down of the pram so nobody could see him. But some old lady, bless her, came up to my sister. Oh, have you got a new baby? So I think she had to politely run away so they couldn't see that poor Sonny was in the pram, basically butt naked. I'm meeting my brother-in-law and Sonny for a walk today and a wee bite to eat. And safe to say, I will not forget the changing bag. I will make sure that's the first thing we pack today because I am not dealing with any explosions. Here is Mark Ronson and Bruno Mars on Throwback Thursday. This is Uptown Funk. Go.

0: tune on Throwback Thursday. That was Mark Ronson and Bruno Mars with Uptown Funk. Have a good one today. That's it from me. I'll be back tomorrow morning from 4. I will speak to you then if you're up and about. And Boogie in the Morning on the way next.
1: Fourth One.
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18: 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This is Boogie in the Morning. Let's get the latest Fourth One news. Here's Max Steele.
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21: Top stories this hour. The body of a Scottish woman has been found inside a suitcase in an abandoned building in Athens. Greek authorities, Interpol and Police Scotland are now working together to establish the circumstances surrounding her death. The Foreign Office has only named the woman as Elizabeth and says it's supporting her family. Campaigners in a Fife village say they won't back down as they protest against plans to build a huge data centre in the area. Locals have been outside the village hall in Ochtertool while the company behind the proposal, ILI Cato, holds information sessions inside. It says the project will provide essential infrastructure for Scotland's central belt. Claire Williams is one of the protesters and tells us why people are so concerned.
22: A drain on our resources, our power, our water. There, people are concerned about the noise levels, pollution levels, infrasound, low frequency vibrations, potential flood risk. SEPA have lodged a holding objection due to the potential flood risk.
21: Donald Trump has once again claimed Andy Burnham's told him he'll open up the North Sea. The US president's long called for the expansion of drilling. There's been no confirmation from the Prime Minister, but he's previously hinted it could play a greater role in UK energy. FIFA boss Gianni Infantino's insisted a plan to sell stakes in the World Cup can turbocharge football around the world. But it's been met with widespread criticism, with European governing body UEFA planning an emergency meeting

0: hard work that I've done, and having my coaches and my family there supporting me, which made just my whole week really fun.
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3: Some good sunny spells today, but one or two showers later and breezy this afternoon. Highs of 19 Celsius. That's the latest. I'm Max Steele.
1: This is Boogie in the Morning.
2: Fourth One.
4: Good morning. Welcome to Thursday. It's the 30th of July. Hello, Arlene.
5: Hello, morning.
4: I know what you're looking for over there. You're looking for these, aren't you? You're looking for these things that I've got in my hand
5: yes,
4: here.
5: Yes, I am.
4: These are Arlene's headphones.
5: Who left them there?
4: Well, who was on this side of the desk yesterday after the show?
5: It was me.
4: Okay, well, you want to take those? You probably need those.
5: What?
4: Just for context, that's like a Formula One driver getting into his car.
5: Without his helmet.
4: Without the steering wheel, pretty much, yeah. It's the number one thing that you need to be a radio presenter. So,
5: Oh, stereo, I can hear
4: that's
5: everyone.
4: That's what you sound like. Morning, Johnny boy.
6: Good morning.
4: Can you start controlling her a little bit better? Thanks.
6: I've
4: Thanks
6: tried.
4: Very much.
5: Good luck, John.
4: Right, it's Throwback Thursday today, of course. Starting with a right old tune.
2: This is
4: Mind Mark Morrison.
5: Oh, yeah.
4: Here's the return of the Mac. Boogie in the Morning.

0: Where is my husband from Ray? Throwback Thursday. This is Biggie. Hope you're good. Arlene is with us.
1: Hello, morning.
0: And Johnny Boy.
2: Good morning.
0: On the buttons, pressing everything, keeping us right and all good. So today, what's happening in the world? Belladrum Tartan Heart Festival begins today. One of the biggest and best music festivals in Scotland, and they've got an amazing lineup this year. Callum Beattie is on tonight.
1: Yeah.
0: The Human League, James, Sagala, Mika, Razorlight, Rizzle Kicks, Scouting for Girls, Cammy Barnes, and who's that at the bottom of the list? Oh, that's me!
1: Yes, yeah. You're on the bill. Well, you're not officially on the bill. Your name isn't on a poster or anything.
0: I looked at the website yesterday and I thought, I wonder if they find me.
1: Not a single mention. That's so funny.
0: I mean, they'd have to reprint all the posters and stuff.
2: They got in touch with me and said, does he prefer Doug or Doogie?
0: That Doogie in the morning, he's right good on the decks and stuff. I still don't know what time I'm on or what stage, but listen, you'll
1: if
0: hear
1: you're
0: me.
1: Going, just hunt him down.
0: Yeah. You just get a big flag or something saying this. It won't be the big stage, put it that way. Anyway, what else has gone on? Commonwealth Games continue in Glasgow, and today there's bowls and weightlifting and cycling and netball. The cycling's always the most exciting for me, I think. And football tonight, Hibs are playing against Malisheva from Kosovo in the second leg of their Conference League qualifier. Now, Hibs lost the first leg 2-0. But that's not the end of the world. They could probably still turn that round. But we'll see tonight. Kick-off at Easter Road at 8 o'clock. I don't think it's on the telly, though. I don't think it's on anywhere. I've looked, so I couldn't find it anywhere. Anyway, Motherwell are also playing today. They're playing against HB from, I think they're from the Faroe Islands. It's all the wee countries at this point, isn't it?
1: Okay, yeah.
2: Yeah, Scotland.
0: The wee countries, Kosovo, Faroe Islands, Scotland. It's National Cheesecake Day today, and it's also National Snorkeling Day. Do you like a bit of snorkeling?
1: I'm not very good at it. I tend to breathe in through my mouth, you know, and...
0: well, that's what you're supposed to...
1: Yeah, I know, but I try and do it through my nose as well.
0: Oh.
1: And that's not ideal.
0: Yeah, you've always been a bit of a mouth breather, haven't you?
1: Yeah.
0: But you're supposed to do it through your mouth when you're snorkeling, I think.
1: Yeah.

0: jet off on a tropical escape when you win £500,000 tomorrow.
1: Unbelievable.
0: Win life-changing cash with Make Me a Winner, fourth one.

0: Darlene, mind that time we interviewed the Kings of Leon and you told them they were dull?
1: No, I didn't tell them they were dull. I told them to cheer up.
0: It's the same thing. It's the same thing.
1: And they did.
0: And do you know what? They absolutely did.
1: Yeah.
0: It was like interviewing Andy Murray. I'm really chuffed to be coming to Scotland to play a gig.
1: Come on.
0: And you're like, come on, lads. And then, but they were like, oh, all right. Hi, Arlene. Totally changed the tune. Anyway, 6:17, that was Kings of Leon. Pitbull next, and then WTF.
1: Well, that's funny. This will make you go, aww.
0: Okay, I bet it doesn't.
1: A 99-year-old man who is in a care home in Stranraer. Mm-hmm. Let it be known that on his bucket list was to step back inside the ring with his large watt. And his dream came true.
0: Okay. Yeah. Wow, all right.
1: But what was he doing?
0: Step back inside the ring. So he's either in a circus or he's a boxer or like a wrestler or something. All right, we'll find out in just a minute.
2: Fourth one.
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4: Good morning. All your major routes seem to be moving pretty well. The A701, we've got works heading through Bilston, and the A703 Seafield Moor Road is looking a touch slow northbound approaching the Office Road junction, so just watch your speed there. Into Edinburgh, A8 Glasgow Road, Andrew's telling me the eastbound into town between the airport and the RBS building, there's a lane restriction. You're down to one lane, so watch out for that. And Balerno Bridge Road, still four-way temps in place. They're likely to slow you down.
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14: Not working hard. Yeah, right. Picture that with a Kodak. Or better yet, go to Times Square, take a picture of me with a Kodak. Took my life from negative to positive. I just want y'all to know that.

0: Give Me Everything, Throwback Thursday. And now, WTF.
1: Well, that's funny. I do like a story that warms the cockles of your heart.
0: Yes.
1: And this fella, a 99-year-old man in a care home in Stranraer, it was found out that his dream, something on his bucket list he wanted to do again, was get back into the ring. And he's 99, obviously.
0: Yeah.
1: So they made it happen.
0: Yes.
1: So he went back into the ring with his large what?
0: Sparring partner.
1: No.
0: Was it a large belt? Because, you know, in boxing, they win big belts there. And
1: so he had a title.
0: And he went back in and he raised above his head and went, Adrian!
1: No, he didn't do any of that.
0: I went back in the ring with... Is he a circus trainer?
1: No, he's not.
0: Because lion was going to be my next guess. I don't know. I give in.
1: A large Ayrshire cow.
0: Oh, he's like a farmer. So he's like taking it to auction or something.
1: He farmed all his life and toured around all of Scotland with his Ayrshire cows.
0: Brilliant.
1: You know, and walked them around the ring and won rosettes, etc., etc.
0: Yeah.
1: And he let it slip when he was in his care home in Stranraer that that was something that was on his bucket list. He
0: would love to do it one more time. Oh,
1: one more time to step into the ring. And he did at the Ayrshire show with an Ayrshire cow and got a rosette.
0: Aww. He got a rosette.
1: I don't think the cow did, but he did. He was looking smashing. So his name is Jackie Brown, and what a lovely story
0: that
1: is.
0: That's a lovely story.
1: Isn't it? Well done to the team at his care home who made that happen.
0: That's what a heartwarming story for that. I'm filling up, Harvey.
1: I know.
0: I'm filling up.
1: I told you.
0: I'm going to have to play a song now. This is Cammie Barnes, Let Me Down.

0: 141, mostly dry and bright today. Got some good sunny spells, one or two showers later in the day. Quite breezy this afternoon, a high of 19 Celsius. Let's get the latest 41 headlines. Here's Max Steele.
1: This is 41.
2: Police Scotland is working with authorities in Greece after a Scottish woman's body was found in a suitcase in a derelict building in Athens. The Foreign Office has only named the woman as Elizabeth and says it's supporting her family. Campaigners are continuing their protests against plans for a giant data centre in Ochtertullen, Fife. They're demonstrating outside the village hall while developers hold information sessions inside. In football, Hibs are back in European Conference League action against Malisheva at Easter Road tonight, but to stay in the competition, they need to win by at least two clear goals after their loss in the first leg in Kosovo last week. And the swimming concluded at the Commonwealth Games last night, with Team Scotland picking up another four medals. Angerad Evans won gold in the 200 metres breaststroke, adding to her victory in the 100 metres.
3: Going into the overall of, you know, Commonwealth Games with no expectations and coming out with two gold medals and a bronze in the relay has just been, you know, so surreal, and I think it just shows the hard work that we've, you know, been doing in Stirling for the past year.
2: That's the latest. I'm Max Steele.
1: Coming up, 2 till 6. Gary Spence.
4: I used to think it was a sort of way into getting a really nice house, having a B&B. But then I realised you'd have to make a breakfast for the next 40 years of your life. Brutal. Absolutely brutal. Totally. I don't know why. Like, I can cook so many things. Nothing stresses me out like fried eggs.
1: Boogie in the morning.

0: It's Lady Gaga's Paparazzi. Alex Warren in just a minute. Boogie here. Arlene is there.
1: Hello.
0: Hello. Good morning. And Johnny Boy on the buttons. Morning, John. tomorrow, by the way, Arlene is going to be live from Belgium in the morning, doing the show.
1: Well, I'll
0: from
1: be there. I don't know how live it'll be.
0: Depends what happens tonight, right? Anyway, back to this morning, and it's time for the early morning hard one. So it's a very difficult question first thing in the morning. You have until 5 to 7 to give us the correct answer. If you get it right, you get yourself in the draw for the prize, which is a limited edition Boogie in the Morning smart speaker.
1: Yeah.
0: I know it's an amazing prize and you could win it tomorrow on the show. But you have to get yourself in the draw.
1: Okay, if you have one of these, there is a 50% chance that you also have a framed picture of it in your house. What is it?
0: Okay. All right. Now, I'm going to be pernickety this morning. I need you to get it bang on.
1: Okay.
0: All right? And when we give you the answer, you'll realise that there could be several similar answers that are not quite right. So, you have one of these, right? Do you have a framed picture of it in your house?
1: I have one of these, but I don't have a framed picture of it.
0: Interesting. Interesting. John, do you have one of these?
2: I've never had one of these.
0: Nah. I used to have one. I don't have one anymore. But I don't think I ever had a picture of it. Anyway, if you have one of these, there's a 50% chance that you also have a framed picture of it in your house. What is it? Here's the number. 0333 2020 400. That's 0333 2020 400. You could phone, you could WhatsApp us. Get yourself in the draw for the prize tomorrow. One more time, Arlene.
1: If you have one of these, there's a 50% chance that you also have a framed picture of it in your house. What is it?
0: It's not a kid. It's a good guess, that. But it's not your own children. What do you think the answer is? Here's Alex Warren's Fever Dream Boogie.

0: Alex Warren's Fever Dream. It's 20 to 7. This is Boogie in the Morning and the Early Morning Hard One for today. If you have one of these, there's a 50% chance that you also have a framed picture of it somewhere in your house. But what is it?
1: A horse, says Scotia.
0: That's a right good guess, because if you've got a horse, you've definitely got a picture of
1: it. Oh, there's loads of pictures of the horse, of you jumping on the horse.
0: That's right.
1: Cross country, on show the horse, jumping, the horse dressage.
0: Is everything that you've got is horse related, right? But it's not the answer that we're looking for, no.
1: Oh, this is good. A degree graduation picture.
0: So if you've got a degree, you've got a picture of you holding the degree in the house. Great guess.
1: Now, we are now doctors, of course.
0: We are both doctors, yes.
1: And do you have your picture on display?
0: I don't have a picture, but I do have the
1: certificate,
0: the certificate on display, yeah.
1: I have both.
0: Well, of course you do. Kevin's on the phone. What do you think, Kev?
2: It's a dog.
0: It's not a dog, Kevin. Kevin, you get one guess. We have to accept your first answer, Kevin, and you said dog.
2: No problem.
0: Bye-bye, Kevin.
1: Bye.
0: People have to learn, right?
1: They do have to learn.
0: You get one guess.
1: No, you have to just keep at it.
0: Yes. Fraser's next. Morning, Fraser, what do you think?
3: Is it a boat?
0: A boat.
1: Oh, that's a good guess.
0: That's a great guess. Because if you've got a boat, it kind of lives down the docks, doesn't it? You don't see it every day.
1: No, no. So you would have, when it was all polished up and looking lovely, maybe if it's a yacht, the sails would be out in full flight. You know what I mean?
0: Are you on a boat right
3: now? I don't know
0: if you're
3: going to think yacht, but then when you say Arlene Hadmore, I thought, no, it can't be a yacht, just a boat. I'm not on a boat right now. I'm in the back of a lorry.
0: Okay. All right. Anyway, boat is a great guess, but not the answer. Have a great day. Thanks for phoning, Fraser.
3: Noise.
1: If you have one of these, there's a 50% chance that you also have a framed picture of it in your house. What is it?
0: It's not a wedding ring. That's a good guess.
1: You'd have a framed picture of a wedding ring.
0: Well, no, but you'd have a framed picture of you and your wedding day and the ring is in the picture, isn't it?
1: Ah, yeah,
0: that's a very good guess, that but not good. The answer. And it's not a motorbike. If you've got a motorbike, the chances are you've got a picture of it on the wall somewhere, right?
1: Yeah.
0: It's a great guess, but not right. If you have one of these, there's a 50% chance that you also have a framed picture of it somewhere in your house. But what is it? Send us a WhatsApp on 0333 20 20 400.
4: 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Fourth one.
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15: Fourth One.
1: Good morning. On your major routes, all looking fairly good. We've got a slight delay at the moment on the M8 eastbound approaching Hermiston Gate, so just watch your speed on approach there. Into Edinburgh, the A8 Glasgow Road eastbound between the airport and the RBS. We've got a lane restrictions kind of midway, so just watch out for that. Into Balerno, still four-way temporary lights on Bridge Road. Also Collington at the junction of Bridge Road, Collington Road and Woodhull Road. Watch out for the temps there.
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0: Thursday, 4th One, mostly dry and bright today. Got some good sunny spells, one or two showers this afternoon. It's going to be quite breezy later too, and a high of 19.

0: This is Rihanna. This was her first song way back. 2006, something like that. There's Ponder Replay. It's 10 to 7. Boogie in the morning. So, early morning hard one today. Final call for this question for Thursday.
1: If you have one of these, there's a 50% chance that you also have a framed picture of it in your house.
0: Yeah.
1: What is it?
0: So you have both. You've got the thing and you've
1: the picture of it.
0: And the picture of the thing, which is in your house somewhere. To the phones, Joyce, what do you think?
2: I think it might be a child.
0: A child?
1: Mm.
0: Yeah, obviously.
1: Your favourite child, maybe.
0: Arlene's got pictures of her daughter up on the wall. There's no pictures of her son.
1: That's nonsense. But to be honest, you took millions of photos of your first one, hardly any of your second. And if you have a third, there's nothing.
2: No hopes.
0: That's very true.
2: I agree.
0: Yeah, Joyce, it's a great guess, but not the answer. I'm sorry. Have a good day.
2: Okay, cheers, bye.
1: Is it a fruit bowl, says Ian? Why would you take a picture of the fruit bowl?
0: For the keys, isn't it? Arlene's got a fruit bowl but doesn't have any pictures of it on the wall.
1: That is so funny.
0: Yeah.
1: Is it a camper van? So you've got a picture of your pride and joy.
0: That's good. Now, I had a camper van until very recently. I just sold it, but there is a picture of it on the wall.
1: Funnily enough, I love mine, but I don't have a picture of it on the wall.
0: I loved my camper van, but it's not the answer, no.
1: Is it like a supercar or a sports car?
0: Yeah, if you've got like a Ferrari, you definitely have a picture of it on the wall, right? Yeah, yeah, good guess, wrong.
1: Gary says, is it a picture of the wife in her younger day?
3: Younger day?
0: Nah, that's not right. No, what else?
1: Christening photo?
0: No.
1: Baby scan?
0: No.
1: Photo? No, that's good.
0: No.
1: A medal?
0: A medal of some sort. Yeah, that's a good guess, but again, not right.
1: Is it a picture of your own house?
0: Maybe one that's been taken from a helicopter or something.
1: Uh-huh. Oh, so, that's good.
0: Yeah, so you own the house, but you also have a picture of the house in the house.
1: I've got a picture from an aerial photograph of my old house. I had washing on the line and my dad was wearing a knotted hanky on his head.
0: In the back garden.
1: He's never done that.
0: Love it. It's not the answer. Right, final call for this question today. If you have one of these, there's a 50% chance that you also have a picture of it in a frame in the house somewhere. But what is it? Get in touch. 0333 20 20 400. It is definitely not a dog. Number one guess we're getting today.

0: Clementine Douglas, there's Blessings. It's 5 to 7. Doing you in the morning. So if you have one of these, if you own one of these, there's a 50% chance that you also have a framed picture of it somewhere in your house. Now, it's not a dog, is it, Arlene?
1: It's not a dog. It is a cat.
0: Would you like me to be the cat?
1: Nope.
0: Good. Yes, cat was the answer. Well done if you got it right this morning. And if you did, you're in the draw tomorrow. Someone is going to win the smart speaker. A final chance to get yourself in the draw at this time tomorrow morning.
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0: Good morning, it's Thursday. It's the 30th of July. This is Boogie in the Morning. Let's get the latest fourth one news. Here's Max Steele.
14: Across Edinburgh, the Lothians, Fife and Falkirk.
15: And now, on the Rayo app.
14: Fourth one.
9: The top stories this hour. Protesters in Ochtertool in Fife are urging politicians to block plans for a giant data centre nearby, which will cover an area of land bigger than the village itself. They've been demonstrating outside the village hall, while developers, ILI Cato, hold information sessions inside. The company says the £5 billion project will provide essential infrastructure. Claire Williams is one of the protesters.
15: We really need the councillors to listen to us, to help protect us, to help protect the environment, not just for us, but for everyone.
9: Police Scotland says it's working with authorities in Greece after the body of a woman originally from Edinburgh was found in a suitcase in an abandoned building in Athens. It's reported 38-year-old Elizabeth Jane Ross was discovered by a homeless man. The Foreign Office says it's supporting her family. Andy Burnham says investment in new nuclear submarines will help keep the country safe, as well as protecting jobs and driving apprenticeships. The Prime Minister's confirmed £8.4 billion of spending to get the new HMS Dreadnought ready for service. The Conservatives have called it a re-announcement. Major supermarkets and charities are calling for the UK government to make food security a national priority. A letter signed by firms including Tesco, Aldi and Sainsbury's warns the next food shock is not a question of if, but when. Scotland picked up 8 medals at the Commonwealth Games yesterday, including swimmer Angerad Evans' second gold as the competition in the pool came to an end. She added the 200 metres breaststroke title to her 100 metres crown earlier this week.
19: It's not going to sink in for a while. I was over the moon with my first gold medal, and I just went into this race with no expectations. I disassociated the idea of getting a medal because that's when I operate best.
9: And the BBC has cancelled a number of TV shows, including Blankety Blank, Celebrity Mastermind and Live at the Apollo. The organisation says difficult decisions have been made.

0: Road Citybound, there's a lane restriction between the airport and the RBS building. Watch out for that. And work slowing you down on Ferry Road at Warriston and also Salamander Street at Bernard Street. Full travel in 20 minutes.
1: Coming up, we've got one showbiz story this morning. Sorry, I just got thrown
2: right?
1: Yes, I'm fine. I'm a professional. Nothing went wrong there. It's all good. What's coming up on the showbiz story, Arlene?
2: Katy Perry live on stage with a dramatic stage entrance, which went awry after the audience members crowd surfed her the wrong way in a giant watt.
1: Wow, there's a lot to unpick there. So Katy Perry was crowd surfing.
2: Yeah.
1: But they crowd surfed her the wrong way.
2: Away okay. from the stage, not towards it.
1: Okay, gotcha. But she was inside a giant watt. Find out next.
3: Boogie in the morning.
1: You ever crowd surfed, by the way?
2: No.
1: I have.
2: Is it fun?
1: It was a big crowd. Lots
2: what,
1: of
2: you
1: people
2: mean
1: there.
2: Hefty crowd?
1: No, no, I was the hefty bit. It needed a lot of people, if you know what I'm saying. It's great fun. Sometimes you get a hand where it shouldn't be, though, eh?

0: Jet off on a tropical escape. When you win £500,000 tomorrow.
1: Unbelievable.
0: Win life-changing cash with Make Me a Winner. Fourth one.

0: Toll 0333 2020 400 is our number. 0333 2020 400. There's Bruno Mars. We also played Miley Cyrus. And now, one showbiz story. One! We only have time for one showbiz story in the morning. So what we got today?
1: Well, actually, the first story that I don't have time to tell you about is a rock music festival that's had to bring in a new rule because of the incredibly dry weather. So you're not allowed to throw water about.
0: You're not allowed to throw
1: water about.
0: Water about.
1: Yeah, because it's too dry.
0: Yeah.
1: And they have a hosepipe ban.
0: Those cups that sometimes land on your head at a music festival, that's not water.
1: It's
0: well, it
1: not.
0: Is, but it's been processed.
1: Yeah.
0: You know what I mean.
1: Everyone is so dehydrated as well. It's more like Lucozade.
0: Oh, come on.
1: Anyway, don't have time to tell you about that. And if you're in an area that's got a hose pipe ban, please adhere to it because it's quite important.
0: Yeah. I mean,
1: I think we're okay in Scotland.
0: In Scotland,
1: aren't we?
0: I know it's been really dry, but, you know, it's not as bad. In England, if you see pictures of fields and stuff, they're yellow.
1: Done. Yeah.
0: They haven't had rain for weeks and weeks and weeks and weeks and weeks. And it's tinder dry, isn't it, Danny?
1: Yeah.
0: Anyway,
1: Katy Perry's dramatic stage entrance that went awry after the audience members crowd surfed her the wrong way in a giant wad.
0: Okay, so this is her stage entrance. So she was crowd surfing over the crowd to get to the stage.
1: Yeah.
0: So she could start the show.
1: Yeah.
0: Was she in a giant canoe or a boat or something like that?
1: No.
0: Ah, okay.
1: And you could see her quite clearly.
0: Oh, was she in one of those Zorb balls?
1: No.
0: You know. Go and just tell us, I'm sick of guessing.
1: It was like a plastic bottle of water, but supersized, and she was inside it, and they were rolling it the wrong way. And she ended up having to, while singing, pointing the right direction towards
2: the
1: stage.
2: Maybe meant by the audience.
1: We paid for a ticket, but you're all right.
0: Yeah.
1: So it took forever.
0: How did she get inside the giant bottle?
1: Obviously, not the narrow end, but the big end had an entrance, if you know what I mean.
0: The big end had an entrance.
1: The big end had an entrance. And she used it like a Zorb ball. So when they were rolling it, she was walking around it.
0: Do you know when sometimes you see those, like, ships that have been built inside a bottle?
1: Yeah.
0: How do they do that?
1: Because the mast folds flat. And so they push it in.
0: Yes,
1: and then once they're in, it opens up. You put a coil in the same way in a woman, by the way. Just saying, it's the same principle.

0: Susan says, great analogy, Arlie. Thursday, fourth one, Boogie in the morning. Hibs playing tonight against Malisheva from Kosovo in the second leg of the Conference League qualifier. Hibs need to overturn a 2-0 loss from the first leg last week. Kickoff at Easter Road tonight, 8 o'clock. The Commonwealth Games continue in Glasgow. Bowls, weightlifting, cycling and netball today. The Lady Boys of Bangkok, Full Moon, is on at Dunfermline's Alhambra Theatre. And Edinburgh Folk and Food Festival continues in George Square until this weekend. 8 days till fourth on the fringe. Now it's Throwback Thursday. And that means Throwback Thursday top trumps. Here's what we do. We have a wheel which John will now demonstrate. Some good demonstrating there, okay. John. It's good work. On this wheel, years, lots of different years. Everything from 1990 yeah. up to 2019, I think, is the last year. There's 40 yeah. slots. 30 slots. And in a second, John is going to give it a week because you won last week.
1: Yeah. I did.
0: So yes. If you win, you get to give it a week. All right. You might want to bring it a little bit closer to the microphone so that people can hear it. Okay. So it will... Just whenever you're ready, John. It will land... it will land in a year and we each have to pick a song from that year. And we go to the public vote to decide who is the most popular member of the team.
2: Yeah.
0: Right, Arlene, are you ready?
2: Why? Why am I ready? I'm not spinning it.
0: But you're adjudicating.
2: Oh, right, okay.
0: John, are you ready?
1: I think so.
2: Just get on with it.
0: You've thrown everybody with the comment about the boat in the bottle.
2: Because if Duncan's saying, you know, there's going to be a baby boom now because hundreds of women have just cancelled their appointments.
0: Right, Johnny boy, let's give it a week and see where it lands. Remember, you have to finish the clicking at the same time as the jingle finishes. That's the art of spinning the wheel. Go on, big fella.
2: The wheel.
0: Oh, he's gone way too hard.
2: The wheel. Oh yeah, he has, yeah.
0: Da-da-da,
2: the wheel.
0: Oh, overshot by miles and miles and miles and miles. Right, it stopped. What did it stop on?
1: 2017.
2: Ugh.
0: That's not great.
2: I don't like ones that are in the...
0: We like it... No, you have to put it back. 2017, so we've got to pick a song each from 2017. We prefer it... The further back it goes, the more we like
2: yes,
0: it, right?
2: Yes, exactly.
0: When it's an early 90s year, we like that. But, okay, 2017 it is, and 2017 it will be... How many... That's 9 years ago. So let's each find a song from 2017, and we'll be back with our choices after the travel, which is next.
3: In the morning. 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
3: Fourth One.
2: Good morning. On your major routes, not looking too bad. M8 eastbound, busy passing junction to Newbridge, and we've got slight delays on the city bypass around Sheriff Hall. Into Edinburgh, the A8 Glasgow Road, there's a lane restriction in place heading between the airport junction and the RBS building. Traffic seems to be coping, but it is certainly one to be aware of. Also, Collington Bridge Road, Collington Road, Woodhull Road still have temps, and Kirstorphan Road, you have the temps at Armadale Terrace.
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0: Backstreet Boys. And it's Throwback Thursday today, and we have spun the wheel and it landed on 2017, which is only 9 years ago, which is meh. But it is what it is. We've got to go with 2017. So we've all picked a song from 2017, and actually, they're all surprisingly brilliant.
1: Yeah.
0: So I think it's going to be a tough choice today. Now, Johnny Boy, you won last week.
2: Yes.
0: So you get first dibs. What you got?

0: pure pop pleasure,
1: yeah.
0: Little Mix touch.
1: Their best song. Yeah, they had many good songs. They had, yeah, do you know what?
2: They were quite a few. I like Black Magic as well.
1: Yeah. Reggaeton Lento was a good song. Anyway, many good songs from Little Mix. And there's Touch. All right, that's Johnny's pick. Right, Arlene, you're on. What you got?
2: Go for this. Ooh. A little bit of Cuban vibes.
3: Hello, Camilla.
2: Camilla Cabello. And Havana, na na na.
1: I mind I was interviewing her once, and I got a row midway through from her people for getting her name wrong.
2: What did you call her?
1: Well, I think I was calling her Camilla, and it's Camilla.
2: Yeah, it's Camilla Cabello.
1: Yeah. I was like, all right.
2: Oh, I thought you were just going to call her Cammy, because you know what you're like. You shorten everyone's
1: all
2: name.
1: All right, Havana from Camilla Cabello. Both good picks from you two, I have
2: really
1: to say.
2: Good.
1: Yeah, but,
2: Okay.
4: Oh, you bring out the Styles card.
1: Yeah. This is Big Harold's best song. And it was his first one. Oh, so good.
2: It's very Bowie, isn't it?
1: I've got goosebumps. Mind the video, I think the video was filmed in Sky and he was flying. Do you remember? It was all black and white. Oh, Harry. Harry! Right, so there's your choice, or your choices today. That was a Freudian slip, wasn't it? All right, there's your choices for today. So you've got Little Mix and Touch, that's John's pick. Camilla Cabello and Havana Una Na from Arlene, or Sign of the Times, Harry Styles. Vote is live now. The only way you can vote so we keep it all together is on Instagram. Boogie in the Morning on Insta. Give us a follow if you don't already. And it's in the stories. Mm-hmm. Yeah, it's not a post or a reel. It's a story.
2: Yeah.
1: And you can vote for your favourite. And whichever gets the most votes is the winner. And we'll play it at just about 9 o'clock this morning on the show. Now,

0: mostly dry and bright today. Got some good sunny spells. One or two showers later in the day. Quite breezy this afternoon. A high of 19 Celsius. Let's get the latest 4th1 headlines. Here's Max Steele.
1: This is 4th1.
2: Protesters in Ochtar Tuil and Fife are urging politicians to block plans for a giant data centre nearby. It's as developers ILI Cato hold information sessions in the village hall, saying it'll provide essential infrastructure. Police are trying to work out the final movements of an Edinburgh woman found in a suitcase in a derelict building in Athens. It's reported a homeless man discovered the body of 38-year-old Elizabeth Jane Ross. The Foreign Office is supporting her family. Hibs will aim to turn around a 2-goal deficit when they host Maliseva in the second leg of their Conference League qualifier tonight. And Scotland picked up 8 medals at the Commonwealth Games yesterday, including swimmer Angerad Evans' 2nd gold. She took the 200 metres breaststroke title after winning the 100 metres earlier this week.
3: It was the environment that made it fun and the country that I'm swimming for that made it fun, and you know, showing off the hard work that I've done and having my coaches and my family that are supporting me, which made just my whole week really fun.
2: That's the latest. I'm Max Steele.

0: Jenny Cinnamon. She's our belter.
1: She is a belter. She is a belter.
0: Hello to Craig, who's been in touch on WhatsApp this morning. And, well, kind of having a bit of a moan, but... he says, maybe this is one for Free For All Friday, but earlier when you played the Harry Styles song Boogie, you said it was giving you goosebumps. It's goose pimples. Goosebumps is too Americanized.
2: I've never said goose pimples in my life.
0: I've never said goose pimples.
3: Is a spot, isn't it?
0: Yeah, but it's goosebumps, isn't it?
2: Yeah. Yeah,
3: or,
2: that's the phrase.
3: Or gooseys.
0: Gooseys?
3: Yeah. Gives you the gooseys.
2: No, that was something else in my day.
0: Goosebumps is a funny thing, though, isn't it? Because it's utterly uncontrollable. You can't stop yourself getting goosebumps, can you?
2: Where does the term come from? Is it once a goose is plucked, it's the bumps on the skin?
3: Oh.
0: I'm so grateful that you said that correctly, Arlene. That's the only thing.
2: What?
0: Never mind. But, yeah, I think so. It must be, yeah.
2: It must be.
0: A plucked goose.
2: Yeah.
0: The skin looks like what your skin looks like when you've got goosebumps.
2: Yeah. But it's definitely goosebumps, not goose pimples.
0: It's definitely not goose pimples, no. When was the last time you got goosebumps? Because it's weird. It's the weirdest thing and there's nothing you can do about it. It's just your hair's all standing up on end, isn't it?
2: It's usually something quite emotional that gives me goosebumps.
0: Or something you go, oh, that's good.
2: Yeah.
0: Yeah. Anyway, it's definitely goosebumps. Stop this nonsense, says Gary. All right, Gary. And I've got to say hello to Dan. Dan sent us a message this morning saying, hi, guys. It's my last shift today for 3 months because I'm going off for a foot operation. I'm going to miss the chat every morning from Dan. Well, Dan, I'm not being funny, but you can still listen with a sore foot.
2: Yeah, you can. Does it mean because he's not at work, he's not up early enough?
0: Yeah, well, just set your alarm.
2: Hey, the radio app, you can listen anytime.
0: You can listen anytime and anywhere on the radio app.
2: Yes, you don't need to miss the banter, so no excuse, foot or not.
0: If we're going to get out of our bed at 4:15 and come in, the least you can do is listen.
2: At some point. Anyway, good luck.
0: Good luck with that foot op. Here's Olivia Dean. Looks like we're making up for lost. Emma says it's goose flesh. No, isn't it?
2: No, it's...

0: We've just been talking about getting goosebumps. So goosebumps is just a strange thing, isn't it? It's like when all your hairs stick up on your arms. And you can't fake it.
1: No.
0: You can't, if somebody says...
1: You can't make yourself have goosebumps.
0: Get goosebumps.
1: Involuntary things.
0: You can't, it's completely involuntary and you can't stop it. So if somebody gives you goosebumps, you can't stop it from happening. You don't have... You don't have the mental capacity to do it. It's just the weirdest thing. John's just been looking it up on Google during Olivia Dean there.
2: So each little body hair
0: has
2: a tiny muscle at the base of that. Imagine if you're like a hairy Mary, like, and you get the goosebumps. That's going to be epic. Anyway.
0: But exhausting.
2: It's called erector pili muscles.
1: Oh.
0: Good. Glad you said that. But you can't tickle yourself to get goosebumps. You can't do. I'll tell you what would give you goosebumps, Arlene.
1: What?
0: Somebody like whispering in your ear, like properly. Yes.
1: All right, so, John, come on.
0: Go on, John, give it a bash. Give it a bash.
2: What would you like me
0: now,
2: to
0: say? Now, Arlene, if you could put your hand up to the camera, because if this works, this will make a good social media video. So, well, you've got quite hairy arms.
1: Shut up. No, they're fine here.
0: Right, John, you need to go. But
1: right, John.
0: Whisper into Arlene's ear.
1: It's up to you what you say. I can't, I'm already giggly.
2: Well, that's funny.
1: Nah.
0: Nah, nothing happened there.
2: What about this?
1: You are the most awkward person.
0: I wonder how many people are, like, in their kitchen now trying to give each other the goosebumps.
3: Fourth one.
0: Well, you could get goosebumps if you got the call from Kate Thornton.
1: Yeah, that would be enough, wouldn't it?
0: Going, oh.
4: Hello, it's Kate.
1: You're like...
0: Oh, yes, Kate. Get those... What did you call them? Erector hair muscles or something? They're all triggering. Apparently, you can get your... If you scratch yourself gently on your own ribs... That triggers the goosebumps.
2: I can't get through to those.
1: No, I don't know. Is there in there somewhere?
0: Who's got ribs? Anyway, this week you could win £500,000 on Make Me a Winner. You got to get yourself in the draw. You have until 5 p.m. tomorrow to enter.
1: To do that, text the word YES to 61025. 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You have to be 18 or over. That completely threw me. No goosebumps, though. 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
0: Okay, we speak some absolute nonsense in this show, don't we?
1: Yes, we do.
0: All right. If you win, if you get the call from Kate, you just have to answer the phone. If you do, you win. And you get £500,000 straight into your bank. You can spend it as of tomorrow night because it'll be cleared and good to go. Text YES to 61025. Good luck.
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15: Good morning. A71, very slow again this morning from the Camps through to Wilkeston if you're heading east. Also, the M8 delays at the moment eastbound passing junction to Newbridge. Into Edinburgh, the A8 Glasgow Road eastbound from the airport to the RBS building. You're down to one lane and that's causing a queue right along that stretch, so give yourself some extra time. Also, we've got temporary lights, Ferry Road at Warriston and Salamander Street at Bernard Street causing queues.
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0: Thursday, 4.

0: Jimmy says this is Justin Timberlake's worst record. Everybody's an expert.
1: But I love how people feel they can get in touch and tell us.
0: Yeah,
1: these
0: that's good. It's good that we're that approachable, right? Yeah.
1: We don't care, but good.
0: 0333 20 20 400. Today we've been talking about goosebumps. I don't know how we got onto it. I can't even remember how we got onto it. But you know when you get goosebumps when something...
1: Well, you said goosebumps and someone said, no, it's goose pimples.
0: That's right.
2: Because we were talking about Harry Styles.
0: That's right. I said Harry Styles, sign of the times, actually gives you goosebumps, right? And then we've got... how does it work? How do you get goosebumps? And you kind of stop it and you can't fake it. You can't give yourself goosebumps. You can't stop yourself from getting goosebumps. It's a weird thing. John then said it was a tiny little muscle at the bottom of every single hair you've got, which is called an erect or something.
2: Yes.
0: Which just made us laugh. So, and we thought, what can we play that will give everybody goosebumps? So let's do a mass experiment now.
1: Okay.
0: All right. So I'm going to play a little bit of music in a second. And I want you to maybe roll up your sleeve.
1: Yeah, get your sleeves up.
0: Get your sleeves out. Everybody get their sleeves out.
1: You can also feel it, not just see it. You can feel it.
0: But you can feel it, that's right. And I want you to see if this works. Now, loads of people are getting in touch saying it has to be this particular bit of music.
1: Okay.
0: Although this one says, I think if Stephen Mill whispered in Arlene's ear, that would give her the goosebumps. Yeah, she's got a thing about Stephen. I went to see Metallica a couple of weeks ago. You could have lit a match from my arms. Okay, is everybody ready?
1: Yeah.
0: Everybody's sleeves out?
1: Yeah.
0: All right, let's do it. It's Highland Cathedral,
1: oh my
0: isn't it?
1: Goodness.
0: Now, not right. This bit, but when the
1: close your eyes, unless you're driving, of course.

0: I think I'm immune.
1: You're immune? Did you not get goosebumps then?
0: No.
1: I did. John?
0: But I have had them to that piece of music in, like, a chapel environment.
1: Yeah.
2: I felt it coming on and then it faded.
1: Story of your life, that big guy in it.
0: I hate when that happens.

0: getting in touch about getting the goosebumps when we played Highland Cathedral. Claire says, it was piped at my mum's funeral.
1: Aww.
0: And it would have been her birthday tomorrow. Oh, Claire, I'm sorry.
2: So
1: maybe just think of the happy memories.
0: Think of the good times. Yeah. And Donna says, I thought I was getting goosebumps there, but then I realised I was standing next to the aircon unit at work. So I'm just cold.
3: Fourth one.
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0: Good morning, it's Thursday, it's the 30th of July. This is Boogie in the Morning. Let's get the latest Fourth One news. Here's Max Steele.
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25: Fourth One.
27: The top stories this hour. Police are trying to work out the final movements of a woman originally from Edinburgh whose body was found in a suitcase in a derelict building in Athens. More from Lindsay Heron.
1: It's understood a homeless man discovered the body of 38-year-old Elizabeth Jane Ross in the city's Kipsele district on Saturday the 18th of this month. Reports suggest she died several days before being found. There's now a major investigation underway, with Police Scotland confirming its liaising with authorities in Greece. The Foreign Office says it's supporting her family.
27: Campaigners in a Fife village say they won't back down as they protest against plans for a huge data centre in the area. Locals have been outside the village hall in Ochtertool while the company behind the proposal, ILI Cato, holds information sessions inside. It says the project will provide essential infrastructure. Claire Williams is one of the protesters.
2: People are concerned about the noise levels, pollution levels, infrasounds, low frequency vibrations, potential flood risk. SEPA have lodged a holding objection due to the potential flood risk.
27: FIFA President Gianni Infantino says member federations face missing out on millions of pounds in extra funding if they don't back plans to sell off stakes in their football competitions, including the World Cup. There's been a huge backlash, with UEFA nations holding an emergency meeting this afternoon to discuss their response. The swimming concluded at the Commonwealth Games last night, with Team Scotland picking up another four medals. Angerad Evans won gold in the 200 metres breaststroke, adding to her 100 metres victory.
3: Going into the overall, you know, Commonwealth Games with no expectations and coming out with two gold medals and a bronze in the relay has just been, you know, so surreal. And I think it just shows the hard work that we've, you know, been doing in Stirling for the past year.
27: And parents are spending an average of 88 hours scrolling on their mobiles during the school summer holidays. A survey's found more than half of children think their mums and dads miss family moments because of their phone use.
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27: Some good sunny spells today, but one or two showers later and breezy this afternoon. Highs of 19 Celsius. That's the latest. I'm Max Steele.
0: Fourth one. This is Boogie in the Morning. Hope you're good. Arlene's there.
6: Hello, good morning. Coming up at 8:25, Colin, who works on a farming estate, is taking on the 5K minute.
0: All right, John's on the buttons. Morning, John.
7: Good morning.
0: And Joe has the travel for Edinburgh, the Lothians, Fife and Falkirk.
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0: next little while. This thing just caught my eye. The average person breaks wind how many times a day? How many times a day do you think the average person breaks wind? Give me a number, Arlie.
1: Well, personally, about 50. If I'm being honest, 50.
0: 50?
1: Why, is that too high?
0: You think the average person breaks wind 50 times a day?
1: Now, if they're being honest, yes. Are we counting silent ones as well?
0: Any? 50. All right, we'll tell you the actual number in just a minute. Not 15, 15.
1: 50, yeah.
0: Okay. You're a wee bit out.
1: That's me underestimating.
0: You're a wee bit out, but better out than in, as they say.

0: on a tropical escape. When you win £500,000 tomorrow.
1: Unbelievable.
0: Win life-changing cash with Make Me a Winner. Fourth one.

0: Listen, we're going to talk about breaking wind now. It's something that everybody does. And
1: Do you have sound effects? Because you know how that makes me laugh.
2: Do I have sound effects? No.
0: Anyway, how many times a day do you think the average person passes gas? Arlene's guess was 50, which was too high. The average is 5 times a day.
1: No.
0: I know, that seems quite low,
1: wow,
0: doesn't it? Most people say they record between 2 and 7 a day. I never record them. Men, 5, you get 5 a day. I've still got 3 left for today.
1: Oh, no. No, my limit was done by 8 this morning.
0: Okay, make that 2. Anyway, men average slightly more than women, and gas release peaks between 8 p.m. and 10 p.m, which is an hour or two after you've had dinner.
1: Uh-huh.
0: So everything starts to work.
1: Yeah.
0: So
1: what a delightful, delightful topic.
0: Listen, if there is one thing you take from the show today, 50 times a day was your guess. Wow.
1: Oh, that's what I'm really trying not to make a lot of noise.
0: Don't worry.

0: says, did you really just go from talking about breaking wind to there's nothing holding me back? Yeah, we did. Shawn Mendes on Throwback Thursday. Boogie, tell Arlene to get some professional help, says Sue. We asked Arlene how many times the average person breaks wind a day. She guessed 50. The answer is 5. And I think that says everything that you need to know. Didn't Shawnee Boy Mendes there, didn't he date Camila Cabello?
1: He did.
2: Yes, he did.
0: Oh, well, that brings us on nicely to Throwback Thursday Top Trumps.
2: Uh-huh.
0: Because that's what... Trumps. Because that is one of the options. So John wheeled the wheel about an hour ago and it landed on 2017. So we've all picked a song from 2017. The vote is live right now on Instagram. Boogie in the Morning on Insta. Give us a little follow there and you can see the vote in the stories. And you got to pick one of these three songs before 9 o'clock this morning. This is John's pick, Little Mix.

0: the extended mix here.
1: Okay.
0: Little Mix had many, many, many good songs. I think 2017 was probably when they were at their peak.
1: Yeah.
0: So there you are. John has picked Little Mix and Touch. Arlene's gone for Camila Cabello. Used to date Shawn Mendes, you know?
1: Yeah. They lived together during COVID at her mother's house.
0: That's right. Didn't they split up shortly after?
1: Yeah.
0: Yeah, that happened a lot. Bonus point, Arlene, where is Havana? In which country?
1: It's Cuba.
0: Oh. Someone's had their porridge this morning.
1: It's only because I always wanted to go there and I haven't been there yet.
0: Yeah. Anyway, fine song. My choice from 2017.

0: Styles, his debut solo single. Sign of the Times, just amazing. When he released this, did anybody really genuinely think he was going to be the absolute megastar that he became?
1: No. But I thought, what a belter of a big debut solo song.
0: Brave song for the first one, eh?
1: Yeah.
0: Anyway, so that was Harry Styles. But which of those three songs do you want to hear in full? So we've got Little Mix, Camila Cabello, or Harry Styles. You have to pick one of those three songs. Vote on Instagram. Boogie in the Morning is our thing. That's where we post it. And you'll see it. It's Boogie with a B. Good. And it's in the stories. You'll see the vote there. You have until 9 o'clock. You have until 9 o'clock to pick your favourite of those three songs.
2: In the morning. Fourth one.
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2: Fourth one.
1: Good morning. In Edinburgh, the A8 Glasgow Road, there's a new lane restriction between the airport junction and the RBS building. It's causing a queue into town right along that stretch, so give yourself plenty of time there. Into the Murrayfield area, Christorfin Road, two-way temps at Armadale Terrace, and a closure at the junction of Armadale Terrace and Christorfin Road, so bear that in mind. Ferry Road at Warriston, two-way temps slowing you down, and the work Salamander Street at Bernard Street causing delays.
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0: Thursday, 4th, mostly dry and bright today. Got some good sunny spells, one or two showers this afternoon. It's going to be quite breezy later too, and a high of 19 Celsius.

0: Thursday, 4th-1, Boogie in the morning. Hibs playing tonight against Malisheva from Kosovo in the second leg of the Conference League qualifier. Hibs need to overturn a 2-0 loss from the first leg last week. Kick-off at Easter Road tonight, 8 o'clock. The Commonwealth Games continue in Glasgow. Bowls, weightlifting, cycling and netball today. The Lady Boys of Bangkok, Full Moon, is on at Dunfermline's Alhambra Theatre. And Edinburgh Folk and Food Festival continues in George Square until this weekend. 8 days till 4th on the Fringe.
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0: So we've got Colin playing today. Hi, Colin.
4: Morning.
0: Morning.
5: Morning.
0: Now, Colin works on a farming estate. So what are you doing today at work, Colin?
4: As little as possible.
5: Just be driving about in your tractor, won't you?
4: Just tidying and
0: yeah. I guess is it busy? It must be a busy time on the farm right now, getting ready for the harvest and stuff. Is it?
4: It's all go really.
0: I love how much chat Colin's got.
5: Yeah, I know. There's not a lot there.
0: Colin's wife is called Sarah. Got 3 kids: 14, 4, and 8 months. Unusual names, but lovely kids. And if you win £5,000, you've got some bills to pay.
5: Oh no, nightmare!
4: Oh, why?
0: Excellent.
4: Oh, listen, the good stuff.
5: He's a tuchter with not many things to say, so but we should crack
0: that's
5: on.
0: That's fine. Listen, Colin, I really want you to win because I want you to sound excited. So we've got 10 questions and you get 60 seconds. And if you get 10 out of 10, you win the money. And remember, we have to accept your first answer for each one. That's the only thing. All right?
4: Right.
0: Okay. All right. Best of luck, pal. Here we go. Your 5K minute starts now.
5: A Labradoodle is a crossbreed made up of a poodle and which other breed of dog?
4: Labrador.
5: Sensations are a brand from which crisp manufacturer?
4: Walker.
5: What city is the capital of Austria?
4: Geneva.
5: British supermarket Iceland was founded in which decade?
4: 80s.
5: Which bird lays the largest eggs of any living land animal?
4: Ostrich.
5: Hawkstone Lager and Cider are brands created by which TV presenter?
4: Jeremy Clarkson.
5: What colour is the t-shirt worn by Nintendo character Luigi?
4: Blue.
5: At Large, Stood Up and Settled Down were shows from which British comedian?
4: Boss.
5: The Ones That Got the Plays is a 2026 album from which singer?
4: Pass.
5: Selhurst Park is the home ground of which English Premier League football club?
4: Bournemouth.
0: Okay. Oh, that was about 10 minutes after the buzzer. listen, do you know what? It was a game of two halves, that. You got off to a right good start, and then it went off the rails a wee bit towards the end. Stay there for a second, Colin. Try and contain yourself. And we're right back after Taylor Swift and the Fate of Ophelia.

0: Taylor Swift and the fate of Ophelia. Back to Colin, who's playing today on the 5K Minute. How was it for you this morning, Colin?
1: Well, it was hard going, like.
0: Yeah, it's a lot more difficult when you're on the phone.
2: It is when you're on the phone, I know.
0: Anyway, let's go through the answers. A Labradoodle is a crossbreed of a poodle and which other brand of dog? Breed of dog, not brand. Labrador is right. Sensations are a brand of crisp from which manufacturer? You said Walkers. You got that one really quick. I think he's got a couple of bags there in the in the tractor. What's the capital city of Austria? You said Geneva. Geneva's in Switzerland, not Austria. Not far away, but not quite right. The answer is Vienna. That means nothing to me.
2: Oh, stop.
0: British supermarket Iceland was founded in which decade? You said the 80s. It was actually the 70s, Colin. It was in 1970, believe it or not. Which bird lays the largest eggs of any living land animal? You said ostrich, which is absolutely spot on. Hoxton Lager and Cider are brands created by which TV presenter? Jeremy Clarkson is the right answer. It was all on Clarkson's farm. Now, obviously, you work on a farm. Is Clarkson's farm quite realistic? Is that what life on a farm is like, Colin?
1: Pretty much, yeah. Without all the money.
0: What colour is the T-shirt worn by Nintendo character Luigi? You said blue. It's not, you know, his overalls are blue, but his T-shirt is green and the other one's red in it, Mario. At Large, Stood Up and Settle Down were comedy shows from which British comedian? That was tough. You passed on that. Jack Whitehall is the answer. The One That Got the Plays is a 2026 album from which singer? Katy Perry, but you passed on that. And Selhurst Park is the home ground of which English Premier League football club? You said Bournemouth. Not quite right. Crystal Palace. It's in London. It's home of Palace. Johnny Boy?
3: 4 out of 10, Colin.
0: 4, that's all right, Colin. Nothing wrong with that, pal. Nothing wrong with that at all.
1: Not much right with it either, right? There
0: we go. I love this guy.
2: But you had a go. You had a go.
1: I had a go.
0: Colin, please promise me you'll come back on again in a few months' time and have another shot, because that was great fun.
1: Oh, I'll try. Right. I'll try.
0: Thank you so much for being on. Cheers, Colin.
1: Thank you very much.
0: Off he goes. He's had the time of his life.
2: He's
0: this
2: had a great time, yeah. He's delighted underneath. If you scored more than 4 and you want to have a go, it is trickier when you're on the phone.
0: Of course,
2: but
0: it is.
2: You know, you have nothing to lose. You have to register to play the 5K Minute, though, and you can do that on our website.
0: Thursday, 4/1, mostly dry and bright today. You got some good sunny spells, one or two showers later in the day. Quite breezy this afternoon, a high of 19 Celsius. Let's get the latest 4/1 headlines. Here's Max Steele.
4: This is 4/1.
5: Police are waiting for test results from medics as they investigate the discovery of the body of an Edinburgh-born woman in a suitcase in Athens. It's understood a homeless man found 38-year-old Elizabeth Jane Ross in a derelict building on the 18th of this month. Plans for a giant data centre next to the small Fife village of Ochtertool have now attracted more than 14,000 objections. In football, Hibs are back in European Conference League action against Malasheva at Easter Road tonight. To stay in the competition, they need to win by at least 2 clear goals if they are to turn around their loss in the first leg in Kosovo last week. And Scotland picked up 8 medals at the Commonwealth Games yesterday, including swimmer Angerad Evans, 2nd gold. She added the 200 metres breaststroke title to the 100 metres round she won earlier this week.
6: It's not going to sink in for a while. I was over the moon with my first gold medal, and I just went into this race with no expectations. I disassociated the idea of getting a medal because that's when I operate best.
5: That's the latest. I'm Max Steele.
7: Coming up, 2 till 6. Gary Spence.
8: I used to think it was a sort of way into getting a really nice house, having a B&B, but then I realised you'd have to make a breakfast for the next 40 years of your life. Brutal. Absolutely brutal. Totally. I don't know why, like, I can cook so many things. Nothing stresses me out like fried eggs.
7: Boogie in the morning.

0: Fourth one, this is Boogie in the Morning. It's Thursday. I'm Boogie. Arlene's there.
1: Hi.
0: And Johnny Boy is on the buttons. Morning, John.
2: Good morning.
0: Now, Arlene, you'll remember the Keep Scotland Beautiful people.
1: Yes.
0: They've been in touch with you quite a lot over the years, haven't they? Well, four Fife parks have been awarded a green flag for 2026 for the first time from Keep Scotland Beautiful, which recognises the country's very best parks and green spaces. Mm-hmm. And there's four of them in Fife.
1: Yes, so Lochore Meadows Country Park.
0: It's just beautiful there.
1: It is
0: there.
1: Gorgeous.
0: Yeah.
1: Riverside Park in Glenrothes.
0: Riverside, let's go.
1: Ravenscraig Park in Kirkcaldy, yes, which are all managed by Fife Council, yes, and they have made the 2026 Green Flag Award list.
0: Well, in that case, can we have a ripple of applause for Fife Council?
1: Oh. Yep.
0: Fife Council,
1: excellent,
0: everybody.
1: Work.
0: Do a brilliant job, and they're looking after the parks really well. But there's a fourth one as well.
1: Yes,
0: right?
1: St Andrew's Craigton Park, which is managed by the Friends of Craigton Park, and that is a new community award winner this year.
0: Okay.
1: So well done to them.
0: So the council don't look after that park?
1: No, they don't. It's sort of community run.
0: I mean, I'm not being funny. You've got to applaud people that do that sort of thing for their community,
1: isn't
0: right?
1: Isn't that amazing? Yeah, but they set up a little trust and, yeah, you know, they all have responsibility,
0: yeah,
1: for it.
0: If that was my local area, I'd be like, well, it's no my litter. And the thing is,
1: Selfish.
0: It probably is my litter. Anyway, that means there's now six parks in Fife that have got the Green Flag Award, because Beveridge Park in Kirkcaldy and Lethem Glen in Leven and Dunfermline's Pittencrieff Park all had it as well. So, well, that's seven then, isn't it?
1: Yeah.
0: So there's six plus the other one.
1: Yeah. You can't underestimate the power of a park. And
0: love
1: it's
0: a park.
1: So important for that green space.
0: Absolutely. So well done to everybody involved there. And let's, of course, don't ever drop litter, ever.
1: No.
0: That's the most important thing. This is fourth one.
3: They say the holy water's watered down, and this town's lost its faith. Our colours will fade eventually. So if our time is running out, day after day, we'll make the mundane a masterpiece. Oh my, my, oh my, my love, I take one look at you, you're taking me.

0: Alex Warren, Ordinary. Boogie in the Morning. Thursday.
1: Fourth one.
0: Right, tomorrow you can win £500,000. A payday to remember. Get yourself in the game. You have until 5 p.m. tomorrow.
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0: Okay, lines close 5 o'clock tomorrow. And then all you have to do to win is answer the phone. If your phone rings, answer it. If it's Kate Thornton, you've won £500,000.
1: Fourth one.
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13: Good morning. We've got delays into town on Seafield Road from Phillyside Road towards Craig and Tinney Road. That is due to works. In fact, it's slow heading out of town there as well. And we've got more work, Salamander Street at Bernard Street, causing queues. So give yourself time along that stretch. Also, there's temporary lights on Ferry Road at Warriston, causing queues in both directions. To the west, the A8 Glasgow Road eastbound from the airport to RBS, you're down to one lane. And we've got queuing traffic right along that stretch.
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0: Thursday, 4th/1, mostly dry and bright today. Got some good sunny spells, one or two showers this afternoon. It's going to be quite breezy later too, and a high of 19 Celsius.

0: Morning, hope you're good. Fourth on the Fringe is back for another year with Watermans. We're taking over the Edinburgh Playhouse, and it's next weekend.
1: I know.
0: It's a week from tomorrow. We're going to be at the Playhouse. And
1: I'm very excited.
0: So there's a Friday. I always get nervous about it. I don't know why. But Friday night, and then two shows on the Saturday. There's a matinee and an evening show. And you can still buy tickets for all three. There are tickets available for all three. Do you know the matinee is the one that's got fewest tickets left?
1: I know. It's very funny, isn't it? Because I think the matinee is a great show.
0: We just threw the matinee in because we booked the venue.
1: And we were paying for it anyway.
0: Might as well use it.
1: Yeah.
0: But that was a few years ago, but that has become like the most popular of the three shows. But it's a great lineup. You get a bit of comedy. Well, you get lots of comedy. There's lots of top comedians from the Fringe, but there's also circus and magic and drag and illusionists and even mentalists. And that's just us. And if you'd like to come, you can get your tickets from fourthone.com, hosted by Boogie and Arlene with Stephen Mill.
1: Yeah.
0: Ooh, Stephen's elbowing
1: starring
0: in.
1: Guest, Stephen Mill.
0: So it's going to be a great three shows. And if you've never been before, you should definitely come along and see the show because it's great fun. So Fourth on the Fringe with Watermans. Tickets on sale right now. And you

0: Throwback Thursday, Zara Larsson, Midnight Sun, and because it's Throwback Thursday, that means Top Trumps, and today we've all picked songs from 2017. This was Big John's choice. Little Mix. Touch. Arlene went for this. Not too late to vote, by the way. The vote is still live until 9 a.m. over on Instagram. Just look for Boogie in the Morning on Insta. Give us a follow. And if you follow us already, you'll see it in the stories. It's not a post or a reel. It's in the stories and you can vote. And the vote closes at 9 o'clock, so in about 4.5 minutes' time. This is my pick. Harry Styles. Sign of the Times. But which song gets your vote? Little Mix, Camila Cabello, or Harry Styles? Last chance to vote. Instagram, Boogie in the Morning. You'll see the vote there in the stories. One.
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11: Good morning, it's Thursday, it's the 30th of July. This is Boogie in the Morning. Let's get the latest Fourth One news. Here's Max Steele.
8: Across Edinburgh, the Lothians, Fife and Falkirk.
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12: The top stories this hour. Police Scotland says it's working with authorities in Greece after the body of a woman originally from Edinburgh was found in a suitcase in an abandoned building in Athens. 38-year-old Elizabeth Jane Ross was reportedly discovered by a homeless man on the 18th of this month. It's understood she travelled to Greece from the United States via Cyprus. The Foreign Office says it's supporting her family. Locals in Ochtertool and Fife are urging politicians to block plans for a giant data centre nearby, which will cover an area of land bigger than the village itself. They've been demonstrating outside the village hall while developers ILI Cato hold information sessions inside. The company says the £5 billion project will provide essential infrastructure. There have been more than 14,000 objections. Claire Williams is one of the protesters.
13: What can we do? We can only try, but we really need the councillors to listen to us, to help us, to help protect us, to help protect the environment, not just for us, but for everyone.
12: The Defence Secretary has refused to confirm if Britain will spend 3% of GDP on defence by 2030. One of Wes Streeting's predecessors, the new Chancellor John Healey, resigned over armed forces spending. Meanwhile, £8.4 billion is going towards getting the first new nuclear submarine ready by the next decade. We're told some key features of the old Debenhams building on Princes Street are relatively unscathed despite a ferocious fire earlier this month. It's hoped the original Victorian staircase and some stained glass windows can be saved. But the structure is still unstable, so a road closure is expected to remain in place for another 3 weeks. And Team Scotland won 8 medals at the Commonwealth Games, with 4 of them coming in the pool. Angerad Evans took gold in the 200 metres breaststroke after winning the 100 metres earlier this week. She says it's been an unforgettable few days.
2: It was a very special moment for me, and I think, you know, it's just a really special night and has been a very special week for Scotland.
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12: Some good sunny spells today, but one or two showers later and breezy this afternoon, highs of 19 Celsius. That's the latest. I'm Max Steele.
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17: Fourth one.
11: Thursday, Boogie in the Morning. Hope you're good. Arlene's here.
18: Hiya. Throwback Thursday, top Trump's winning song will be played from the year 2017.
11: All right, John's here. Morning, John.
19: Good morning.
11: And Joe's got the travel. Morning, Joe.
20: Good morning. Ferry Road at Warriston. Watch out for the works. They're causing queues both ways. And A8 Glasgow Road, you're down to one lane from the airport junction through to the RBS. And that's slowing you down into town. I'll have full travel in about 20 minutes.

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2: Fourth one.

0: I get the fear when I hear this song because it reminds me of a spin class I used to go to. I say used to go to, I went once. Nobody to love.
1: Okay, imagine this is the up on your pedals one, isn't it?
0: God. Oh, no. It's the hard work bit this was. Right, Throwback Thursday, Top Trumps today gave us 2017. John picked Little Mix, somewhat surprisingly. I didn't think this was your thing, but you okay.
2: Big fan of the video as well, to be fair.
0: Yes. Arlene, you went for Camila Cabello.
1: Love this song.
0: And you were a big fan of her video as well.

0: I picked Harry Styles. Tiff, why did you spoil it? You sounded like Miss Piggy then, by the way, just FYI.
1: Sorry, couldn't help myself.
0: All right, so which of those three songs got the most votes? Well, there was a very, very clear winner today. In fact, this doesn't happen very often. And we should come up with a name for it when this happens. It's like a super Trump, if you like. That's a terrible name, but you know what I mean. It's if one of the three songs gets over 50% of the vote, then that's a super win, or you know what I'm trying to say.
1: Yeah.
0: Think of a funny name for it. Well, today it's one of those days because the winning song got 53% of the vote, so more than half.
1: I wonder which one.
0: In third place this week, Touch from Little Mix. Sorry, John. You got 21% of the vote. A whitewash, that would be a good name. Or landslide.
1: Landslide.
0: It is a landslide win today. In second place, the song got 26%. And the winning song, 53%. Arlene, you were second.
1: Yeah. Just get Harry on.
2: Not even disappointed, to be
1: no,
2: honest.
1: No, me neither.
0: Just utterly, utterly magnificent. It's a trouncing. The winning song from 2017, Harry Styles. Yeah.

0: Look at your arms. Look at them.
1: Yeah.
0: There's the goosebumps.
1: Look, I can see the hairs sticking up.
0: Yeah. It's all the little erectile muscles I've got there.
1: Things.
0: Ah, oh, Fiona says, thank you for Harry. When Sign of the Times first came out, I remember messaging a pal to say, I think Harry Styles could be the David Bowie of our generation.
1: Mm. Yeah.
0: And I got a message back saying, don't be utterly ridiculous. Well, look at him now.
1: There you go.
0: That's a good point, Fiona. He is so... And he's getting better and better and better.
1: I think so. He's doing things his own way, and that's lovely to see.
0: Mind when he played at Murrayfield a couple of years ago, I was working at that gig, so I was sort
2: working.
0: No, I was.
1: Did you see the gig?
0: Yes.
1: Right.
0: I was the DJ in one of the sort of hospitality suites, right?
1: Yeah, so you did it pre-gig.
0: So pre-gig, and then as a payment, I got to go and watch the gig.
1: Right.
0: And I got to watch it from the commentary gantry of Murrayfield, when the rugby's on, where the commentators sit, right?
1: So, I mean, perfect position.
0: So it's like the best view in the house. And I watched, was it three nights or two nights? I think he did two nights.
1: Was it?
0: Yeah, it was Taylor Swift that did three nights. So anyway, I watched both nights. And I was like the whole time, and I wasn't a massive fan, but I was like, my jaw was on the ground going, this boy is sensational.
1: Mm-hmm. Were you at TT's gigs as well?
2: Working.
0: I was.
3: Was she sensational?
0: Taylor Swift was sensational. The only thing I would say about Taylor Swift's gigs, and they were all utterly magnificent. I mean, utterly magnificent. But they were exactly the same, all three shows. Even when she was speaking to the crowd.
1: Really?
0: Word for word.
1: Was Harry different?
0: Harry was different, yeah. Harry sort of interacted with the crowd in different ways.
1: Oh, okay, more naturally. Whereas TT wouldn't leave that to chance.
0: Is exactly the right way to describe it. Mm-hmm. Anyway, what's the scores and the doors now, Johnny Boy?
3: Oh, yeah, sorry. We're having the Harry love in there. So, after that win, things are very, very, very close between you guys at the bottom. With that win, Boogie, you are now on eight wins.
0: Eight wins! Mind, I was on three just a wee while ago.
3: Arlene, you have nine, and still in the leads is myself with 13.
0: Don't say myself. You didn't win most of those.
1: You're just in the door, matey.
0: Marty won most of those points.
3: Four wins I've had.
0: Is it since you started?
3: Yes.
1: He's a fast worker, isn't he?
0: This time tomorrow, Johnny Boy in the mix.
1: Yes!
0: The Friday mix happens once a month and it's

0: Devon. Clementine Douglas, there's blessings. Hello to Paul. Sent us a WhatsApp on his way to Belladrum right now. Heading there for the weekend. Arlene is going to Belladrum later today. And Johnny and I are going tomorrow.
1: Yeah.
0: So we're going to be in the studio tomorrow, but you're going to be live from the
1: Hopefully from,
0: the festival.
1: A little camper van.
0: If it gets there.
1: If it gets there.
0: Any more than 5 miles, you can never be sure. Anyway, so Paul says, what time are you doing your DJ set tomorrow that you were talking about yesterday, Boogie? Well, I still don't know. This is stressing me somewhat. We mentioned this yesterday. So I am doing a DJ slot at Belladrum, but I don't know what time. I don't know what stage. I don't know.
2: Okay, fine. A bit more info. So Arlene is going to find one of the performers and lock them in.
0: Okay.
1: And then you will be punted on instead of them.
0: Right, I get it. Yeah. So I don't actually have my own slot. We're just hijacking someone else's.
1: Yeah.
0: Good.
1: I mean, Mika won't mind.
0: If you could get... Actually, it's Friday, I'm going to be there. So
1: oh, yeah. He's on tonight. The Human League. I'll be fine.
0: Yeah, if you could just lock the Human League in their dressing room, I'll take the main stage headliner.
1: Yeah, I can't go within 10 feet of Phil O'Kane just because of that.
0: Because of that court injunction. Yeah. All right. But tomorrow morning, hopefully we'll have a wee bit more information so that if you're actually going to Belladrum, you can know where to avoid.
3: Fourth One. Breakfast.
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1: Good morning. The A1 Milton Link looking very slow at the moment into town down to Sir Harry Lauder Road. So give yourself a bit of extra time there. We've got works at the junction of Salamander Street, Baltic Street causing delays, and also Ferry Road at Warriston. Those temporary lights are slowing you down. Still some busy traffic on Telford Road heading down from the Blackhall Junction, and the A8 Glasgow Road, restrictions from the airport to the RBS causing queues.
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0: Swift, Opal Lake. Fourth one. Right, tomorrow is the day where you can get the call and win £500,000. Just think of £1,000. Just imagine how happy you'd be.
1: Yeah, you'd be delighted.
0: You'd be delighted.
1: It's like £1,000 cash. Thanks very much.
0: Yeah. Now, if I'm doing the maths right, £500,000 is like someone giving you £1,000 once a week for 10 years.
1: I can't even. My brain won't compute that.
0: No, but it sounds plausible.
1: And
0: it'd be 500 weeks. So that'd be nearly 10 years, wouldn't it?
1: That would be nice, wouldn't it?
0: That would be nice.
1: I mean, you wouldn't even have spent that grand and someone's given you another pile.
0: Yeah, and then the next week they're giving you another one.
1: And the thing is,
0: we're not giving you it every week, we're giving you it in one go. So you have until 5 p.m. tomorrow to enter. You've got to text YES to 61025. That's YES to 61025. Texts are 250 plus your standard network rate. 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We'll also find the entry details for the phones and the rules for this network competition. And then tomorrow, 5 o'clock, if your phone rings, just pick it up. Simple as that. If it's Kate, you've won half of £500,000. It's like £1,000 a week, every week.
1: We get it.
0: For like 10
1: years.
0: Yeah,
1: I know.
0: Every week.

0: is Gwen Stefani. Let's speak to Grant Thompson.
1: Hello, morning.
2: Morning, everybody.
0: Morning, Grant. Now, on this day, 20 years ago today, was the last ever Top of the Pops.
1: Wow.
0: The last ever Top of the Pops aired on this day 20 years ago. It'd been on air for 42 years. It was put onto BBC. It was a massive mistake taking it off. Now, you can always age someone by asking them what night of the week Top of the Pops was on. So, Grant, what night of the week was Top of the Pops on?
2: Friday?
0: Oh, no. My
1: no.
0: God.
1: No.
0: So wrong.
1: Absolutely not.
0: You're so young. Yeah. And uncool like
1: always,
0: us.
1: Always Thursday.
0: It was always Thursday. Thursday, 7 o'clock, Top of the Pops.
1: Yeah.
2: Oh, I'm sure it was on a Friday at one point.
1: It was.
0: It was. Yeah.
1: And
0: it
1: was. That was its downfall.
0: That was the beginning of the end. And Grant's here from 10.
3: Boogie in the morning. Fourth one.
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2: Good morning. We've got some slow traffic on the A702, A703 around the Hill End Junction, so watch out for that. And also on the City Bypass, delays at the moment westbound towards Sheriff Hall. Into Edinburgh Work, Salamander Street at Bernard Street causing delays. Also Ferry Road at Warriston. Kirstorfen Road just at Murrayfield, those temps at Armadale Terrace causing delays. And the A8 Glasgow Road is slow. The airport to the RBS due to work.
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0: It's Teddy Swims, it's The Door. Let's do the birthdays for today. If it's your birthday on the 30th of July, you share it with the following folks. 79 today.
1: I'll be back.
2: Arlene.
0: Arlene.
2: Arnold Schwarzenegger.
0: Is the correct answer. 79 today. Wow. Brilliant. 68 today.
3: It's me, O'Caffey.
1: John.
0: Yes, John.
1: It's Kate Bush.
0: Kate Bush, yeah. Of course, yes. 68 today. He's a former athlete and he used to have his own game. And to make him run,
1: John,
0: he'd go...
1: Oh, amazing game.
0: Yeah.
1: Daley Thompson.
0: Daley Thompson's decathlon, 68 today. 63, one of the girls from Friends.
2: Arlene.
0: Yes.
2: Lisa Kudrow.
0: Is right. Oh, it's two all. 56 today, English film director. He did Dunkirk and recently... He did The Odyssey.
2: Arlene.
0: Yes.
2: Oh. Christopher Nolan.
1: Yes.
0: Little known fact, Christopher Nolan was one of the Nolan sisters. And 35 today, she used to, well, she was in The X Factor way back in 2008. And she did this funny thing with her hand. She's like a little
2: Arlene.
0: Claw. Yes.
2: Vicky.
1: No.
0: No.
1: John.
0: Yes.
1: Diana.
2: Vickers.
0: Vickers.
2: Darn it.
0: Is right. Here's Mika, Grace
4: I
0: Kelly.
4: Talk to you.
5: The last time we talked, Mr. Smith, you reduced me to...

0: Mika and Grace Kelly, and Mika plays Belladrum tonight. Arlene is going to be there tonight, so if you could try and grab him for a chat for tomorrow's show, that'd be amazing.
1: Okay, well, I'll do my best.
0: Well, okay, try your hardest. Okay. Thanks very much. Arlene, tomorrow, live from Belladrum, Johnny and I in the studio, and we'll see you tomorrow from 6. Grant Thompson is next.
2: Fourth one.
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19: Thank you very much, Boogie. In the morning, 10 o'clock on Fourth One, and it is Grant Thompson here with the throwback after your latest news with Max.
12: Across Edinburgh, the Lothians, Fife and Falkirk.
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12: Fourth One.
19: The top stories this hour. Police are trying to work out the final movements of a woman originally from Edinburgh whose body was found in a suitcase in a derelict building in Athens. More from Lindsay Heron.
20: It's understood a homeless man discovered the body of 38-year-old Elizabeth Jane Ross in the city's Kipselli district on Saturday the 18th of this month. Reports suggest she died several days before being found. There's now a major investigation underway, with Police Scotland confirming its liaising with authorities in Greece. The Foreign Office says it's supporting her family.
19: Plans for an enormous data centre on the outskirts of a small village in Fife have now attracted more than 14,000 objections. A company called ILI Cato has been holding information sessions about its plans for Ochtar Tool. It says it will be vital for the infrastructure of Scotland's central belt. Claire Williams has been protesting outside the village hall all week.
1: We'll do this for as long as we have to. We'll fight it to the very end. I mean, the current legislation is not fit for purpose. The fact that there was no requirement for an environmental impact assessment here. And we're pushing, we're just want a moratorium. We need the government to step in and put a halt on this.
19: The Defence Secretary has refused to confirm if Britain will spend 3% of GDP on defence by 2030. One of Wes Streeting's predecessors, the new Chancellor John Healey, resigned over what he said was a failure to fully fund the armed forces. It says an £8.4 billion investment in new nuclear submarines is confirmed today. A man's been found guilty of federal terrorism charges after stabbing novelist Salman Rushdie on stage in New York in 2022. The Satanic Verses author lost the sight in his right eye after the attack. And Lloyds Banking Group, which includes the Bank of Scotland, says first half profits have jumped 23% to £3.1 billion after tax. Also, the lender's launching a new strategy aimed at cutting a further £2 billion in costs. It says greater use of AI and more digital services will help drive the savings.
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19: Plenty of sunshine today, but there is the chance of a shower and turning breezy this afternoon. Highs of 19 Celsius. That's the latest. I'm Max Steele.
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4: Fourth one.
16: And let's get the throwbacks on. It is Throwback Thursday. Got Shakira and some Calvin coming up. I'm going to start with DJ Snake and Justin Bieber. Here is Let Me Love You.

So many great tunes, and that is one of them. Amy Winehouse, and You Know I'm No Good on Fourth One. Morning, Grant Thompson here. How are you? You good? I'm buzzing. I'm heading through to Glasgow later to see some of the athletics at the Commonwealth Games. What's your chat this morning, though? Let me know what you're doing and where you are, and I'll get you a shout. You can voice note or message me on WhatsApp, 0333 2020 400. Bounce. Here's Calvin Harris and Kelis.

0: It's Pink and So What. Thursday morning's throwback is on. Morning, James Grant. Can you give a shout out, please, to all the Vibe Private Hire South drivers? We are out, raring to go, listening to the tunes this morning. Hi to Olivia, who's been in touch and joined the tunes. And Grant, you need to do a shout out for Rachel. She's 21 again today, and she's been treated to a lunch. That is lots of love from Faith and Callie. 0333 20 20 400 is my number on WhatsApp. Let me know where you are and what you're doing this morning, and I'll get you a shout. If it's a birthday, let me know whose birthday it is, and I'll give them a birthday shout out as well. Or you can text me at 61025 with my name, Grant, at the start. Right, Outkast with a song I haven't heard in ages coming up. I feel we play a lot of Outkast, but not this song. And some Basement Jacks in the next 10 minutes. Okay.
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0: Portugal, the man there, Feel It Still. All right, Grant, I'm going to give a shout out, please, to Beth that she has cracked her windscreen. Oh, no, and she's now heading to Arnold Clark to get that fixed. Thank you, Sophie. Hopefully get that sorted, Beth. Got a birthday shout out here. Hello, who's this?
1: It's Robert, and it's for my daughter Olivia, who's 9 today. We're just going bowling just now.
0: Buffers up or buffers down?
1: The bumpers will be up.
0: Yes, I could get a strike when the buffers are up, by the way. Anyway, happy birthday, Olivia. Who's the shout-out from?
1: Mum, Dad, Jessica and Orla.
0: Have a great birthday here at Basement Jacks.

0: went to my ex. Morning to Barney, Grant, Energy and Chance. And give a shout out, please, to Famous Andy, working for Kelly Group this morning. Hi to Aaron, who's been on Grant. You give a birthday shout out to Rachel, who's 21 again. Surely you can only be 21 once. Aaron, it's a famous joke. Can you give a shout out to the Turning Point office staff for listening to the throwbacks today? We would love to hear something cheesy. That's from Steps and Kirsten, who's Gavin's cousin. How about Atomic Kitten? Going to play Atomic Kitten before 11. And hi to Samaj, who's been in touch. Can you please tell Martin to get his uniform on? Here to pass on all your messages. 0333 2020 400 is my number on WhatsApp. Let me know where you are, let me know what you're doing, and I will get you a shout this morning on the throwback. Last call, last 5 minutes to get in touch, and I'll get you on before 11. So as I mentioned, some Atomic Kitten coming up, some Nick Jonas and Ja Rule as well.
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something cheesy for the guys at Turning Point. Atomic Kitten on fourth one, and then it's Hole Again. All right, Grant, can you do a shout-out for the best spray painting shop, please? That's from Brian and Johnny Boy. Big shout-out to Mark Gregg, who is 50 today. That's from all of the Easter Ross Darts team. And Derek's been in touch. Grant, I have got a couple of days of freedom. Just dropped my wife and daughter off at the airport this morning. They're off to Paris, which means that Derek's got an empty. Be round after I finish at 2 o'clock. All right, to Kev, who's been in touch, Grant. It's 10:30 a.m. and it's 32 degrees. Is that one? No, because Kev is in Portugal. Wish you were here. I bet you don't. You really don't. You sure?

0: When was the last time you heard that? Brittany Murphy, Oakenfold, Faster Kill, Pussycat. Back to Drew, he's fitting a kitchen today. Has it got a kitchen island? Because that's the dream. Nadine just says, tune, yes. Morning, Grad, loving the show. Can I have a shout out, please, to my good friend Josh, who's keeping me out of trouble. I need a friend like Josh. And he won't listen to anything else. That's from Martin. Got the right idea then. Tomorrow, 10 o'clock, another hour of throwback tunes in the mix. You can listen back anytime. If you need an hour's playlist for anything, just get a Rayo app and type in throwback. You can use it at 11 next.
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0: It is Throwback Thursday on Fourth One. I'll play you with Avicii and TLC next. Right now it's 11 o'clock. Max Steele has the latest news.
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10: The top stories this hour. Police are waiting for test results from medics as they investigate the discovery of the body of an Edinburgh-born woman in a suitcase in Athens. A homeless man found 38-year-old Elizabeth Jane Ross in a derelict building on the 18th of this month. It's thought she died up to a week before. The Foreign Office says it's supporting her family. The Prime Minister is confirming an £8.4 billion investment in the next generation of nuclear submarines. Andy Burnham claims they'll help protect Britain for decades, but the Conservatives say the money's been announced before. Defence Secretary Wes Streeting insists it's an exciting day.
4: There's a lot to go at, there's a lot to do. I'm relishing the challenge. We're getting announcements out the door, and with it, rebuilding our defence, reindustrialising Britain, and giving young people the apprenticeships, jobs and opportunities they're crying out for.
10: Police say a 50-year-old man has been left extremely shaken after a knife point robbery in Whitburn. It happened as he walked along a path between Bog Road and Dean Street at around 3:15 in the morning on Monday. The suspect stole a three-figure sum of cash and various personal items. We're told some key features of the old Debenhams building on Princes Street are relatively unscathed, despite a ferocious fire earlier this month. It's hoped the original Victorian staircase and some stained glass windows can be saved, but the structure is still unstable, so a road closure is expected to remain in place for another 3 weeks. And there will be seven more champions crowned in the athletics at the Commonwealth Games this evening, including in the men's shot put and women's 5,000 metres. Also, the cycling programme is getting underway at the Sir Chris Hoy Velodrome in Glasgow. The swimming came to an end last night, with Edinburgh's Kiana McInnes adding four medals to Team Scotland's tally.
11: Those were my sort of first senior international medals, and to do it four times is like really unexpected for me. So obviously that's like really cool. And then in front of a home crowd, and maybe more people tuned in because it was in Scotland.
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10: Plenty of sunny spells, but there is the chance of a shower, and quite breezy, highs of 19 Celsius. That's the latest. I'm Max Steele.
1: Fourth one.
0: So tomorrow your summer could be getting the ultimate upgrade. We have got £500,000 to give away. We guarantee someone wins that tomorrow. If you do win tomorrow, you will get the cash in your bank in time for the weekend. Every single penny of £500,000. This time last week, Sharon, who was our winner last Friday, had no idea she was going to get that call. Her life has changed, and it could be you this week, tomorrow, winning £500,000. Let's get you in the draw. 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That's when we close the lines, and that is when Kate Thornton makes the call. 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
1: Fourth one.

Jane McDonald says that it's the most difficult song she's ever learned to sing. It's so fast, I get that. There is Ray and Where Is My Husband, quarter past 11 on Throwback Thursday. You're going to love what's coming next. So Facebook has been crowned as the world's most disliked social media platform. Yep, used to be good. Everybody used to be on it, now it's just adverts and AI posters. Instagram's where it's at. I'm still loving Instagram, and there's going to be an update coming soon. This is a guy that runs Instagram. He's went, look, we're testing a new feature where you can view stories anonymously. Why would we need to do that? Do you know what they really need? And they need this, they can't stress the urgency in this. They need a sobriety test when you post a story. So you know like when you log into a website, it's like, are you human? And you have to go through a wee test. We need one of those on Instagram that, surely AI can work this out, that works out whether or not you answer the questions, you're sober enough to actually post the story. I'm demanding that for, well, myself, to be honest. Because if you follow me on Instagram, you know what I'm like. This is Sarah Bareilles and Love Song. Haven't heard this in ages. Hey.

0: am loving their new stuff. The new album is out in just a couple of weeks. The User's Guide to Being Human. Love that for a title. There's the script and the crowd was singing Wonderwall. Kelly's been in touch. Grant, I need a wee shout out for my boyfriend, please. His name's Jamie and he is currently driving his tipper up and down the motorway at the moment. Damn, I love him loads. Can't wait to see him tonight. Is he a sensible tipper driver that pulls in at like laybys and lets people pass? Or is he just cruising away with the air conditioning on at 20 miles an hour with a queue behind him? We've got Taylor Swift coming up, and it is Throwback Thursday. Going to play you Mary J. Blige in just a minute. Hey.
1: Throwback Thursday.
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0: That's a good tune, that, isn't it? Taylor Swift, I Knew It, I Knew You on Fourth One. We are the home of Boogie in the Morning. Where else would you get such highbrow chat like this? We were talking this morning about what gives us goosebumps, and then we were talking about how many times a day the average person breaks wind.
1: Arlene's guess was 50, which was too high. The average is 5 times a day.
2: No.
1: I know, that seems quite low, doesn't it? Most people say they record between 2 and 7 a day. I never record them. Men, 5, you get 5 a day. I've still got 3 left for today.
2: Oh, no. No, my limit was done by 8 this morning.
1: Okay, make that 2. Anyway.
0: More highbrow chat tomorrow on the show. Arlene is in her camper van right now. She's heading for Belladrum. And all going well, she will be live from Belladrum on Boogie in the Morning tomorrow on Fourth One. What could go wrong? Here's Usher and Pitbull.

0: Tim Impala, Jenny and Dracula. By the way, shout out to you if you work in a cinema, because you must have been putting in a shift yesterday. Everybody was seeing the new Spider-Man movie. So Spider-Man Brand New Day is out. And last night it was the premiere in London. Tom Holland was obviously there. And he has been talking about 10 years of playing Spider-Man. We got some chat with him on the red carpet. And you can check it out on the showbiz pages of our website right now.
1: Fourth one.
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enjoy yourself, Cammy. Here alongside Simple Minds and our very own GBX, doing the closing ceremony of the Glasgow Commonwealth Games on Sunday. That was Highland Runaway. Stella Lefty next. Do you know that Stella Lefty's got a famous dad? So her dad, Eric, is very famous. He's the guy that co-founded Groupon. So not only very famous, but is a billionaire. I imagine when they went out for dinner and she was a kid, like when the bill would come, you could, no, hang on a second, hang on a second. I've got a voucher for that. I mean, you would do if you owned Groupon, right? This is Stella Lefty and Boston. On a train.

0: songs of the month. Her name is Stella Lefty, and that is Boston. Coming up, you're choosing the tunes in about half an hour on the Throwback Takeover. And right after the news at midday, I've got details on you, how you could be winning £500,000 tomorrow on Make Me a Winner. Keep it here for the details. 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
0: It is Throwback Thursday on Fourth One. Going to play you Eminem and Pink next. And it's midday right now. Max Steele has your latest news.
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13: The top stories this hour. More details are emerging around the death of an Edinburgh woman found in a suitcase in Athens nearly 2 weeks ago. Elizabeth Jane Ross was discovered in a derelict building by a homeless man. Our reporter Lana Mackay can tell us what we know so far.
5: It's believed the 38-year-old died up to a week before her body was found on the 18th of this month. She'd travelled to Greece from the United States via Cyprus, and reports suggest she'd been staying with a friend in Athens for 2 weeks. It's also emerged her phone remained in use after her death in what could have been an attempt to make friends and family think she was still alive. Police Scotland's working with authorities in Greece, and the Foreign Office is supporting her family.
13: ScotRail is saying sorry for IT issues around the launch of its new booking app this morning. People have had a variety of problems, like some journeys not appearing and being unable to purchase tickets. The publicly run operator says it's working to get it fixed as soon as possible. The Defence Secretary says he cannot commit to Britain spending 3% of GDP on the armed forces by 2030 until the money is in place. Wes Streeting's warned the UK could face higher borrowing costs if that happens. His predecessor, John Healey, resigned over a shortfall in funding before being appointed Chancellor. Conservative MP Tom Tugendhat says there's no excuse for failure now.
14: We're waiting for John Healey, the Chancellor, to answer a letter written by John Healey, the Defence Secretary, only a few months ago. And, you know, if John can't answer John's letter, then frankly, who can, really? I mean, it needs to be answered.
13: A 50-year-old man is recovering after being robbed at knife point in Whitburn. He was targeted at around 3:15 in the morning on Monday on a path between Bog Road and Dean Street. The suspect stole cash and personal items. Police say the victim is uninjured but extremely shaken. And Sir Paul McCartney has been shortlisted for the Mercury Prize for the first time. He joins 11 other artists, including Olivia Dean, Ray and Florence and the Machine. The prestigious award celebrates the best British and Irish albums of the year.
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13: Plenty of sunny spells, but there is the chance of a shower and quite breezy, highs of 19 Celsius. That's the latest. I'm Max Steele.
10: Fourth one.
0: Hey, tomorrow someone becomes half a millionaire. That someone could be you. Imagine spending £500,000 this weekend. Right, I know I can spend a lot of money, right? 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
10: Fourth one.

Zara Larsson there, Midnight Sun. Quarter past 12, it's Throwback Thursday. You are going to love what's coming next. Grant Thompson here. You ever been fined before in your life? It'll come as no surprise to you that I've had several fines. Just a few. Actually, I stayed in a hotel in Malia when I was 19 and they had a board of fines and it was about 12 fines on the board for various things. And of the 12 fines, I think by the time you left, we had ticked off about 10 of them on the list. Brilliant. Never had a library book fine though. I was always quite good with that because it was like 25 pence a day when I was at school. If you went to the library, took a book out and you didn't take it back in the time, they fined you like 25 pence a day. So I was always, I set a wee reminder, it was always straight in there, book was back on time, so no fines were paid. There's a library in North Wales that have had two very overdue books returned just 116 years after they were borrowed. So they were borrowed in 1910 by a man called Walter. Ah, you can tell Walter from 1910. Anyway, his grandson discovered the books and they returned them to the library, where staff said they were delighted to welcome back the books. A piece of local history. What about the money involved? Like, someone's heads are going to roll for this. Can you imagine? Because councils are skint at the moment. Someone somewhere should be adding that up. 116 years at 25 pence a day. That's like 10 grand. Been working on working that out since 10 o'clock, by the way. In case you think I've got some fast maths there.

0: And jiggy with it. Talking earlier about a library being fined. Granny Stevens here. When I was in the RAF, I get fined all the time. Brilliant. One's fined for disobeying a direct order. One's fined for having a pee in a public place. Oh, David. Eddie's been on grab. What did you get fined for when you were on holiday in Malia? So this is the hotel I stayed at that had like 12 rules on a board, and if you broke any of the rules, you get fined. And we broke about 10 of the rules. I don't really want to go into that right now. One of them was going in the pool after hours, which was ridiculous. I got fined for that.
1: The fourth one.
2: Throwback Takeover.
0: And a few others. This is definitely a topic for next week. Ridiculous fines, so hold that. I'll talk about it on the show next week. Right now, though, it's all about you choosing the tunes on the Throwback Takeover. What would you like to get on and why? It's got to be a throwback, and I've got to have a copy of it. If you can tick both those boxes, then I can play your song. Yesterday, played The Thrills and Big Sur and Divinals, and I touched myself. Two amazing songs, two very different songs, but two equally amazing songs. What would you like to get on today? You can have whatever you like. 0333 2020 400 is my number on WhatsApp. And as ever, I'm running a bit late, so be quick, get in touch in the next 5 minutes and I'll call you back and get you on the air at 12:30. It's got to be a throwback, something you haven't heard in a while that you think will sound class. 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Throwback Takeover is coming up next.
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0: 1. Throwback Takeover.
1: Stephen's been on looking for Jimmy Shan. Phone my gran, see if she's got the CD to send me. I don't think we have any Jimmy Shan. Claire sent a voice note. What do you think, Claire?
2: Hiya, Grant. Just having a wee laugh at you being a rebel. I thought you were the quiet one of the crew.
1: You thought I was the quiet one of the team? Where have you been? Yeah, I'm very quiet, very reserved, and don't get myself in any trouble ever. Right, Graham is on the phone. And actually, Fonzie. Graham, is that your nickname? Is that what that is? Fonzie?
3: Yeah, all right. Yeah, that's my nickname.
1: Why is your nickname Fonzie?
3: Just, it's been the nickname since I was a kid, and the sisters, David X, used to wear a leather jacket on my dad's motorbike, so it's just stuck.
1: It's just one of those nicknames that stuck with you. To be fair, it could be worse.
3: Yeah, there's worse things to be called, isn't there?
1: What's happened today?
3: Not much, just working.
1: What do you do?
3: Drive a lorry.
1: What's your load?
3: Just rubble, then listen stuff, take into a tip.
1: Now, you are going to start us off with a class anthem on the Throwback Takeover. What song are we getting?
3: Jam and Spoon, Light in the Night.

0: It's the Throwback Takeover on 4th One. It's Jam and Spoon. And right in the night, that was for Graham or Fonzie. 12:30. You choose the tunes every week. There's some really good shouts today. I get one day a week, and I say this, but at least once a week, I could stay on till Gary at 2 and not play a bad song. So thank you so much if you got involved. Second song is for Jake. Jake, what's happening? What are you doing today?
1: Hopefully got to see the new Spider-Man.
0: Everybody on my Instagram was seeing that last night, by the way.
1: Oh, yeah, it was too pretty for me to be going to the cinema last night.
0: I prefer a quiet cinema.
1: Oh, really?
0: I don't know what it is. I get stressed out when the cinema's too busy. Like, you feel like you can't get up because you're ruining everybody else's experience.
1: Aye. You can't even go.
0: Exactly, because there's too many people there. To be fair, yeah, it's probably going to be busy this weekend, so maybe leave it till next week.
1: Aye. That's maybe a good idea.
0: Who are you taking with you?
1: It'll be me and the three reigns. It's my youngest's birthday.
0: Right, you're not going to get to wait till next week. You're going to have to do that.
1: No. Yeah, definitely.
0: Right, what's the second song on the Throwback Takeover?
1: Oh, right. Metro Station, Shake It.
0: I haven't heard this in years, by the way.
1: I know. It's a class tune, no.
0: It is a very good song. Enjoy Spider-Man later.
1: Right, thanks very much, man. Cheers.

0: Drop Dead. That is Olivia Rodrigo, and that is Drop Dead. And before that, today's Throwback Takeover. It's been really good this week, and today was no exception. We had Metro Station and Shake It for Jake, and we had Jam and Spoon and Right in the Night for Fonzie, or Graham, as he's better known, and that was a tune as well. Tomorrow, 12:30, we'll do it all over again, and anything goes on a Friday, you know that. But you're not done picking the tunes yet, because Gary's on from 2, we've got the Throwback Takeover at 2:30, and then Callum is on from 6 o'clock tonight, and really, anything goes for Callum. At 6:30, you get to choose the tunes on the last Throwback Takeover of the day. Right, coming up, I'm going to play something new from John Newman before 1 o'clock, and it is Throwback Thursday, banging out the classics today. Got Travis on for you next.
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0: John Newman there, and Throw Me a Line. So there's no new album planned yet for John Newman. He says, I am working on some new stuff, but I'm just kind of throwing it out as I make it. Merigold was very good, and Throw Me a Line, very, very good as well. So can't wait to hear the new album when it eventually does make its way out. You know what this noise means? It means that in the next half hour, I've got your chance to win some extra cash. Find out how you can win £500,000 tomorrow and £1,000 today. We are doing a cash splash next on Make Me a Winner. 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
0: I have got an Ibiza classic coming up for you on Fourth One. It's just gone 1 o'clock right now. Paul Riley has all your latest news.
1: Across Edinburgh, the Lothians, Fife and Falkirk.
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13: The top stories this hour.
6: The First Minister stopped short of committing financial support to those affected by the fire on Edinburgh's Princes Street earlier this month. Some shops roundabout remain closed, while firms from the city centre to Leith say the ongoing tram disruption is costing them customers. John Swinney says he's aware of the knock-on effects across the city.
13: We are conscious of the wider effect because of the closure of Princes Street for trams and for buses, that the through traffic to other parts of the city is affected. Now, we're in dialogue with Edinburgh City Council about these questions, and that dialogue will continue.
6: Police are waiting for test results from medics as they investigate the discovery of the body of an Edinburgh-born woman in a suitcase in Athens. A homeless man found 38-year-old Elizabeth Jane Ross in a derelict building on the 18th of this month. It's thought she died up to a week before. The Foreign Office says it's supporting her family. ScotRail's apologising after customers ran into problems using its new ticket booking app on launch day. Some passengers say journeys aren't appearing, while others have been unable to buy tickets. The publicly run operator says it's working to fix the issues as quickly as possible. Police say a 50-year-old man's been left extremely shaken after a knife point robbery in Whitburn. It happened as he walked along a path between Bog Road and Dean Street at around 3:15 in the morning on Monday. The suspect stole a three-figure sum of cash and various personal items. And there will be seven more champions crowned in the athletics at the Commonwealth Games tonight, including in the men's shot put and women's 5,000 metres. Also, the cycling programme's underway at the Sir Chris Hoy Velodrome. The swimming came to an end last night with Edinburgh's Kiana McInnes adding four medals to Team Scotland's tally.
14: Those were my sort of first senior international medals, and to do it four times is like really unexpected for me. So obviously that's like really cool, and then in front of a home crowd and maybe more people tuned in because it was in Scotland.
15: 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With the Rio app. Your favourite music, radio shows, presenters and podcasts. 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
6: Plenty of sunny spells, but there is the chance of a shower and quite breezy highs of 19 Celsius. That's the latest. I'm Paul Riley.
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0: Alex Warren there, and that is Fever Dream. Good afternoon, quarter past one, Thursday the 30th of July. Grant Thompson here. At the moment, Arlene is in her camper van and she is heading to day one of Belladrum. Hopefully she makes it there. I'm sure she will in that camper van. Anyway, if she does, she'll be live tomorrow on Boogie in the Morning from Belladrum, from the camper van. Mika and Callum Beattie on tonight. Mika actually was on in Glasgow last night at the summer sessions at the Kelvin Grove Bandstand. And this is why I love Scotland, right? You wouldn't get this level of banter anywhere else. This is one of the stewards showing people to their seats last night.
1: Please stop! This is a music venue and not a doctor's surgery! I see lots of species! Let's close up! We've got lots of cops down the back! Can't see a seat! Close up, guys!
0: Can we find out who that is? So he's already gone viral on TikTok. That is just the line of the night, isn't it? Please note, this is a music venue and not a doctor's surgery.

0: so catchy. Dylan John Thomas, Heaven Knows That You're Lonely, I Knew Someone Would Know the Legend. His name is Colin Grant. He's a supervisor with Rocksteady, and he is the legend shouting about the doctor's surgery at Mika at the Kelvin Grove Bandstand for Glasgow's Summer Sessions last night. Colin, you're a legend. You're going to go viral for this.
1: This is a music venue and not a doctor's surgery.
0: Cash Splash. Oh, what a guy. Time is running out, by the way. If you want to upgrade your summer spends with an extra £1,000 cash today, someone has to win it, and that someone could be you. If you enter Make Me a Winner in the next 7 minutes before 1:30, you will be in both our draws. 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Now, you need to enter before 1:30, so not long to go. 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
2: Fourth one.

Bruno Mars there, and Adjust My Eye. I got very, very excited there and then came right back down to earth. I thought this was maybe coming back because it's the same logo, but it's not. It's a different writer. So it was Darren Litton that wrote Benidorm, one of the best TV shows of the 2010s, 2020s. Anyway, it's not coming back, but there is a Benidorm show on Channel 5 tonight, and it's called Benidorm is Murder. So it's Scottish actor John Hannah, who basically stars as a policeman who's been drawn in to investigate murders in Benidorm. But the thing that threw me is the logo for it is exactly the same as the Benidorm TV show's logo. And I mean, I would pay to see another episode of Benidorm come back. But anyway, Channel 5 tonight, 9 o'clock, for a brand new season of Benidorm is Murder. I will always

0: Brother and Homewrecker, 20 to 2. Gary Spence with you from 2. If you entered Make Me a Winner between 1 and 1:30, make sure you're listening after 2 o'clock. We could be calling you to give you a bonus wee £1,000. Very jealous of our showbiz team because they got to meet actual Spider-Man last night. Tom Holland was in London for the premiere of Spider-Man Brand New Day. It's in cinemas right now. Loads of people went to see it yesterday. Maybe that's your plan today or over the weekend. And we caught up with Spider-Man and we went, right, 10 years of playing Spider-Man. How are you feeling about
1: it? I'm so lucky to get to do what I do for a living. That the moment that this starts feeling like work, I'm doing something wrong. You know, being here today in my home city, celebrating a movie that I've been working on for 3 years, in a character that I've been working with for 10 years, is such a blessing.
0: Loads of great chat from Spider-Man himself, and you can read all about it on the showbiz pages of our website right now.
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0: Last one from me today is the brilliant American Girls from Harry Styles. Have a lovely Thursday, whatever you're getting up to. I'm back on air tomorrow after Boogie in the Morning at 10 with an hour of throwback tunes. And tomorrow we'll find out if Arlene's camper van made it to Belladrum. Did she break down on the A9? Will she be on air tomorrow? If she is at Belladrum, she'll be on with Boogie and producer John from 10 o'clock. Amber's here from 10 tonight with The Late Show, including the throwback three play. Callum's on between 6 and 10. And Gary Spence with you between 2 and 6, including Spence versus Shazam, The Big I Am, and you are choosing the tunes in the next half hour on the Throwback Takeover. Your latest news at 2 is coming up next.
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0: Right, how are you? What's happening? Gary Spence back with you. Zara Larson coming up. Right now, the news at 2.
1: Across Edinburgh, the Lothians, Fife and Falkirk.
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1: Fourth one.
14: The top stories this hour. First Minister John Swinney has acknowledged the wider impact of the Princes Street fire, but stopped short of committing financial support. Some shops are being closed, while firms from the city centre to Leith say the ongoing tram disruption is costing them customers. He was asked about calls for financial support.
15: The circumstances around about the immediate impact of the fire on Princes Street affected a very small number of businesses. I'm conscious there are other businesses that are feeling some effects of the transport disruption, and we'll speak to Edinburgh City Council about these points.
14: An Edinburgh woman whose body was found in a suitcase in Athens has been identified as 38-year-old Elizabeth Jane Ross. She was discovered by a homeless man in the Greek capital nearly 2 weeks ago. Local media is reporting she met up with American friends 3 days before she was found. It's believed messages were being sent from her phone to put off searches. ScotRail saying sorry for IT issues around the launch of its new booking app this morning. People have had a variety of problems, like some journeys not appearing and being unable to purchase tickets. The publicly run operator says it's working to get it fixed as soon as possible. A 50-year-old man's recovering after being robbed at knife point in Whitburn. He was targeted at around 3:15 in the morning on Monday on a path between Bog Road and Dean Street. The suspect stole cash and personal items. Police say the victim is uninjured but extremely shaken. And 7 more Commonwealth Games athletics titles are up for grabs this evening, including the men's shot put and women's 5,000 metres. Fraser Malcolm from Falkirk says winning bronze in the 3x3 wheelchair basketball last night was a surreal moment.
16: It was a lot of emotions. It still is a lot of emotions. You know, it's something that we built towards for a long time. This is my 3rd Commonwealth Games and I finished 4th in the last 2. So to finally kind of get over the line and get on the podium was something that it's really difficult to describe, but it was a lot of hard work and it just felt amazing.
17: 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With the Rio app. Radio, music, podcasts. 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
14: Plenty of sunny spells, but there is the chance of a shower and quite breezy highs of 19 Celsius. That's the latest. I'm Paul Rayleigh.
18: 4th one.
19: Right, so here we go. It's happening. It's happening tomorrow. It's £500,000 Friday. It's your chance to win every single pound of it tax-free. That's a big thing Kate Thornton's into, by the way. He says making her sound like a tax dodge. No, listen, she was on with us a few weeks ago and we were catching up about the big money competitions. And she was saying, look, you know, £500,000 win. 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
18: 4th one.

0: Once you hear it, you can't unhear it. It's incredible. It's Zara Larsson. It's the whistling.
1: It is. The whistling gets us every single time.
0: And it's another kick of the ball for Zara Larsson, thanks to TikTok. Oh, I read something quite interesting last night. Mm-hmm. So a lot of artists these days, and by the way, you're a big, big A-list mainstream artist. A lot of them now have songs written or write songs based on the TikTok appeal.
1: Yeah. And by the way, we are playing somebody next who did something before anyone even thought of this. So we're going to play Akon, right? And I have interviewed Akon before, and I've seen him interviewed. Remember how big ringtones were back in the day?
0: Yeah.
1: Akon wrote his songs for ringtones, and his basis of that was, well, it was, you know, what was it for a CD single? Like £2? Something like that?
0: £2.99.
1: And he was like, but I can get a ringtone and sell that for £5. So
0: I did the adverts as well, listing off all the phone numbers.
1: So you did.
0: So, you know, he was a wealth creator.
1: By the way, Akon, he was a visionary. Before his time.
0: So what they were saying last night was basically because the social media ban's coming in for kids.
1: Yes.
0: They're wondering how that's going to affect the music business because songs will stop being written. Maybe we will get to a point where songs are actually, you know, selling and popular because they're good and not because there's some wacky dance.
1: Well, I mean, luckily for Akon, he did both.
0: I've not heard the ringtone for Lush Life, but I will go and find it.
1: It will be there somewhere.
0: That's a new feature.
1: Ringtone roulette. Yes.
0: Oh, no. Hang on, we've done it before.
1: We've done that before.
0: We've done it before. Yes.

0: poor Bebe Rexha. Like, she's just been taking pelters for these songs.
1: Oh, she's taking bullets, honestly.
0: I keep picturing her as, like, Tilda Swinton in the opening scene of We Need to Talk About Kevin. And I'm just like, Faithless asked her to do this, and she did it. And by the way, people are loving it now. You got there. It's 2:17. Gary Spence back with you. Stephen's here as well, and hopefully you'll be on soon with some throwbacks. Now, Stephen's had a brilliant idea.
1: Yeah, because we were just chatting about how artists make songs for TikTok, and I mentioned the fact that Akon used to make his songs specifically for mobile phone ringtones. So, what was your mobile phone ringtone? 0333 2020 400. We'll play the full version on the Throwback Takeover.
0: Sorry, I just realised, because it doesn't happen often, so we need the fanfare. Stevens had a great idea.
1: Thank you.
0: Until November. Meantime, it's your shout. It's 0333 2020 400. Important note right now. We're not playing the Crazy Frog.
1: We're not playing the Crazy Frog. So what was your ringtone when you were growing? And Johnny, the first person in the Crazy Frog, no, we're not playing it. 0333 2020 400. What was your ringtone? We'll play it in full. And you can send us a voice note if there's a wee story behind it as well. That's even better.
0: Did you ever have on your phone, did you have the words on your Nokia, "You are the weakest link, goodbye"?
1: No.
0: Nah, me neither.
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1: All about the ringtones. Kaylee says, at one point you used to be able to make your own ringtone, and my friend gave me a sheet with codes and a song to enter. It was Wu-Tang Clan, Gravel Pit, which, by the way, is amazing. We don't have it, I'll just tell you now, Kaylee, but really quite incredible that you were writing your own music.
2: And yes, we're not playing any football songs on this particular part of the show, so thank you to everyone for revealing who you support this afternoon.
1: Oh, Treble 3, 20, 2400, line 24, what was yours?
3: So mine used to be Tiesto Adagio for Strings.
2: Oh, that is very good.
1: How did that sound in tritone? That must have been awful.
3: It used to annoy people. It got to the point where people were annoyed with it, because it constantly sounded like a rave going off in my pocket.
1: And how much did you spend on this?
3: I think at the time it was like $2.99.
1: Yeah, adjusted for inflation, you spent about 19 quid on this.
3: Yeah, 19 quid that I'll never get back, but well worth it.
1: Hey, we need your name.
3: It's Luke.
1: So you can get all the credit. Luke, we're playing Tiesto right now in the middle of the afternoon. Class.
3: Cheers.
1: Yeah, I've made an executive decision here.
2: Yeah.
1: You can't play Barber's Adagio for Strings and not play this one. Right, because there's Tiesto's one. Legend, all the rest of it. But it sounds like the BBC News 24 intro.
2: Luke wanted Tiesto.
1: Yeah, but it's not a request feature like all the others. We sort of meet halfway. He won't mind. Listen, this is the first big release of the most beautiful piece of music. It's William Orbit. I'm sure he's fine. If he's not, I'm not going to pick up the phone. I'll see his name come. Throwback Takeover. Let's go.

0: By the way, I should say, just for full transparency, that's how we roll. Stephen fundamentally disagrees with the executive decision I made there.
1: Yeah,
0: both the choice and the premise and the precedent.
2: Because Luke wanted the Tiesto version and you were just like, no, I'm playing the other version. So yeah, great times, great times.
0: Oh, Treble 3, 2020, we're talking about the songs that were your ringtones. That's what we're throwing it back with. So we've got Laura here, who is a nurse. She's currently doing mail. Now, Laura, you had a really big hit single, a successful one, but there's a consequence that comes with that, because that means for the 10 years after it's not your ringtone, you'll hear that song in public, and you'll think...
3: My phone's ringing.
0: That's it.
2: Very good point.
0: Do you want to hear my amazing bit of trivia about this song?
3: Okay, go on.
0: So as an old school wrestling fan, people would laugh and still laugh. Tiny Temper, written in the stars, he tried three times to crack America, didn't happen. It was picked up as a theme song for WrestleMania, went to the top five in the Billboard chart within 6 hours.
3: Oh, it was huge for weeks and weeks and weeks.
0: Thank you, by the way. You've really embraced that story there. I thought you'd be like, yeah, cool.
2: I think Laura has just discarded the wrestling part of it, though. Like everyone else.
0: Laura, key worker, clap.
2: Well done.
3: Thank you. Thank you for your time.

0: Sierra Spyro, Material Lover. We've just been bathing in nostalgia for the last half hour, talking about ringtones from back in the day. And yes, Anna, Crazy Frog has already been discussed on the basis of us not even thinking about playing it.
1: Yeah, because that was our theme today on the Throwback Takeover. What was your ringtone when you were growing up, I guess? Gary, a fellow wrestling fan here, only with one R though. It was a theme for WrestleMania 27 in Atlanta, Gary. Big wrestling fan myself. I've been to the last five WrestleManias.
0: So, smacked up by Akon's come through from Dale and Michelle and Paula. Dale says it was his entire first year of high school. It was smacked up by Akon. That was a classic ringtone, actually.
1: Well, that's the thing. That's how it got all kicked off, because Akon used to make his tunes suitable for ringtones because they cost more to buy than a CD single.
0: Mark Alexander, not a tune, but a TV theme. I had the Airwolf tune. That is a tune.
1: That is a tune. Yes, it is.
0: Patricia Forsyth writes, "Hi, guys. My ringtone was NCIS for ages. Now it's Taggart, No Mean City. Great when it goes off in bookshops when I'm browsing crime books."
1: I am always browsing the crime books and the bookshops.
0: I love getting messages like that from Patricia Forsyth, because it's just, you know, it's in a sea of Concrete Angel, please. So, brilliant.
2: Gary Spence, fourth one.
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0: Right, let's get the latest from down in the city. Princess Street looks like it's going to be closed for another few weeks.
1: Yeah, at least another 3 weeks, which obviously will mean some disruption to the festival as well, which obviously kicks off August the 7th. But yeah, it looks like it's going to be at least another 3 weeks until things are fully reopened again on Princess Street.
0: Yeah, we were down there on Castle Street with the CityLink bus last week, and there's no doubt it's obviously disrupting so many businesses on Princess Street and all around. But yeah, get out on foot. That's the best advice. Get out on foot and enjoy what looks like slightly better weather today than
1: we've
0: had.
1: Well done, Gary. Well done. That's you jinxed it.
0: That's me completely jinxed it. This is Fourth One.

0: Major Lazer, Cold Water. Right, get ready for the Big I Am and Calvin Harris, who's in Scotland this weekend. I mean, the homecoming of all homecomings.
1: Yeah, it's going to be absolutely huge. We gave away tickets to that a couple of weekends ago in the big gig giveaway. We've got another big weekendy tickets to win as well.
0: By the way, just looking back at some of his biggest shows in Scotland. So I know a lot of people remember going to see him when he was in, like, band era Calvin Harris.
1: Yes.
0: And Tea in the Park. I think I saw his first proper big DJ set, which was in the King Tut's tent, 2011.
1: Okay, because 2010, he was one of the openers for the main stage alongside Bjorn again and some lassie called Lady Gaga.
0: I don't know what happened to him. 2013, he headlined Stage 2, which I think is one of the greatest Tea in the Park moments I've ever had. And then 2014, the year after, was when Will Smith came out. And All the Rain. So 2013 was the one, but that's before this weekend happens. We're going to play his latest big single in just a few minutes right here.
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0: We love Throwback Thursday. You're going to love Dr. Dre next. Right now, the latest news just gone 3 o'clock.
14: Across Edinburgh, the Lothians, Fife and Falkirk.
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16: The top stories this hour. The First Minister stopped short of committing financial support to those affected by the fire on Edinburgh's Princes Street earlier this month. Some shops there remain closed, while firms from the city centre to Leith say the ongoing tram disruption is costing them customers. John Swinney says he's aware of the knock-on effects across the city.
17: I'm conscious of the wider effect because of the closure of Prince's Street for trams and for buses, that the through traffic to other parts of the city is affected. Now, we're in dialogue with Edinburgh City Council about these questions, and that dialogue will continue.
16: ScotRail is apologising after customers ran into problems using its new ticket booking app on launch day. Some passengers say journeys aren't appearing, while others have been unable to buy tickets. The publicly run operator says it's working to fix the issues as quickly as possible. Plans for an enormous data centre on the outskirts of a small village in Fife have now attracted more than 14,000 objections. A company called ILI Cato's been holding information sessions about its plans for Ochter 2. It says it'll be vital for the infrastructure of Scotland's central belt. Claire Williams has been protesting outside the village hall all week.
18: We'll do this for as long as we have to. We'll fight it to the very end. I mean, the current legislation is not fit for purpose. The fact that there was no requirement for an environmental impact assessment here. And we're pushing, we just want a moratorium. We need the government to step in and put a halt on this.
16: The Bank of England's held the cost of borrowing at 3.75%. It says inflation's fallen further than expected, but could creep up again. And Hearts start their Premiership season away to Aberdeen on Saturday, less than 10 weeks after losing the title to Celtic. New boss Wouter Vranken says everyone at the club has to move on. The Belgian knows that feeling after missing out on the title with Genk.
19: It's always about sports, it's always looking forward and to put your energy in what has to come. I was self in this position a few years ago, missed the title in 2 minutes. And you have the emotions, you have to get over the emotions of what you missed, and then it goes forward again.
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16: Plenty of sunny spells, but there is the chance of a shower and quite breezy highs of 19 Celsius. That's the latest. I'm Paul Riley.
21: Fourth One.
0: Hey, you're right. Here we are then. 26 hours until lines close. The biggest cash game on radio is on, and I don't know why I ever challenge myself to doing even the most basic arithmetic on the air, which, by the way, I'm very good at off the air. Take my word for that. Here is a number you don't want to forget. 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It's 61025. For your chance to win all this money, text YES to that number before 5 o'clock tomorrow night. 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You'll get online entry there. You'll get phone entry details if you want to play by phone. And all the rules for this network competition. Kate Thornton is back tomorrow after 5 o'clock. Lines close. And that's when she makes the call. No one who gets the call thinks they're going to get it. That's the magic. That's the joy. And I tell you what, there'll be a lot of joy in £500,000. It could be yours, and it can be if you text yes right now to 61025. All the best.
21: Fourth One.

0: That's what Throwback Thursday is all about. It continues next. Bit of Flowride Affair. Guess what?
1: What?
0: I am not a real person.
1: Wow.
0: 0333 20 20 400. Do you know, I thought we'd see some mad drop-off, because it does seem to be that a lot of people who play this game, Scotland's biggest guessing game, are waiting outside schools, waiting for kids, waiting to get out. But it's still wild, and you can get in touch anytime you want, but this is where you get a shout-out on the radio and maybe tell us what you had for lunch. Unless we forget, that was a bit of a scandal yesterday.
1: That was a scandal. But you know what? We threw ourselves off because we asked somebody in the Throwback Takeover what they had for their lunch.
0: We just need to stick to our routine.
1: Exactly,
0: we're,
1: yes.
0: We're a mess if we're not in our routine.
1: Oh, totally, yeah. We're all over
0: 6
1: the place.
0: O'clock, we're a greeting mess. Right. Not a real person. My job is in my name. My job is in my name. 0333 20 20 400.
1: Not a real person.
0: It's not Buzz Lightyear. It's not Doc Cotton. It's not Bob the Builder. I should say, though, Derek was first in. Derek.
1: Bob the Builder is the first good guest that's come in there.
0: With Paddington Bear, which again is his job. And
1: he's not a Paddington. Yeah, or he is a bear, but a bear's not a job. Well, I guess it could be a job.
0: I want to say
1: circumstances.
0: Well done to Sarah, to Paul, to Michael, to Christopher, to James.
1: And they all got it right?
0: Yeah.
1: Right, we'll phone somebody then.
0: Yeah, no, I am.
1: Right,
0: don't
1: okay.
0: You worry, I'm all over it around here. I just need them to pick up. It's not Pat Butcher, it's not Bob the Builder, it's not PC Plum, it is not Thomas the Tank Engine. Again, that's not really his job, that's just what he is.
1: He is a train, or a tank engine, or an engine.
2: Hi, you're through to Moira. Sorry,
1: Moira.
2: At the moment, please leave a message and I'll get back
1: leave
2: to you
1: her
2: as
1: message.
2: Soon as I can.
0: Now, what we do is we just put that on hold and leave her the world's longest voice note. That's what we do every single time.
1: Someone else.
0: 4 minutes. A voice note with no voices. Right, 0333 20 20 400. It's not Frank Butcher. It's not Gary Tank Commander. Now, that is a great
1: that's
0: shout.
1: A good shout, yeah.
0: That's brilliant. We can go with that one. It's not Inspector Gadget.
1: Yep, okay.
0: Line 15, what's your name?
3: Karen.
0: Karen, guess what?
3: I've just won the big
0: I am. You've just won the big I am.
1: I'm Karen.
0: You know what's happening. Believe it, it's happened. How are you?
3: Good, aye.
0: Who are you with?
3: No, it's just me. I've just been doing some baking.
0: Okay, what have you made?
3: I've made a banana and fudge loaf and a double chocolate and banana loaf.
0: Have you got a garden fete coming up, or I made
3: No, we just had some overripe bananas. And, you know.
1: I was just going to say, I bet you had bananas that were going a bit brown.
0: Yes, well, a big one in our house right now.
3: Indeed. And I thought, make bread.
0: I love the mixture in the bowl.
1: Yeah.
0: But is this a Scottish thing or a granny thing or a Scottish granny thing? I was always told when I was younger it was bad for your stomach, bad for your tummy. So, you know, because you're like, can I have the bowl?
3: That's not true.
0: Right, good.
1: Oh, I mean, clearly, look at me, picture my health. Lick the bowl.
0: So, have you had anything for lunch while you're baking up a storm?
3: I have indeed, yes. I came home for my lunch. I had a lovely ham salad sandwich that my husband made.
1: Fantastic.
0: Roy, you're living my best life.
1: You really are. You're loving the drink, Al.
0: My job is in my name. I am one of the most famous people in the world at what I do. Have you got any ideas yet?
1: And it's not a real person.
0: Not a real person.
1: I've got an idea.
0: It's not Doc Martin. It's not Doctor Who. It's not Harry Potter.
1: Doc Martin is an amazing shout. Because it's a shoe, but it's also a programme and he's a doctor.
0: It's not Superman. Not a job. It's not Fireman Sam. It's not Sheriff Woody. Well done to Jamie, to Chris, to Michael, to Jen, to Paula, to Amy, to Sarah, to Shaz.
1: Is this
0: 0333 20 20 400?
1: Is that an objective fact that you've just said there?
0: Yes, absolutely objective.
1: Okay.
0: Absolutely objective.
1: Not open to interpretation.
0: Don't you go worrying about me.

0: Right, 2 minutes to go on Scotland's biggest guessing game. We've got the hits, the throwbacks, we've got LMFAO coming next. It's 3:15. Moira, oh man. God, you know what, Moira? I am a big believer in second chances. Sharon, you don't mind, Karen, rather, you don't mind if we call Moira, who was first up, do you?
1: No.
2: Good.
1: Absolutely, on you go.
2: I'd have loved it if Karen said no.
0: What a...
2: It's my stage now. Get off. Get off, Moira. Who are you?
0: We have to be nice now because she's coming. Moira, right. If you do this a second time...
2: She's mugging us off.
0: Oh, she really is. She's playing games with us today.
1: Hello.
0: She's a great person, though. Moira, how are you? It's Gary here.
1: Hi, Gary.
0: So you were first in, but listen, meet Karen.
1: Hello. Hi, Karen.
0: Karen has agreed to share the podium with you. You're both up on top. You've also kind of won the big I am. Congratulations.
1: Thanks.
0: What'd you have for lunch?
1: I had a smoked salmon and cream cheese bagel.
0: Oh. The final minute. I'll see your fancy ham salad sandwich and I will raise you.
2: Absolutely.
0: Moira's like, hold my pins.
2: Right, we need clue number three.
0: Listen, you can both shout it together. Hang on. Clue number three.
2: Oh, that'll go well.
0: I am a first class operator.
2: Right, okay, I know what it is.
0: It's not Dusty Bin, it's not Chief Wiggum.
2: I can't believe you used that as your first clue. What a stupid first clue to use. Everybody was obviously going to get it.
0: It's not Judge Judy.
2: I'm a first class operator.
0: But it is Cammy. That's a brilliant clue. If I'd done it first.
2: If you'd done it first, yeah.
0: Well done to David, to Michael. It's not Judge Dredd. Well done. Well done to Jet. Well done to Paula. Better give you clue number four.
2: Yeah.
0: I've got a black and white pet.
2: Yeah. So.
0: Well, that's fine.
2: It's factually correct.
0: I guess I should have put the first as the last.
2: You could have.
0: Listen, we're learning. We're learning. Live on the air, weekdays 2 till 6. It's the only way to do it.
2: I think this is the first time we've ever had a double winner.
0: A double winner, and yous have never met each other. Do you know anyone called Moira? So, I mean, that would be a mad coincidence, Karen. Do you know Moira?
1: No, I don't know
0: a
1: Moira, no.
0: Moira, get in with Karen. She makes amazing cakes.
1: That's right. Great. I'll get her number after we come off.
0: Right, here. Well, not for much. You won't. GDPR. I run a tight ship.
2: Yeah.
0: Here we go. Ladies, I am...
1: Postman Pat.
0: Congratulations. Thanks for listening.
1: Thank you. Bye.
0: Right, there we go then.
2: That was class.
0: A first class game.
2: That was
0: of
2: very
0: the
2: good.
0: Game.
2: Yeah.
3: When I walk on by, girls be looking like Debbie Fly. I pick to the beat, walking down the street in my new the freak, yeah.

0: One of the names at Bellodrome this weekend, Callum Gallagher, is live later tonight from the beautiful Highlands. It's 3:20. There goes Cammy Barnes. Mikey says, can you confirm to my colleagues that I got it after one clue? That's a record for our wee group who plays along in the office.
1: Let me have a you pad and I'll have a wee look at Mikey, okay? And see what he's got here.
0: Sandra says, could have been any one of the above guesses, to be fair. Give me and Susan a shout out, please. She's up visiting me.
1: Mikey?
0: Mikey is a liar, right? And by the way, check the mail in the morning because he's rifling through it all.
1: Yeah.
0: Right? Check where those checks are being paid into.
1: Because actually, Mikey's first guess was at 11 minutes past three, and that was Donald Duck. Right.
0: This is amazing because Mikey did not bank on the fact that we have intricate timelines here. We've got all the tech.
1: Then at 15:12. Postman Pat came in, which was the correct answer, but you did say Donald Duck first.
0: Duck's famously not a job.
1: And to be fair, he did say, can you confirm to my colleagues that I got it after one clue? He didn't say after one guess. So there's a wee bit of a grey area here for Mikey.
0: Mikey, you're pulling it back here. I know you didn't expect that.
1: He's not pulling it back. I'm pulling it back on his behalf.
0: Yeah, I know, but I don't think he realised we'd be. We're like the police all over an intro chat right now.
1: Yeah, exactly.
0: Old Trouble 320, 2400, whenever you want. Hi to Shauna Van Becker. Hi to Max. Well done to Scott D. Well done to Eileen, to Sarah, to Paula, to Claire. How old were you when you realised that Fireman Sam and Postman Pat were Welsh?
1: No, Postman Pat's not Welsh.
0: I believe it's a very big kids TV department down there in Wales.
1: Wait there.
0: Pat?
1: Sorry, I'm going to have to
0: Pat
1: BBC.
0: Is Welsh.
1: I'm going to have to BBC verify this. Postman Pat. Is he not from the Dales? As in like the Yorkshire Dales?
0: I think it looks that way, but I'm sure Postman Pat's in the same place as Fireman Sam. I mean, no. They've got great local services.
1: He lives in the fictional village of Greendale, inspired by the real valley of Longinsdale near Kendal, which is in the Lake District.
0: Thursday afternoon. So how old were you when you realised Fireman Sam was Welsh?
1: Fireman Sam's Welsh, yeah.
0: Yeah,
1: he is, yeah.
0: I didn't realise that for a long time.
1: And the thing is, Postman Bat, famously from the Lake District, in case you didn't know that.
0: Everyone knows that.
1: Everyone knows that. Throwback Thursday. Fourth
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0: 20 to 4. You're right, it's Gary's fans here. There goes B.O.B. with airplanes. We've got the treats for you today. Throwback Thursday, we are all over it.
1: Have you ever been to a premiere before?
0: Yes, for my mate who was in a film years ago. He's not a big name before, that sounds like I'm trying to name drop. And yeah.
1: Robert De Niro.
0: It's rubbish, by the way. They do a big interview with the cast, you know, it just shows the film.
1: Yeah.
0: Maybe I would have felt differently if this was a big film and there was big stars there.
1: So anyway, Spider-Man, the premiere was last night down in
0: London.
1: Yes,
0: and we gave away tickets for the premiere, which is an amazing thing to be able to do in life, and I'm sure you'll have an amazing time, because I once went to a premiere and it was one of the best nights I've ever had. So.
1: Yes, I'm sure it was. I did see, there was a clip came up on social media, I can't remember what it was. It's the new film, The Odyssey, which is James Cameron's big new film. And because they're showing it on like IMAX, it's shot in, is it 70mm film or something like that? Don't know, not a cinema buff. But the guy at the start of this particular showing came out and explained why James Cameron did this and did that and what you have to do. And I'm just like, play the film!
0: Yeah, no.
1: Just put the film on!
0: Do you know, one of my mates, Craig, when I was down in England, he has got the dream job if you're into films. So he was a weekend DJ and he also did a Channel 5 game show called Brain Teaser, which became a bit of a cult classic.
1: Okay.
0: Do you remember when these big overnight gaming shows started on TV?
1: Yes, I do.
0: So he did the big one, The Mint.
1: Oh, yes, I remember The Mint on ITV.
0: Yeah, so he did that. And some nights, if there was like baseball on, he'd only have to do like an hour and get the same money. So he loved it. Anyway, a bigger film buff you could not meet. And he now does all the big sort of premieres. He does the interviews outside. In fact, you'll sometimes see him at the cinema. Like when they show bits, there was an M&M's advert or something before, and I'm like, there's Craig.
1: I thought you meant selling popcorn.
0: Harder spot now. I mean, he's had some work done, but he honestly, he's utterly outstanding.
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0: Okay, so this is something we've talked about a lot, and I've always thought it looks better by the year, and it's a different way of doing the Fringe. It's happening this year, bigger than ever. Fringe by the Sea.
1: Yep, North Berwick, and the lineup is absolutely fantastic. Ben Fogle is going to be there. I mean, it's literally got something for everyone, so it covers all arts, all heritage, all local stuff as well, and Alex James is headlining with his Britpop Classical, which is going to be very cool.
0: Yeah, like Stephen says, there's comedy, there's music, there's all sorts, and don't come at me here, Stephen, from the other side of the water, but it's the most beautiful part of Edinburgh, the Lothians, Fife and Falkirk.
1: And you get to see Fife, it's the best part of it, obviously, because you're in North Berwick.
0: Hope you're all right, we're live till six.

0: Nice one, Ella Langley, choosing Texas. Just play Duke DeMont, I Got You. What an absolute tune. Plenty more where that came from. Throwing it back because it's Thursday. It's Gary Spence here. How you doing? By the way, if you've not done it yet, if you've not managed even the teeniest, tiniest little break for the summer, we've got an amazing trip on our website, all thanks to Tesco Club Cards.
1: Yes, we do. Do you fancy going to Legoland, Thorpe Park or Alton Towers? It's a thrilling family adventure, all thanks to Tesco Club Cards, and you could win it right now, as Gary says, if you head to the website.
0: The reason Stephen sounded so despondent when he said thrilling family adventures because he's picturing the roller coasters, because Stephen's genuinely petrified of all of them.
1: No, Gary, I know that all these places offer things for people like me who are wimps, and that is called restaurants, bars and other things to
0: restaurant, bars and the teacups.
1: Yes, exactly.
0: Jokes aside, it's not just about the white knuckle rides. They've got so many attractions, and so has the Tesco Club Card, because you can download it now. You'll get all those rewards from everyday essentials to little treats. You can lower the cost, and you can also, I know, mate,
1: I just have to stand back and admire.
0: I can feel it. I can feel it happening. It's great. Yeah. Double your Club Card voucher value with over 100 reward partners, including days out, entertainment, family fun, to win this amazing prize. And as Stephen says yesterday, when he was being equally slick and just impressive all round,
1: thank you.
0: People win these prizes every
1: they
0: month.
1: They do. They do.
0: You could be the next winner on our website, thanks to Tesco Club Card.
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0: Yes, one of my favourite songs is coming up by B.O.B. and Bruno Mars right now. 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
21: The top stories this hour. First Minister John Swinney's acknowledged the wider impact of the Princes Street fire, but stopped short of committing financial support. Some shops remain closed, while firms from the city centre to Leith say the ongoing tram disruption is costing them customers. He was asked about calls for financial support.
22: The circumstances around about the immediate impact of the fire on Princes Street affected a very small number of businesses. I'm conscious there are other businesses that are feeling some effects of the transport disruption, and we'll speak to Edinburgh City Council about these points.
21: Toxicology tests are being carried out into the death of an Edinburgh woman whose body was found inside a suitcase in Greece. 38-year-old Elizabeth Jane Ross was discovered in a derelict building in Athens earlier this month. Lana Mackay has more.
23: Greek police say they're trying to establish whether her death was the result of a criminal act, with toxicology results expected to determine the cause of death. Officers say there was no evidence on either the body or the suitcase to identify another person, and the investigation is continuing. The Foreign Office says it's supporting Miss Ross's family, while Police Scotland says it's liaising with authorities in Greece.
21: A wildfire the size of around 140 football pitches is raging across countryside close to a nuclear power plant in Suffolk. Hundreds of residents have been evacuated from their homes as crews battle the flames on Dunwich Heath. Interest rates have been kept on hold for the fifth time in a row. They remain at 3.75% despite some concerns about how the war in Iran has hit the economy. And Edinburgh's famous floral clock has been unveiled in West Princes Street Gardens. This year's display celebrates 20 years of the charity Trellis and its work improving well-being through gardening. Lord Provost Robert Aldridge is telling us more.
24: There are something like 35,000 individual flowers and plants in the floral clock. It's a working clock. There's a cuckoo that comes out. It's absolutely wonderful. It's the first of its kind in the world, and it is the best of its kind in the world.
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21: Plenty of sunny spells, but there is the chance of a shower and quite breezy highs of 19 Celsius. That's the latest. I'm Paul Rayleigh.
17: Fourth One.
0: Tell you what, it's been quite a quick week, hasn't it? I mean, yeah, fair enough, I came back on Tuesday, but that's the way you do it. And this is what you do to win £500,000. This is tax-free money. This money will all be won by one person tomorrow night. Somebody's life is going to change. That's the deal every Friday. And we're only one day from Friday. So now, I guess, is the time to get your number in the draw for all this cash by texting YES, Y-E-S, to 61025. 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You can also enter online. 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Basically, you've got to be over 18. You've got to watch your phone after 5 o'clock tomorrow. Whoever picks up gets the money. Imagine, like, you might have written off summer already. I mean, it's been quite easy to at some points this week with the weather, but you might have thought, oh, I'm not going to manage it this year. You could go anywhere, and guess what? Yeah, you know what I'm going to say, but I'll keep saying it because it's true, as every winner has found out. You have got as much chance as anybody else of winning £500,000. Just text YES to 61025.
17: Fourth One.

0: good times. Throwback Thursday, MC Sar and the Real McCoy coming up. Oh, you'll love this.
1: Uh-huh.
0: So producer Rose has just sauntered in on a half day today.
1: Yeah, all right for some.
0: Yeah, half days are even better when your half a day is half of 4 hours. No, I'm only joking. She comes in at least half an hour before us to sort her
1: oh,
0: stuff.
1: Oh, of course she does,
0: but
1: yeah.
0: She'll be here to enjoy this moment. Do you remember a good few years ago I was trying to shave the back of my neck and I used an electric clipper?
1: That came up on my memories because you sort of slipped and shaved half your head off.
0: Oh, listen, I got one of the best barbers in the business. I'm not saying he missed a bit because it can happen, but there was just like a wee stray hair last night. And I didn't have a wet blade with me. So I don't know why you've not noticed this already. Look at that chunk of hair that's come out the side of my head.
1: How did you manage that?
0: Because I took an electric razor and I went up and I thought, oh, just get that wee tiny... Oh, don't do that. Pull back.
1: I had a car rental on holiday in Italy last year and I scraped the front of it. And I was like, you know what I'll do? I'll get some Tippex or something and just sorry. Because I even messaged you because your pal works with one of the rental companies. And I was like, right, I'm going to have to try and like touch this up here. So I went to the equivalent of Ali's Cave.
0: This will never get old.
1: So when I was in there, they had everything. They had like the wee pens that sort of had Tippex on them. And I was like, they've also got a white can of spray paint. And I was like, that's the very boy for me.
0: To this day, I wish I was there to stop you.
1: Bear in mind, I was in Italy. It was the summer. It was like midday, baking sun. I'm absolutely lashing with sweat. I've got like bits of cardboard that I'm practicing my spray paint on like that. Put it on the car and I'm like, oh my God, that is amazing. Just need to nudge a wee bit at the top, a wee bit thick. And then I went like that and went, oh, and the whole thing was knackered.
0: Have you ever seen that episode of Father Ted where they're trying to knock out wee bits and the whole car?
1: That was it, basically. It went back a wreck.
0: Yeah, we're adults, believe it or not. Now this is a throwback. And I know you're about to turn it up, right?

0: the script. The crowd was singing Wonderwall. I don't know why, but when I hear the title of that song, it just reminds me of The Wanted having to do Walks Like Rihanna when they were pitted against 1D and every other way. And I thought, oh, guys,
1: you know, I
0: feel
1: for you,
0: because it wouldn't have been their idea.
1: Time has been kind to that Wanted song. And I think that's why we should play it as the 4:30 one today.
0: You're at it. We love The Wanted. We love them all. But we're not playing that on the 4:30 one. We are playing a proper old dance classic, and I'll tell you why in just a bit, all right?
1: Yep, The Wanted, Walks Like Rihanna, an old dance classic.
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5: Good afternoon. Slow in West Lothian on Livingston Road from the Houston Interchange towards the M8. You are down to one lane there. Westbound on the M8 looking busy as you leave the M9 Interchange after Newbridge. Things ease after Livingston. Westbound queue is also A71 between Zalmahoy and Lindburn Road before Wilkeston. And eastbound delays, City Bypass, Hermiston Gate to Babberton, tailbacks on the M8 there too. And both ways at Sheriff Hall. And finally, queues both ways over the Queen's Ferry crossing. I love Murphy in 20.
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Okay, here comes the 4:30 big one on 4th1. Little taste of my Sunday night show. I thought I'd play something very special for you today. So I'm on the air Sunday nights on 4th1 from 7 till 10. You can catch up anytime on the Rail app, by the way. Now, I'm no Tom Wilson, but I do my best, and the numbers are blowing my mind. We get record-breaking figures for these shows on 4th1 on Sunday night, and it's because when I say I'm going to play old school, I mean proper old school. And Tom, he's up there, the music lives on. I know he will absolutely approve of this. Moby on 4th1.

0: Right, it's 20 to 5. So much love for Moby on the 4:30 book. But I knew there would be. Mikey says, why did I think QFX version was the original? A lot of people did. But you're both wrong, because Jane McDonald did the original.
1: Jane McDonald, obviously. What you won't realise is Jane McDonald actually was the writer and original performer of many songs that you hear.
0: Including Cake by the Ocean.
1: Including Cake by the Ocean, but actually playing Destiny's Child, Lose My Breath, originally sang by Jane McDonald.
0: And Every Time You Touch Me, I mean, I guess Moby was worried he wouldn't be able to beat the Jane McDonald. He wouldn't match the Jane McDonald version, so he just did a completely different one.
1: I think that Moby did a good job there. Jane would be proud of that.
0: QFX gave it a blast as well. John Stewart. Now that's what you call proper old school. Moira Carrigan, tune. John says, what a tune to finish my shift with. Sarah, we've got Michael, we've got Jen, who had it absolutely blasting in an empty office. Get us any time, by the way. We'd love to hear from you. We are live with you 2 till 6. It's 0333 2020 400, and we'll get the latest on the travel front next, y'all.
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16: We've got an accident in Fife right now at Kirkcaldy. The A92 is partially blocked due to that multi-vehicle bump on the roundabout. We're seeing queues tailing back as a result. Take care in that approach. We'll keep you up to date with what's going on there. M90 southbound looking slow from Junction to Petrievi over the Queen's Ferry crossing. Northbound queues from Scotstoun with tailbacks on the A904 from Newton Village. You're also crawling both ways on the M8 between Junction 2 and Hermiston Gate. And City Bypass westbound slow Miller Hill to Dreghorn.
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0: Right, so this is where we'll rerun the fun on the 5K minute. Just in case you missed me mentioning a couple of weeks ago, obviously things happen in the morning. It's a busy time. The kids might be screaming. You might be dragged out of the house. You might miss bits of it or the end of it. You're going to hear it every single day, 8:25 with Boogie in the morning. And we will recap here 10 to 5 every night.
1: We've already had a winner this week. It was Ellie on Tuesday. Colin was on today. Here's what happened.
2: Your 5K minute starts now.
3: A Labradoodle is a crossbreed made up of a poodle and which other breed of dog?
0: Labradoodle.
3: Sensations are a brand from which crisp manufacturer?
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4: Geneva.
3: British supermarket Iceland was founded in which decade?
0: I'm going to say 70s.
4: 80s.
3: Which bird lays the largest eggs of any living land animal?
0: Got to be an ostrich.
4: Ostrich.
3: Hawkstone Lager and Cider are brands created by which TV presenter?
4: Jeremy Clarkson.
3: What colour is the t-shirt worn by Nintendo character Luigi?
0: Green.
4: Blue.
3: At Large, Stood Up and Settled Down were shows from which British comedian?
0: Jack Whitehall.
4: Boss.
3: The Ones That Got the Plays is a 2026 album from which singer?
0: Katy Perry. I think it was.
4: Pass.
3: Selhurst Park is the home ground of which English Premier League football club?
5: Crystal Palace.
4: Bournemouth.
1: It was 4 out of 10 for Colin. I mean, I like how you're passing off the answers as if you've not got them in front of you.
0: Listen, you can get the answers on the Facebook page. They're up there every single day. I feel like Colin just checked out after.
1: He truly did.
0: They're pretty tricky questions. Listen, you got the chance to win £5,000 tomorrow morning, every weekday morning, right here. You can do it again, 8:25 tomorrow with Boogie in the morning. On a train.

0: are you? How's it going? Gary Spence here. There's one of the biggest songs in the world right now. And with a name like Stella Lefty, there are some people in some corners of the UK that might say she's very much the problem.
1: Absolutely the problem. You know, these people coming across here singing our country songs about Boston, which is a famous place in England, of course. It's so good the nectar name in America as well.
0: Country's gone to the docks.
1: Absolutely gone to the docks, mate. Look at the place. There's filth everywhere.
0: It's all that woke nonsense.
1: Woke nonsense.
0: All the lefties.
1: Taking the bins out.
0: Stella Lefty, we've got Scouting for Girls coming up.
1: A blue bin? What's that? I need a good grey bin. Remember grey bin? Hey!
2: Fourth one.
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0: Yes. Happy Thursday home time. Spence versus Shazam coming up. And Scouting for Girls in just a bit.
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16: The top stories this hour. European nations have agreed to boycott the World Cup if FIFA presses ahead with plans to sell part of the tournament's commercial rights to private investors. UEFA has been discussing its response to the proposals from FIFA president Gianni Infantino. We'll have more as soon as we get it. Greek police are investigating whether foul play was involved in the death of an Edinburgh woman whose body was found inside a suitcase in Athens. Toxicology tests are being carried out to establish how 38-year-old Elizabeth Jane Ross died. Lana Mackay has more.
8: Elizabeth Jane Ross had travelled to Greece earlier this month and was staying in Athens before she was reported missing. Her body was discovered inside a suitcase in a derelict building on the 18th of July. Greek police say they're investigating whether she died as the result of a criminal act, although they say there's been no evidence on either the body or the suitcase linking another person. Police Scotland says it's supporting Miss Ross's family and liaising with the authorities in Greece, while the Foreign Office says it's providing consular assistance.
16: The mum of convicted murderer Luke Mitchell has died. A statement released on behalf of supporters say Corin Mitchell passed away on the 9th of July and has been laid to rest following a private funeral. She became well known for campaigning to clear her son's name after he was convicted of murdering 14-year-old Jodie Jones in Dalkeith in 2003. First Minister John Swinney has acknowledged the impact of the Princes Street fire, but stopped short of promising financial support. Some businesses say the ongoing tram disruption is costing them customers. And Edinburgh's floral clock has been unveiled for 2026. This year's display marks 20 years of the charity Trellis and its work using gardening to improve mental and physical well-being. Lord Provost Robert Aldridge says he's been blown away by the display.
17: For people to have planned this, to have planted it, to keep it looking pristine, 35,000 individual plants, it's absolutely pristine, it's beautiful, it's fantastic. I hope visitors to the city and residents in the city all really enjoy it.
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16: Showers will fade this evening, leaving a mainly dry night with clear spells, chilly overnight, lows of 8. That's the latest. I'm Paul Riley.
20: Fourth one.
0: Yeah, so as I said, it's very easy to consider it a nice quick week when you come back on Tuesday. But either way, here we are, because it's time for this. It's happening. Already, it's your 24-hour warning. 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Somebody wins this life-changing sort of money every single week. Nobody thinks they're going to get it. They are always, and I mean to a man, to a woman, thinking what you are thinking right now when I say this. Yet somebody does get that call. Someone's got to win it. Somebody will win £500,000. Fastest way to get your number in the draw is to text YES to 61025. Good luck.
20: Fourth one.

0: you know, if I've learned one thing in life, and I've learned a few things, but if I've learned one big thing that feels particularly relevant this week, it's that only losers come back from holiday to start working on Monday. Because here we are on Thursday, I rocked up at Tuesday, I am winning at life right now. Let's just hope I'm winning for the next 5 minutes.
1: Yeah, well, I mean, you've got a big task in front of you
0: here. It's been a decent old week.
1: It's been not too bad at all, actually.
0: A premium 5-1, despite you rolling out... do you know, I don't even want to talk about it. I'm not giving you...
1: Do you mean the unforgettable sound of Ali Campbell and Pamela Starks?
0: I'm not biting. I mean, we just heard I did again. But here we go. Song number one, please, Stephen.
1: Here we go.
0: If I Ain't Got You by Alicia Keys.
1: Correct. Could be another one for your piano.
0: I won't be trying that on the virtual piano later.
1: Tinkling the ivories a wee bit later on.
0: Can you imagine me clicking like this?
1: That would sound amazing.
0: Yeah.
1: Song number two.
0: There's Nothing Holding Me Back, Shawn Mendes.
1: Cool, calm and collected, and 2-0 to Gary Spence. Oh, I've been shaking, I love it when you go crazy. You'll
0: take all my inhibitions. Baby, there's nothing holding me. Can I be honest with you?
1: Yes.
0: I was only 30% sure it was Shawn Mendes, so I just kept talking and hoping.
1: Yeah, well,
0: that's kind of what we do weekdays, 2 till 6.
1: I've seen Shawn Mendes live.
0: Have you?
1: Yeah.
0: Mm. Good.
1: He was quite good, actually, to be fair.
0: When was that?
1: It was probably...
0: Why were you at a Shawn Mendes?
1: 2018, because I got invited to a hospitality box, and it was free drink. Here's song number three. I'm through
0: standing in line. Rockstar Nickelback.
1: Yes, 3-0.
0: From the old sofa advert, that was on the Throwback Takeover not that long ago.
1: I am not a huge Nickelback.
0: Where I suggested that the lady who asked for it should jump up on the couch just like the advert. Yeah, Rose, you remember now. And then she told us why this would be medically difficult.
1: Yeah.
0: Anyway, we had a good laugh. You got a laugh. Anyway, yeah. You just said something there that is an issue for this band. They're very popular not to like. But they did some cracking radio songs.
1: Yeah.
0: I just think it's become a bit too cool not to like Nickelback.
1: I don't think it's too cool to not like Nickelback.
0: Fine. They're absolutely fine.
1: Right. Okay.
0: Chad Kroeger, Hero. What a tune.
1: Yeah. Okay.
0: No.
1: Fair enough.
0: All right. I'm on here.
1: Yeah. Probably not the best Spider-Man soundtrack that I can think of.
0: Let's just keep going. And I'm on for a clean sweep here. Oh, Playing with Fire, N-Dubs.
1: Yes!
0: Where did I pull that from?
1: Featuring?
0: Well, so obviously Dappy is in N-Dubs, so yes, it must have been Tinchy Strider.
1: It was Mr. Hudson.
0: Right, okay, it was one of the two.
1: They were all in the same stable. I think they were all under the same management. They were like, you do this one and then you can do the next one, Tinchy.
0: Up.
1: Okay, song number five.
0: Is It Any Wonder? By Keane. How was I meant to get it from an industrial sound effect at the start?
1: Because you've got industrial sound effects before on other songs, guys.
0: Yes, but that's not the version I played on the radio. Here we go. Right, we're not doing the clean sweep, but I guess we can call this a premium 5-1 if it happens.
1: Well, yes, if you get this.
0: Yeah, I know,
1: song.
0: I've just jinxed it.
1: Yeah, you really have.
0: Get your freak on, Missy Elliott. Come on!
1: 5-1.
0: Sorry, I'll correct there. Not a 5-1,
1: Premium 5-1 to Gary Spence.
0: There we go. Let's do it again tomorrow. 4th one.

0: May.
1: 5:17, travel next. So Bewitched once got a massive, massive break. They'd had their debut single here and they were given the chance to support NSYNC on their American tour.
2: Wow.
1: Which would launch them over there. But I saw a clip the other day. I think it was the big reunion from years ago they all did, which was brilliant TV. And Bewitched, I can't do the accent, but it was the two sisters saying, "Do you remember when we first saw the video?" I'm like, "What have they done to us?" Because they were forced to wear double denim.
2: Oh, really?
1: But worse than that, and it's a song not even you'll remember because I know you're a big Bewitched fan. They had a sort of mini relaunch before they were dropped where the record label said, "Right, you've kind of outgrown the double denim. We're going to do a sensual photo shoot." And then they were just like, "We look ridiculous."
2: Right, okay. What was their sort of comeback song then?
1: Right. Stephen, we've not done this for a while. It's time to start padding.
2: So, obviously, everyone remembers Bewitched in terms of C'est La Vie. That was their sort of big one. They did have what I would say for Bewitched, a more credible song, which you may remember was called Blame It On The Weather Man.
1: A great tune.
2: A great tune, says Gary Spence.
1: It's a nightmare because I've got to put a star, an asterisk, instead of an...
2: I think if you just type in Bewitched, it's fine, Gary, because I'm having to pad here, obviously.
1: Okay, I've got it.
2: Thank God.
1: It was called Jump Down.
2: I don't remember.
1: Got to number 16. Do you know what, though? Here's a little bit of trivia for you. Their first four singles went to number one, which is more than the Spice Girls managed.
2: So, what are we going for then? We're going for, obviously, C'est La Vie.
1: Yep.
2: We're going for Blame It On The Weather Man.
1: Yes, that was the fourth one. There was two between them.
2: Roller Coaster?
1: Yes!
2: And was it Jesse Hold On?
1: No, it wasn't. Jesse Hold On was an absolute failure at number four.
2: It should have been Jesse Hold On.
1: It was another ballad.
2: Another ballad.
1: Oh, do you know, I love obviously being here with you, but I love the fact we do a show where a full-on debate at 5:20 at drive time, at peak listening time, is what was the fourth of the four debut number ones by Bewitched that got to
2: number one.
1: Have
2: I heard of this song?
1: Yeah, I think so. Let me just check if we've got it here.
2: Right, I won't look, because I can see what you're doing. I genuinely, I'm out of Bewitched songs.
1: And we've got it.
2: Alright, can you play it for me?
1: Yeah, don't look. We're going to do a sort of, I guess this is...
2: Spence versus Stephen.
1: Yeah, that's it.
2: But only with Bewitched songs. Oh, it's called... is it To You I Belong?
1: And he did it.
2: I don't know where I pulled that from.
1: By the way, that was so fascinating, me standing here watching you sweat trying to name a song. Really. Thursday. Fourth one.

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8: Good evening, you're moving well in Kirkcaldy now after that earlier accident at the Red House roundabout. Still crawling both ways on Roslyn Street though, between Randolph Road and the Red House roundabout. A92, no issues. Southbound slow though over the Queen's Ferry crossing on the M90. Starting back from Admiralty, you're queuing through Forsyth on Admiralty Road from Sainsbury's on that approach. M90 northbound also busy from the Scotstoun Junction and delays into Edinburgh now. Burn shut to Barrington on Queen's Ferry Road and watch out for those roadworks through Leith.
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0: is Fourth One. European football nations have agreed to boycott the World Cup unless FIFA drops plans to sell part of the tournament's commercial rights to private investors. The Scottish FA says it's fully behind UEFA's stance and has criticised the way the proposals were brought forward. Greek police are investigating whether foul play was involved in the death of an Edinburgh woman whose body was found inside a suitcase in Athens. Toxicology tests are being carried out to establish how 38-year-old Elizabeth Jane Ross died. The mum of convicted murderer Luke Mitchell has died. Corin Mitchell became well known for campaigning to clear her son's name after he was found guilty of killing 14-year-old Jodie Jones and Dalkeith in 2003. And Hibs need to overturn a 2-0 first leg defeat against Malyshev of Kosovo if they are to reach the Conference League third qualifying round. The teams meet at Easter Road tonight. While Motherwell have a 2-0 advantage as they head to the Faroe Islands to take on HB Torsion. That's the latest. I'm Paul Riley.
1: Coming up. 6 till 10. Callum Gallagher.
2: All right, I'm here after the guys for Thursday night, the final throwback takeover of the day. We'll do Who's Who's Name That Doof and the Big Fat Quiz of the week. But it's a Belladrum special. We're live from the Tartan Heart Festival.

0: Eminem, Rihanna coming up. Hello to Stacey. Thank you for your lovely note. If you are heading home, wherever you're heading home, we do appreciate you have a choice of radio stations to fly with. So thanks for hanging out with us and giving us these record figures every day. We're on 2 till 6.
1: So you have championed Olivia Dean. You got on the Olivia Dean bandwagon probably at least 2 months ago now and said, you know what, she's for the watching in terms of she's going to the moon.
0: It turns out she's got the biggest selling single of this year and it wasn't even out this year.
1: Exactly, and she's just been nominated for a Mercury Music Prize as well. So she's been nominated. Who else? Ray has been nominated as well. Suede have been nominated. Jade, and I know I'm making it sound like this is rhyming, but it's actually just the people who are nominated for it. Jade Thirlwall.
0: We love Jade.
1: And some guy called Paul McCartney. So he's been nominated as well.
0: That's a bit like when the Brits used to be on every year. And it didn't
1: matter. Usually are.
0: What happened was you'd have all your contemporary artists of the day and then some woman called PJ Harvey would turn up. And that's the only reason I know who she is. I bet. Ooh, Stephen, how much can we guarantee? Are. Producer Rose, do you like PJ Harvey?
2: Yeah.
0: What's your favourite song by PJ Harvey?
2: I don't know.
0: Yeah. The greatest hits. The greatest hits. Gary Spence, fourth
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2: Got a multi-vehicle accident at Hermiston Gate on the roundabout, partially blocking you eastbound if you're heading towards the city bypass. That's causing lengthy queues, tailing back on the M8. M8 westbound also looking slow, leaving Hermiston Gate easing after junction 2. And delays in the city bypass continue eastbound Hermiston Gate through to Babberton. Both ways at Sheriff Hall and westbound Atlas Wade. And slow going both ways over the Queen's Ferry crossing, northbound from Scotstoun, southbound from Admiralty. And queues on the A90 Queen's Ferry Road between Burnshot and Barrington.
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0: 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Fourth one.

0: Right, here we go then. New John Newman coming up. Justin Bieber next. And I want to talk about stuff that you just put up with in your house and get used to rather than get fixed or spend money on it.
1: Right, okay. So like maybe a cupboard that isn't sort of on properly.
0: Funny you should say that.
1: Right, okay.
0: So this has happened three times since we moved in. Last night I'm lying in bed. That doesn't do it justice. It was like a bomb had gone off in the hallway.
1: Okay.
0: And what happened was the latch that goes up to the loft swung down and crashed into my bedroom door.
1: Ghost.
0: Now, I'm the only... No, it's a dodgy catch. I've tried it a few times.
1: Okay.
0: I'm the only person tall in the house. This is a risk for. I mean, it would decapitate me.
1: Okay.
0: But I'm kind of willing to take the risk because I had a great guy come in who was doing some other stuff in the house. He was amazing. And he put a new catch in it. But I think the whole thing needs sort of refigured out and all the rest of it. And I can't be bothered making the phone call to actually sort that, have someone around. So I'd rather just take a bit. I walk past it a bit more quickly now. You know that way where I get into lifts?
1: Yes.
0: Quickly. Because I saw that video of a lift dropping when a guy was halfway in and halfway out. And sorry again if you're one of the people who's about to message saying, well, thank you for that new lifelong irrational fear. But everyone's got that in their house.
1: Yeah, I had a cupboard in my old flat, right? It was in the kitchen. And all the cupboard doors were flush. It was like the ones below the sink and all the rest of it. So it was actually the cupboard below the sink. The door was not quite flush and it would come out about half an inch. And I tried everything to try and get this back in. So eventually what I did was, I've got a door stopper that's like a dog, right? It's like a sort of like thatch dog or something like that.
0: Is that not a draft excluder?
1: No, it's not a draft. It's a door stop, right?
0: Right, okay.
1: But it's a fancy one. And what I did was I just put it in front of that cupboard and just left it like that. Because I was like, well, that'll do. That means it's closed now.
0: They're the words. That'll do. I've just remembered Andy, one of the producers here.
1: Yeah.
0: When I first joined here, someone told me that there was something wrong with his door. So he had to get in and out of his house via the window.
1: Love stuff like
0: that's
1: that.
0: That's next level. Next level.

0: fourth one, John Newman. And if there's one thing you need to know about John Newman, it's that he's a big fan of Blinding Lights by the Weekend. Yes. We found that out this year. By the way, amazing to see him reunited with Calvin Harris at Tomorrowland. So you'll have seen Calvin if you're flying out from Edinburgh this summer to Ibiza. He's doing his usual thing at Ushuaia, Tomorrowland, all the festivals. And he's in Scotland this weekend.
1: But he's only doing a Tuesday night, so I mean, put the rubbish on him the Tuesday. Quiet night, you know.
0: Callum Gallagher, we are going north. We're going to the Highlands. Callum Gallagher live from Belladrum next.
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2: Fourth one.
5: The top stories this hour. European nations have agreed to boycott the World Cup if FIFA presses ahead with plans to sell part of the tournament's commercial rights to private investors. The Scottish FA says it's fully behind UEFA's stance. Lana Mackay has been looking at the governing body's statement.
9: The Scottish FA says it's unequivocally concerned by the way FIFA has handled the proposals, arguing they've been brought forward without proper consultation or good governance. In a statement, the governing body says it's fully supportive of UEFA's response and is standing alongside the other national associations opposing the plans. It says they want to ensure football's collective voice is heard and protect what it calls the Corinthian spirit of the game.
5: Greek police are investigating whether foul play was involved in the death of an Edinburgh woman whose body was found inside a suitcase in Athens. Toxicology tests are being carried out to establish how 38-year-old Elizabeth Jane Ross died. The First Minister stopped short of committing financial support to those affected by the fire on Edinburgh's Princes Street earlier this month. Some shops there remain closed while firms from the city centre to Leith say the ongoing tram disruption is costing them customers. John Swinney says he's aware of the knock-on effects across the city.
17: I'm conscious of the wider effect because of the closure of Princes Street for trams and for buses, that the through traffic to other parts of the city is affected. Now, we're in dialogue with Edinburgh City Council about these questions and that dialogue will continue.
5: The mum of convicted murderer Luke Mitchell has died. Corin Mitchell became well known for campaigning to clear her son's name after he was found guilty of killing 14-year-old Jodie Jones and Dalkeith in 2003. And Edinburgh's famous floral clock has been unveiled in West Princes Street Gardens. This year's display celebrates 20 years of the charity Trellis and its work improving well-being through gardening. Lord Provost Robert Aldridge is telling us more.
18: There are something like 35,000 individual flowers and plants in the floral clock. It's a working clock. There's a cuckoo that comes out. It's absolutely wonderful. It's the first of its kind in the world.
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5: Showers will fade this evening, leaving a mainly dry night with clear spells, chilly overnight, lows of 8. That's the latest. I'm Paul Riley.
16: Fourth one. 6 o'clock Thursday night. It's Callum Gallagher checking in, coming to you live from the heart of the Highlands. We are at Belladrum Music Festival tonight. 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If it does, pick it up. And if it's Kate Thornton or Gemma Atkinson, it's one of them that's going to make that call. On the other end, you have done it. You have won 500k. 500 big G's all yours. You, half a millionaire, tomorrow. Text YES to 61025. Good luck.
20: Fourth one.

favourite shows of the year. We are back at Belladrum for 2026. I mean, I don't know if it gets much better than this. I'm sitting in a deck chair with a pint in hand, ready for my shift. The Tartan Heart Festival is on. It's a proper old school Scottish music festival where you can still camp Thursday to Saturday if you can hack it. Family friendly too, so there's loads of families with the kids just having a real good time, as well as the hardcore festival goers who can definitely hack it. It's a real mix of unsigned acts and big internationally known names who I think make a point to stop off here when they can to soak up that atmosphere that literally nowhere else in the world can do better. I mean, what even is Coachella? Exactly. Headliners this weekend, Callum Beattie, and he's got Mika out of retirement. He's going to be joining them as his very special guest. It's the Human League tomorrow for a bit of Don't You Want Me Baby. And then Saturday, James are going to close the show. And the ground certainly feels good underfoot at the moment. Let's hope it'll be the same when Saturday rolls around, because I'm going to assume they're going to want everybody sitting down for this one.

0: 1. Throwback Takeover.
1: If you're coming this weekend or if you are on your way now and wondering what the weather's doing, well, I can tell you it's dry. There has been some drizzle, but hasn't come to much. Let's hope that continues across the weekend. We are live at Belladrum for 2026. On our way back to the campsite right now, where, believe it or not, we're blasting out from some tents. Let's find some happy campers to pick us some tunes for tonight's Throwback Takeover. Meantime, we'll get the latest travel where you are next.
0: Hey! Throwback Thursday.
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10: 4th1.
14: Very slow moving tonight on the City Bypass, eastbound Hermiston Gate to Babberton. Once you're past there, you're moving well. And just some queuing from Gilmerton to Sheriff Hall, westbound, no issues. MA eastbound also busy coming into Edinburgh at Hermiston Gate. The earlier accident there has cleared. Glasgow Road looking slow between the airport and the RBS bridge into the city. You are down to one lane. And delays over the Queensferry crossing both ways, northbound from Scotstoun, southbound from Admiralty. And you're queuing due to those roadworks on Queensferry Road from before Burnshot through to Barrington.
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0: Thursday night, and we are live at Belladrum, so it would be rude not to do a throwback takeover live at Belladrum. Let's go and find two folk to pick us some big ones from the 90s, noughties and 10s next. 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
1: This is Fourth One.
2: European football nations have agreed to boycott the World Cup unless FIFA drops plans to sell part of the tournament's commercial rights to private investors. The Scottish FA says it's fully behind UEFA's stance and has criticised the way the proposals were brought forward. Greek police are investigating whether foul play was involved in the death of an Edinburgh woman whose body was found inside a suitcase in Athens. Toxicology tests are being carried out to establish how 38-year-old Elizabeth Jane Ross died. The mum of convicted murderer Luke Mitchell has died. Corin Mitchell became well known for campaigning to clear her son's name after he was found guilty of killing 14-year-old Jodie Jones and Dalkeith in 2003. And Hibs need to overturn a 2-0 first leg defeat against Malyshev of Kosovo if they are to reach the Conference League third qualifying round. The teams meet at Easter Road tonight. While Motherwell have a 2-0 advantage as they head to the Faroe Islands to take on HB Torsion. That's the latest. I'm Paul Riley.
1: The Fourth One.
3: Throwback takeover.
0: Right, big man, you can't wear a hat like that and not expect to end up on the radio. What's your name?
4: My name's Ewan.
0: Describe the hat, Ewan.
4: It's a squeezy penguin hat. That's what it is.
0: So you squeeze it there,
4: and the ears are going.
0: It there. Look at that! Look at that! Where's the video guy when you need him?
4: I know. It's definitely a hat.
0: We're
4: radio.
0: Squeezing its paws and its ears
4: and it's
0: are
4: going.
0: Up.
4: The ears
0: look
4: are going.
0: It's all gone. Right, you're gonna pick a song for us for the throwback takeover. What are we having?
4: The song I'm choosing is "Hush" by Kula Shaker.
0: They're playing this weekend.
4: They are absolutely playing this weekend.
0: You're gonna be down the front with your top off.
4: I'll be right down the front, looking forward to it.
0: Yeah, how great is this weather?
4: It is. Honestly, I didn't expect it to be like this. It was cold earlier on, and I didn't expect it to be like this,
0: but I didn't wear a t-shirt and I wore a pair of short shorts.
4: I know.
0: Brought my penguin hat just in case.
4: I know.
0: But here
4: prepared.
0: It is for you.
4: I was prepared.
0: Hush, Kula Shaker, for you on the throwback takeover.
4: Cheers, big man.

0: Right, we've heard your son's choice, Mum. What's your actual name?
1: My name's Gillian.
0: Hello, Gillian. Is it Gillian with a G or a J?
1: With a G.
0: Oh, Gillian with a G. We like that. That's my mother-in-law. We'll call her that. She's got a... Are you just a Gillian or are you sometimes a Jill?
1: No, always Jilly.
0: Always Gillian.
1: Full name. Full name.
0: You know what? Put your alter ego on the table just in case anything happens this weekend and you need to blame it on Jill.
1: Nah, maybe Jill, yeah. Jilly. Right.
0: We've heard what Ewan's choice was on the throwback takeover. Cooler Shaker, Hush. We like that, right, sis?
1: Absolutely.
0: You're going to raise us. What are you putting down for the throwback takeover?
1: My throwback takeover is Bits and Pieces by George Bowie.
0: Are we ready?
1: Yeah.
0: Come on, Jess, a wee bit louder. Have a great weekend, guys.

0: That was all right. Could have gone worse. Until last year, I had never been to Belladrum. I'm back for more this year. I love it. It might be my favourite festival. There. I said it. I think it is. It just reminds me of Tea in the Park at Ballado, the glory years. Saw Razorlight there back in 2009. They are back in Scotland this weekend for the Tartan Heart Festival, and I'm getting them on before 7 o'clock tonight.
1: Callum Gallagher, Fourth One.
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12: Good evening, A90 Queens Ferry Road, as you come into Edinburgh. Slow going through the roadworks from Burnshot. Things ease once you're past the Barrington Junction. We are seeing tailbacks on that Maybury Road approach. And Leith looking busy still due to roadworks there. A1 into the city. Some queuing after the Fort Kinnear exit slip through to Milton Link, passing the range. City bypass now slow eastbound Hermiston Gate to Calder, Gilmerton to Sheriff Hall, and still both ways over the Queens Ferry crossing. And that is you up to date tonight.
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0: The sun is shining, it's come out for Cammy Barnes. He is on stage right now. Gonna try and catch him as he comes off for a chat. Got Who's Who's coming up. And if you wanna be half a millionaire this weekend, stick around for those Make Me a Winner details after the latest news at 7 next.
1: Yeah. Fourth one.
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0: Live at Belladrum tonight. Going to try and catch Cammy Barnes as he comes off stage before 8. We're doing Who's Who's and all the details. You need to win big money after the news.
1: Across Edinburgh, the Lothians, Fife and Falkirk.
15: And now on the Rayo app.
1: Fourth one.
15: The top stories this hour. England and Scotland are among the European nations set to boycott the World Cup if FIFA goes ahead with plans to sell shares in the tournament to private investors. The Scottish FA says it's fully behind UEFA's stance, with more than 50 member associations saying they stand together against the proposals. Sport finance expert Kieran Maguire says UEFA will feel it has leverage over the world football's governing body.
16: You could argue that FIFA needs UEFA more than UEFA needs FIFA, and on the back of that, the sense of disappointment and the sense of lack of trust that exists now between the two entities has reached such a level that they don't feel that they can work with them anymore.
15: Greek police are waiting for toxicology results after an Edinburgh woman was found dead inside a suitcase in Athens. Investigators are trying to establish how 38-year-old Elizabeth Jane Ross died and whether anyone else was involved. Supporters of convicted murderer Luke Mitchell says his mum Corinne has died. She passed away earlier this month and has been laid to rest following a private funeral. Corinne Mitchell spent years campaigning to clear her son's name after he was convicted of murdering 14-year-old Jodie Jones in Dalkeith in 2003. ScotRail's apologising after customers ran into problems using its new ticket booking app on launch day this morning. Some passengers say journeys aren't appearing, while others have been unable to buy tickets. The publicly run operator says it's working to fix the issues as quickly as possible. Edinburgh's 2026 floral clock has been unveiled. This year's display celebrates 20 years of the charity Trellis, which uses gardening to support mental and physical well-being. Lord Provost Robert Aldridge officially opened it this afternoon.
17: It attracts people into Princes Street Gardens, one of the premier parks in the UK, but it also helps people understand just how beautiful plants can be, and it also pays tribute to the incredible guys who put this together.
15: And Sir Paul McCartney secured his first Mercury Prize nomination at the age of 84. He's shortlisted alongside the likes of Olivia Dean, Ray, Dave and Suede for the awards recognising the year's best album.
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15: Showers will fade this evening, leaving a mainly dry night with clear spells, chilly overnight, lows of 8. That's the latest. I'm Paul Riley.
19: Fourth one.
0: 7 o'clock, Thursday night. We are live at the Tartan Heart Festival. Velodrome 2026 is on. And you might not be here now, but you could still be here this weekend. You could do a lot if you win £500,000. Tomorrow, you, half a millionaire this weekend. 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You got to be over 18. 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That is where you'll find phone entry details and all the rules for this network competition as well. The clock is ticking. The lines close at 5 o'clock tomorrow night. After that, one call to change it all. Your plans this weekend could be changing for a start. Your life is looking pretty good if you win this money. You'd never work again, the house would be paid off, and that's every holiday ever booked and paid for. Text the word yes to 61025. Good luck.
19: Fourth one.

0: than 300 acts descending on the Highlands this weekend. Bands, singers, songwriters, DJs, performers appearing across 14 stages at Belladrum this Thursday, Friday, Saturday. There's even wrestling, which producer Chris is absolutely buzzing about. No, we've got a show to do, mate. We're not going to the wrestling. Across the 3 days, Razor Light, Rizzle Kicks, Scouting for Girls, Sigala, Scary Boy, Cammy Barnes, Jared Rowan, Shay O'Dowd, Scratch Card Wednesday. There's also a guy called, or a band called Wee James. Could be a wee guy. But we're also wondering if it's a James tribute. James, your final headliner this weekend, Saturday, Friday, it's the Human League, and tonight, Callum Beattie and this guy. Here's Mika.
1: The last time we talked, Mr. Smith, you reduced me to tears.

We're live at Velodrome. I've just been into the Co-op here because, yes, there is a full-on supermarket that they have built just for the weekend. I went in to see if they have Calvin Harris's Rave Haggis. Calvin Harris is doing haggis now. Have you seen this? I feel like he's missed a trick with the name, though, because Calvin Haggis would have been way better. They don't have it, but I'm assuming if you are hitting Hampden this weekend for his two shows, Saturday and Sunday night, you'll be able to pick it up at the merch stand. And don't worry, it's tinned. It's got years on it.

0: Look at this sunshine, it's glorious. We are coming to you live from the heart of the Highlands. We're at Belladrum for 2026. And that means a Tartan Heart special. Who's hoose on the next? Or maybe it's whose tent for one night only.
1: Throwback Thursday.
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0: Yes, please.
1: Right, we've got Karen, we've got Amy, and we've got...
2: Scott.
1: Right, we're going to play Who's Who's. It's like through the keyhole, but for the radio. Okay. I've got some clues, and from those clues, you have to tell me Who's Who's we're in. Right, we walk through the front door, and there's a trucker hat and a denim jacket. Any ideas, Karen?
3: Not at the moment, no.
1: Not at the moment. There are two instrument cases.
2: Luke Combs.
1: Nah. Two instrument cases sitting on the floor with loads of airline tickets stuck all over them. This person maybe travels the world. A musician, methinks. On the wall, there is a big framed photo of this person with Simon Cowell. Are you back in the game?
2: Oh, yeah.
1: Nah.
0: Nah.
1: Towards the back of the house, there's a barber shop, Karen.
3: A barber shop.
1: So there's a denim jacket and a trucker hat. There's two instrument cases. There's a big framed photo of this person with Simon Kimmel. And there's a barber shop at the back of the house. Whose house are we in?
3: Carol and Beatty.
0: Mika.
1: What's your names?
4: Carl.
1: Carl.
5: Ryan.
1: And Ryan. So you've got to tell us who bides in a house like this. As we walk through the front door, there's a trucker hat and a denim jacket. That giving you any idea?
4: No clue.
1: No. Yeah. There's two instrument cases sitting on the floor there with airline stickers all over. And this person, maybe a musician that travels the world. Any ideas?
4: No.
1: On the wall, there is a big photo of this person with Simon Cowell. Oh, he's thinking about it now.
4: No, I've not got it yet. No.
1: Towards the back of the house, there's a barber shop. It's all set up for homers.
5: David Williams or something, aren't I? Okay,
1: David Williams?
5: Oh, I've not got a clue, like.
1: Who's David Williams? What's your name?
6: Melanie. Tracy.
7: Adrian.
1: Right, Melanie, Tracy, Adrian. A musical barber who knows Simon Cowell.
6: Oh my god, we're
1: not playing Belladrum the night.
6: Oh, I'm Carol Beatty. Mika!
1: What's your name?
7: Jane.
6: Pam.
2: Gordon. Gary.
1: Right, I'll forget that in a minute, but let's go anyway. Trucker hat, denim jacket, instrument cases, airline stickers. There's a framed photo of this person and Simon Cowell and a barber shop at the back of the house. A musical barber that's maybe been on Britain's Got Talent.
8: I'm going to go for Cammy Barnes.
1: Cammy Barnes is the right answer! There we go, unbelievable scenes. Well done, Gordon.
6: What does he win?
1: You win the chance to see Cammy Barnes.
6: Oh.
1: Tonight. Have a good one, guys, alright? Cheers, bye.

0: Well, Cammy Barnes left the door open or would have been locked out of his house. He's at Belladrum. He's just come off stage and we are going to catch him for a chat before 8 o'clock tonight.
1: Callum Gallagher, fourth one.
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0: Why just do a straight down the middle interview when you can play Connect Four at the same time? Cammy Barnes!
1: I can't do two things at the same time, but we're going to try it. I see why I'm like nervous every time I do an interview. And you know,
0: you're nervous. Right. I'm nervous. And you should be.
1: Right.
0: How's your skills?
1: I'm not going to lie. I'm the champ in my band. I'm very, very good at it.
0: Is that right?
1: All right.
0: Well, let's go ahead then.
1: Musicians are renowned for being outstanding at Connect Four.
0: You're going green. Why are you going green?
1: Because it's a beautiful, lovely, happy colour.
0: You like green?
1: Yeah, it's all right colour. Because I didn't want to go pink, that's why.
0: Why did you not want to go pink?
1: Because it makes the boys wink.
0: What's wrong with the boys winking like?
1: Because I used to go out with a lassie, and when we broke up, she posted that night herself looking beautiful in a pink dress, saying pink to make the boys wink. And my wee heart was broken.
0: Oh,
1: so I wrote a song called Pink Doesn't Make the Boys Wink.
0: I've been watching you play here, there, and everywhere, all over the world.
1: Aye.
0: You're big time now, man.
1: We're doing alright now. We wear sunglasses indoors sometimes, and we do look stupid.
0: How's it been playing your Scottish music in places like Switzerland? You were just in Switzerland.
1: I'll be honest with you, right? See, doing the music bit, that's easy. It's doing the interviews, it's hard.
0: Especially when you're playing Connect Four.
1: I know, I'm sweating.
0: In a different language.
1: Aye, so see, if I try to slow down, I find myself doing that Kevin Bridges thing where I'm going, yes, instead of aye, and every time I change it to yeah, or yes, I'm like that too.
0: So you have a different voice for interviews.
1: Mate, some of the things I was coming out with, and some of the words that didn't work in different countries, so work here.
0: Like,
1: it's just,
0: I don't care,
1: eh? Excuse me, Cameron, who is Ken?
0: They don't even say Danny Ken in Fife, it's Daken, eh?
1: Daken.
0: Daken, you're talking about.
1: This game is serious. You can tell we both got toddlers, eh? Do you play Connect Four with the wee one?
0: I must do. I think I play it in my sleep, because I'm keeping you away for getting four in a row here, big boy.
1: I know. I've been calling for you for the moment we started.
0: Edit that bit out that I said when I was keeping him away for getting four in a row. Well done, Cammy Barnes. Yeah, by the way, that was very good. Your palms are so spread. I'm nervous as this guy.
1: I tell you something though, right? That's every time me and Callum do interviews now, I win.
0: Well, that has been two in a row now.
1: That is two in a row.
0: I'm two one. Cammy Barnes, listen, what can you tell us about the album?
1: It's nearly done. As it stands now, we're just taking songs in and out.
0: Taking out the filler, putting in the thriller.
1: Aye. You'd love that line.
0: Oh. You know, keep going. But I get myself tongue-tied when I do it. I'm like, aye. Oh, filler. But thriller.
1: We figured out something the other day, right? I've got to the grand old age of 30, I'm not saying the next bit, and I've still never released an album. So, not a lot of people can say they're launching an album in a massive arena. So, my debut album is going to be coming in an arena.
0: Was there ever a point where you thought, I'm not doing an album?
1: But we're ready now.
0: We are
1: ready. I feel like I'm alright now. I used to be pure pants.
0: Do you have a name for what it's
1: I think it's going to be called The Common Man.
0: The Common Man. Harken it back to your roots,
1: right back to Methyl roots, man.
0: Unbelievable scenes. Are you still cutting hair?
1: Nah, not anymore.
0: Are you even in that barber? That's it.
1: I need a haircut. Right, I'm on my way.

0: Let's go. I'll tell you what, he is right though. Every time we have done an interview together, he has won, which means I am way overdue a win, actually. We'll need to get the thinking caps on, producer Chris. Next time we see Cammy Barnes, I'm going to do him so dirty. Right, let's get the latest news at 8 next. We're live at Belladrum for 2026.
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16: Across Edinburgh, the Lothians, Fife and Falkirk.
1: And now on the Rayo app. Fourth one. The top stories this hour. Culture Secretary Lisa Nandy says football belongs to the fans, as UEFA members, including England and Scotland, agreed to boycott the World Cup if sell-off plans go ahead. FIFA President Gianni Infantino wants private sponsors' investment in competitions. Football's governing body insists a consultation process will happen, but members only have until September to decide. Our sports correspondent Rob Harris has more.
10: In information I've uncovered today, dangling the prospect of an $84 million windfall if they opt in, and much less from FIFA funds if they don't back the plans.
1: A wildfire the size of more than 200 football pitches is burning close to a nuclear power plant in Suffolk. Aerial footage shows a blanket of smoke over a very dry Dunwich Heath. A major incident's been declared and hundreds of residents have been evacuated from their homes. Crews don't think the wind will push flames towards a Sizewell site. Prime Minister Andy Burnham's been kept updated.
17: We got the situation under close monitoring. I'm receiving regular updates. It is a very serious incident. I will make sure that Suffolk Fire and Rescue Service have all of the support, the mutual aid from other services that they need.
1: Meanwhile, drought warnings for Wales have been updated and extended to now cover the whole country. Officials think it'll be the driest July since records began almost 200 years ago. More than half of England's also in drought. A mum and her boyfriend have been jailed for a combined total of 50 years for the murder of her two-year-old girl on Teesside. 22-year-old Harrison Simpson's also been convicted of the sexual assault of Isabel Welsh. The Bank of England's kept the cost of borrowing unchanged at 3.75%. That had been widely expected. And Neil Farke is officially Scotland's most successful Commonwealth Games athlete ever. The Paris cyclist took gold, his sixth in his career, in the tandem time trial, beating James Ball of Wales. From Sky News, I'm Stevie Shillinglaw.
18: Fourth One.
0: 8 o'clock, Thursday night, we got your big Belladrum throwbacks. We are live in the heart of the Highlands tonight. First, let's get you entered, if you haven't already, to win £500,000 tomorrow. It's 500k, and that could be all yours this weekend. 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Lights close at 5 o'clock tomorrow. Just answer your phone after that, and if it's us on the other end, you have done it. You're half a millionaire, my friend. It starts with this text. It's the word YES to this number, 61025. Good luck.
18: Fourth One.

We are coming to you live tonight from the heart of the Highlands at the Tartan Heart Festival, Belladrum 2026. More than 300 acts heading north this weekend. And the rain is holding off, as is the thunderstorms, which have been forecast, but a festival not deterred and in full flow. And absolutely everybody is up for it. I'm preaching to the choir here, but nothing beats a Scottish crowd. As Mika will find out tonight, Callum Beattie has him out of retirement to join him as Thursday night's headliner. It's the Human League on Friday, and Saturday it's James. If you look at the poster, you might also spot somebody or a band called Wee James. We don't know if it's a wee guy or a tribute act, but we are here to find a ton of great acts that appear over the 3 days. And that's not just bands, singers and DJs. There's also wrestling, and there's a future zone, which is basically like Epcot of the North this weekend. If you're coming, make sure you pop along and see Scott the Robot Doug, which is the future man's best friend without the need to carry poo bags everywhere you go.

0: The weather at Belladrum is surprisingly decent, despite the forecast. The festival gods are being kind to us. If you're heading this way this weekend, dare I say it, you might need your sun cream. Don't forget it, just in case. Right, let's get in about it and do our Name That Doof Belladrum special next.
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0: Now, normally, everybody wants one of these Name That Doof mugs, but I feel like it might be a hard sell trying to give away a mug at a festival. Let's see if anybody at Belladrum can name that doof.
1: Name That Doof!
0: What's your name?
2: Sam.
0: Sam.
2: That's
0: it. That's the doof.
2: Oh, no.
3: Can you play it again?
0: What's your name?
4: Blair.
0: Blair. Sam.
4: I was going to say stay the night.
0: Stay the night.
4: Yeah.
0: Bye.
4: Is that not Sigala? Is it not?
0: Zed, stay the night.
4: Okay, sorry. Is that what it is?
2: Oh, he's lost.
0: But I feel like you're on the right path.
4: Am I?
0: It's no right.
2: There's no point coming back to me, mate.
0: This guy's anything.
2: One more.
0: Dun, dun, dun, dun, dun. What are you singing?
2: What am I singing? No clue.
0: Have a good weekend, boys.
2: Yeah, you.
0: What's your name, big guy?
5: Nolan.
6: John.
5: Aaron. I don't know.
0: Anything?
6: No, sorry, no. Can't think of anything at all.
5: Is it the Oasis?
0: Is it Oasis?
5: Yeah.
0: Nah.
6: Oh, man.
2: I'm Greg Taylor.
0: You're Greg Taylor?
2: Aye, mate.
0: Can you name that doof?
2: What doof?
6: Oh, come on, man. One beat.
0: It's a doof.
2: Go.
6: Go again.
2: Aye.
0: Name it.
6: Nah.
2: Aye, nah, don't know.
0: Up the road. We're wet and we're no happy. What's your name?
7: Jake,
0: name that doof.
7: I have no idea.
0: Come on, Jake.
7: I haven't got a clue, to be honest with you.
0: One more, Jake.
7: I have no idea.
0: Oh.
6: Sorry, mate.
0: Have a good weekend, Jake. Polis, name that doof. PC
8: McLennan.
0: Right, here we go. If you get it right, you win the limited edition Name That Doof mug. Get yourself a wee cup of tea, right? Are you ready? That's it. Artist and song title, please.
8: Cogan.
0: She's like, that's a crime. Come on.
8: Nah, that's terrible.
9: Let me hear.
8: Is it someone that's playing this weekend?
0: You've asked a question. So I'll tell you that it is. It's a dance song. Well, Sutton made you say that there. There's a whole nation going after a nut because of this. But I'll tell you, this person is playing at Belladrum this weekend. Coincidentally.
8: Sigala's playing.
0: Might be.
8: I wouldn't be able to name a Sigala song.
9: To see who's playing this weekend.
8: It will be Sigala. I don't know of any other dancing.
0: We've honed in on the fact that it is Sigala. There's no need to consult the sheet. I'll tell you, in 6 weeks and 4 days, you are the closest anybody's come.
8: Tremendous.
0: Come on, let's get this thing.
8: It'll be the only Sigala song that everybody will know as well. It'll be their...
0: Hit me with a Sigala song.
8: Wish You Well.
0: Wish You Well.
10: Oh, wait.
8: It's actually... No way.
0: After 6 weeks and 4 days, live at Belladrum, we have a winner! That's the doof!

0: do.
1: What's your name again? PC.
0: Megan.
1: PC Megan. Woo! Name that doof. Fourth one.

0: fourth one. We are coming to you live from the heart of the Highlands for Belladrum 2026. And the weather's holding up here down where you are. Showers should clear overnight with a low of 8 degrees. Tomorrow starting dry with some sunshine. We're going to get the occasional passing shower in the afternoon up at 18 degrees as we head into the weekend. Macaulay Culkin trending today. He's in talks with Disney about starring in a brand new Home Alone film. He admitted that it would have to be just right for him to do it. His idea is essentially the reverse of the original. It would be based around Kevin now being the dad, a single dad who's working too hard and not giving his son enough attention. And the son gets annoyed, locks him out, and he sets traps all over the place to keep him out of the house. Nothing's fully confirmed yet, but that sounds like it would be a box office hit and also maybe a play-by-play of my life if I don't start taking some time off. Katy Perry is bringing the Lifetimes tour to IMAX screens worldwide. It was filmed in Paris last November by 60 cameras, promising that it will be an immersive experience that blows audiences away. Tickets are on sale now if you fancy it, and it arrives in cinemas on the 2nd of September. So I don't know how I feel about this, to be honest. It'll need to be really good. It looks like we are one step closer to a brand new series of The Inbetweeners, with the scripts written and the four main stars all signed up. Netflix are reportedly ready to take the show. The producers are now trying to sign Emily Atack up to come back as Charlotte and make everyone's diaries work to start filming. The pressure's on, guys. Loads more on that and the rest of today's showbiz up on the entertainment pages of our website right now.
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More 5K Minute to come before the weekend, 25 past 8 tomorrow with Boogie in the morning. Boogie in the studio. Arlene is on her way to Belladrum, so she will be live from her camper van tomorrow. What could possibly go wrong? 10 general knowledge questions and a minute on the clock to get them right and win that £5,000. It was Farmer Colin that was on today. Only got 4 out of his 10 questions right within his minute. That's no good on a Thursday. We've almost no chance of getting a winner by Friday. But we have already had one winner this week. Will we see another? Will it be you? I'm certainly going to help you. I'm going to give away another answer right here, right now. You'll only have 9 questions to worry about and a whole minute on the clock to win that money. Ground Zero is an area found in which city is a question on tomorrow's 5K Minute. New York is the answer. Ground Zero is in New York. If you fancy coming on to put your money where your mouth is on Friday, get onto our website, put your name down, and it could be you to play for the last time this week.

0: I love this festival, man. 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
0: Colin Gallagher here, coming to you live from the heart of the Highlands. We are doing a Belladrum special Big Fat Quiz of the week. Next, firstly.
1: Across Edinburgh, the Lothians, Fife and Falkirk.
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1: Fourth one.
14: The top stories this hour. A former FA chairman's called FIFA's plans to sell shares in the World Cup an example of terrible management from world football's governing body. David Bernstein was speaking after European nations, including England and Scotland, said they'd boycott future tournaments if proposals go ahead. Helicopters are collecting seawater to dump on a wildfire the size of 200 football pitches along the Suffolk coast. Hundreds of residents near Dunwich Heath are preparing to spend the night away from home, including in a village hall. Debbie Freeman's among those evacuated.
15: As we were leaving Minsmere Road, we could see red flames sort of behind Mount Pleasant Farm, that sort of area. So we knew we'd made the right decision.
14: The wind directions keeping the flames away from the Sizewell B nuclear power plant. Meanwhile, the whole of Wales is in drought. The same conditions were declared for more than half of England yesterday too, meaning water is being used faster than nature can replenish it. A mum's been jailed for murdering her daughter, with her boyfriend also convicted of killing and sexually assaulting the two-year-old last September. A man and woman have been sentenced to a combined 50 years over the death of Isabel Welsh on Teesside. The cost of borrowing is unchanged, with interest rates held at 3.75%. Three of the nine members of the group who decide on policy voted to increase the rate over uncertainty caused by the war in Iran. Here's Bank of England Governor Andrew Bailey.
16: The situation in the Middle East remains volatile, and as a result, so do global energy prices. Oil prices in the 5 months since the conflict began have on average been almost 50% higher than in the months before it. And higher global energy prices will push up on inflation over the coming months.
14: And Al Ahly head coach Matthias Yesler is now the bookies' favourite to replace Eddie Howe as Newcastle boss. He's left the Premier League club after almost 5 years in charge. From Sky News, I'm Stevie Schillinglaw.
1: Fourth one.
0: 9 o'clock on Thursday night, Callum Gallagher here live from Belladrome for 2026. As the festival gets underway, I'm going to tell you how the rest of your life could get underway with £500,000. You could become half a millionaire tomorrow. Let's get you in the game with one text. That's all it takes. The word yes to this number, 61025. Y-E-S to 61025. 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Lines close at 5 o'clock tomorrow night. After that, one winner is going to be selected at random from all the entries. 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

0: big fat quiz of the week.
1: Here we are on the big fat quiz of the week, a Belladrum special where our winner tonight bags the first pair of tickets for Belladrum 2027, everybody. But there's only a pair, so there can be only one winner. Who we got playing this side? What's your name?
2: I'm Lindsay. Julie. Susan.
1: Who's going to get the tickets if you win then? There's only two.
2: Lindsay and Susan.
1: Okay then, who we got playing this side?
2: Claire.
3: Skip.
1: Right, so I've got some questions about stuff that happened this week. Have we been paying attention to stuff that happened this week? Right, we've got four questions.
2: Okay.
1: A question for every day of the week so far. If you know any of the answers to any of the questions, you buzz in with your name. Your name is your buzzer. Your buzzer is... Your name is your buzzer.
2: Oh, Lindsay.
1: Your name is your buzzer. What's your buzzer?
2: Claire.
1: Right, okay. Now, if you buzz in but I don't get the answer straight away, I'm going to assume you're trying to cheat there. So I'll be disqualifying you on that question and we'll be going straight to the other person. If we get tied at the top, we'll need a tiebreaker. We'll look back to something that happened at the weekend and it will be a closest answer to wins. Are we ready? Will you stop peeking at my answers there? Right, here we go. On Monday, which American singer announced he would return to the Hydro in April?
2: Claire. Luke Combs.
1: Lindsay.
4: Kanye West.
1: He's been cancelled. He's not coming back. Teddy Swims. Right, we're still in the game. On Tuesday, David Guetta, Sia, Idris Elba and Pedro Pascal were among the names announced as being part of what class of 2027? Big guy knows.
4: Susan.
5: Grammy nominees?
1: Nah.
6: Hollywood star.
1: Any buzz in your name?
6: Sure.
5: Hollywood star.
1: Close enough, we'll give you that. It's the Hollywood Walk of Fame. You could have brought more folk with you. You could have brought more folk with you. Right, you lead the way. Right, on Wednesday, the BBC announced they were axing three shows. Name one of them.
4: Susan. The One Show.
1: No, that's still going.
6: Marie Claire.
5: Newsround.
1: No, that's still happening. Marie Claire, straight out of nowhere there as well. Right, come on. Julie. One show. Julie.
7: Silent Witness.
1: What? That's a good one. They'll never cancel that.
7: Huh?
1: What?
8: You're just going to have to skip this one.
1: No, we're not skipping it. One show that's been cancelled.
6: The BBC.
1: We're cancelled. It's Celebrity Mastermind, Live at the Apollo, or Blankety Blank. Listen, don't shoot the messenger. Don't shoot the messenger. Right, this to go to the tiebreaker. If you get this, you win the game. If you get this, we've got the tiebreaker. Today, Macaulay Culkin was in talks with Disney to reboot which franchise?
8: I think it was Stuart Home Alone.
1: Which means... Yous are going to Belgium before anybody else next year. Yay!
6: Well done.
1: And you get high fives to everybody.

0: live at Belladrome 2026, soaking up the atmosphere as the festival gets underway for another huge 3 days. Callum Beattie headlines tonight with Mika joining him as his special guest. It is the Human League tomorrow and James on Saturday. Apparently Arlene's here. She's just arrived in her camper van. So let's see if we can find her and get her on the show next.
1: Throwback Thursday.
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0: Fancy meeting you here?
1: Well, hello. I've just made myself a coffee.
0: I was going to say, I'm surprised you're not in your bed.
1: Not yet, but I will be probably one of the earliest bedders tonight.
0: Well,
1: who's to say I'll be on my own though, eh, Callum?
0: We've been around the campsite today and seen many a person struggling trying to put their tent up, but you took that stress away for yourself.
1: Yeah.
0: You came up in a camper.
1: Yeah, she's called Tina.
0: Oh, wow.
1: Yeah.
0: We've named her.
1: Yeah, and she's got a badge. What happens in the van stays in the van. So I've got a fridge that is powered with a solar panel that has some drinks in it for refreshments, obviously, medicinal purposes.
0: Yes.
1: And she's got food in the fridge. I've got snacks. My bedding is all there. The only thing, I've even got a wee kludgy.
0: Oh, well, it's essential. People in tents have even brought them.
1: No. So I've got
0: Are you plumbed in? Can you do a number one and a number two?
1: No, only number ones. I've got a wee spade for number twos.
0: Oh my God, she's burying her poo. She's burying her
1: poo. Wait, listen, I am a classic camper. I've been doing it for many years.
0: Some people come up to the festival before it kicks off and bury a bottle of Buckfast. Arlene buries her poo. On that note.
1: I know, on that note.
0: There's actually a guy been over there earwigging and listening to everything you've said about having the after party in your camper tonight.
1: Yeah, so absolutely, yeah.
0: We'll let you crack on.
1: I'll be with the one with the big Scotland flag. Come over.

0: Right, well, nearly it from me at Belladrum for 2026. A class show once again. Boogie and Arlene are going to be on from here this weekend as well. You enjoy the rest of your Thursday. Amber's coming up at 10. We're going to go and try and catch the rest of Callum Beattie. And before I go, I've got one of his biggest to get away. One that I can't wait to hear here tonight.
1: Come on!
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0: What a show and what a start to Belladrum 2026. Shout out to everybody here for getting involved with the show this evening. None of them managed to name that a doof though, so we'll go again on Monday night. Boogie and Arlene are live here this weekend. If you're heading this way, I'm back in the studio for Friday and Saturday night. I'll catch you after the GBX. Amber is standing by. She's on the way next.
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18: Okay, it's Thursday night. Let's do this. I'm Amber here until 1 a.m. I've got the Throwbacks replay at 10:30, and right now it's your news.
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19: The top stories this hour. Gianni Infantino's controversial plans for the future of the World Cup have been dealt a huge blow. The FIFA president wants to create a private company to run its business events, but UEFA members have announced they won't take part in any of the governing body's tournaments unless the proposals are dropped. But former chief executive director of the Football Association, David Davies, thinks some nations may have a different view.
20: Doubling, trebling your money, your income, for Andorra, for a lot of smaller Eastern European countries, is quite a big thing. So I apologise for being a sceptic of whether European unity will hold.
19: The body that oversees football in North and Central America and Caribbean says its members have expressed deep concerns. The Prime Minister is promising to give crews tackling a huge wildfire in Suffolk all the support they need. It's triggered a major incident and forced evacuations. Flames are burning close to a nuclear power plant, though the wind direction means they're unlikely to reach it. Here's the area's Chief Fire Officer, John Lacey.
6: We need bulk water carriers, so a number of those have been brought in to supply large quantities of water. We also need off-road vehicles to be able to get into the undergrowth and the woodland areas to be able to tackle it directly straight on, and also looking at air assets to be able to drop water onto the fire.
19: A toddler's mum and her boyfriend have been jailed for her murder. They'll serve a combined 50 years over the death of Isabel Welch on Teesside last September. The cost of borrowing's been held at 3.75%. It was widely expected by economists after slower than expected inflation. Palestine Action's ban is to be reviewed by the Supreme Court. More than 100 people have been arrested in central London during a protest in support of the proscribed group. And some artists shortlisted for the Mercury Prize have jokingly given first-time nominee Sir Paul McCartney some advice. He's in the running for the first time at 84, with Kodgy Radical teasing this is his time. From Sky News, I'm Faye Rowlands.
18: Good evening, it's Amber. It's my favourite night of the week. It's Throwback Thursday. Let's get on some Daft Punk.

its fourth one across Edinburgh, the Lothians, Fife and Falkirk. I'm Amber. Have you been to Edinburgh Folk and Food Festival yet? So it's been running since last Friday and it's on until Sunday, so plenty time to go. It looks fantastic. It's always a big event. It's in Assemblyger Square Gardens. And it's also just such a good way to get the family together. So I just love the way it's set up. It looks so nice with all the different like branded umbrellas, like little stage for folk singers. And of course, lots of different vendors and stalls for you to go to and try local produce. We have got the comedy for kids club there. We've got lots of singers as well. Science shows, magic shows, circus shows, garden kitchen demonstrations. So there's actually a lot to do. It's not just going along and having an eat and a drink, although that's exactly what I'd be doing. There is gelato there, there's fish and chips, there's grill, cookies, vegan options, non-vegan, chicken wings, kebabs, burgers, basically just everything you can imagine is there. So if you're looking for something to do with the family, then you can head there. Or if you want to celebrate the Commonwealth Games, I actually did this last week. And I'm just telling you, because it's only on until Sunday, but through in Glasgow, if you fancy making a day of it this weekend, in Kelvin Grove Park, they have got the Commonwealth Games live station. There is loads there for kids to do. My wee boy loved it. Little freebies as well for the kids. Different sports you can try your hand at and lots of different sporting photo opportunities, including the medals. This is

He's finished his run at Wembley. Harry Styles, it looked absolutely incredible. We're actually supposed to be heading there this Sunday to see Luke Combs. I had tickets for Murrayfield. Also got tickets on a second-hand website for London. And I had to sell. I sold my Murrayfield tickets because they were a lot of money. And then Callum turned around and said, have you seen the flight prices to London? I think we'd be better just selling them. And I was like, no, I love Luke Combs. So I will be going to Wembley Stadium this weekend to see him. Yes, it's costing a small fortune. I'm just going to ignore that and make the most of the overdraft. But my dilemma is I'm not actually sure if the tickets are real or not because they were bought on the second-hand website and he doesn't know this. So I'm really, really hoping when we get there, it gets all sorted because otherwise that's going to be a very expensive mistake and a night in London for absolutely

0: Wicked Parts 1 and 2 are now available to watch on Sky Cinema. I saw that, and of course she plays the good witch Glinda, which I was a bit sceptical about. I didn't really know if she was going to be any good, and I love her in that role. It's Ariana Grande, and that's her latest one, Hate That I Made You Love Me. I've got Olivia Rodrigo on the way, and then I know it's Throwback Thursday, and it's a total treat for your ears that we are playing you so many throwbacks. But at 10:30, I always have the Throwback 3 play. What is the year going to be tonight? Let's find out next. Yeah. Throwback Thursday.
1: Fourth one.
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0: tonight's fourth one.
1: The Throwback Three Play.
0: Okay, so, and this year, on the 4th of December, during a routine inspection, engineers on the 4th Road Bridge discovered a 20mm crack in one of the end links. The bridge had to be completely closed to all traffic for safety.
2: Well, ministers have taken the decision to close the bridge on expert advice, which is that the bridge carries some risk, and the more traffic that was running over it, it would have compounded a structural fault that's been identified because of the age of the bridge.
0: So it was expected to last until early January, but they managed to open it just before Christmas on the 23rd of December. However, I remember doing the traffic and travel reports at the time, and the diversion was absolute chaos. Also in this year, Scotland competed at the Rugby World Cup. They got to the quarterfinals, narrowly losing to Australia in a controversial match. If you were going to the cinema, you might have been going to see Jurassic World or Inside Out, and this was the Bond movie. Sam Smith did the soundtrack. Writings on the Wall. What was the year though this was out? I totally forgot about this tune. Major Lazer, DJ Snake, and M.O. or Mo, as Lean On. Do you-

Have you got it yet? What year do you think it was? He was a busy boy. He also released Sorry and What Do You Mean? Alongside that, Justin Bieber, it's Love Yourself. Now, in this year, this might help you, Apple released the Apple Watch, its very first smartwatch. What was the year though? This was one of my favourite songs. I still love it because I love Jason Derulo. It's Want to Want.

0: Okay, I'm surprised Stuart and Kelsey both going for 2017. No, but we have got Andy, we've got Katie, we've got Courtney, Logan, all going. And Sandra, you're right, 2015. Well done.
1: Amber, fourth one.
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Sunny Federa. I'm Amber and it's Thursday night. I've just seen the most relatable thing on Instagram and it says the duality of a woman's notes app, and somebody's taken a screenshot of their notes and said this is every woman everywhere, and I strongly agree. So it's things like a random shopping list and then all of a sudden a rant underneath it saying never felt like I was the priority at all, and then underneath it baby names I like, underneath it how can you ask me to be the bigger person, underneath it oat milk with honey latte. It's so true. We are seen

0: He's so good. Dylan John Thomas, Heaven Knows You're Lonely. I'm Amber. 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
0: 11 o'clock on Thursday night, 1 more hour left of Throwback Thursday. I'll get some Whitney on for you next. First though, let's get your news.
1: Across Edinburgh, the Lothians, Fife and Falkirk.
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19: Top stories this hour. UEFA members, including England and Scotland, have unanimously voted to boycott FIFA tournaments if plans to sell stakes in the World Cup go ahead. European nations held an emergency meeting this afternoon in response to the proposals by the president of world football's governing body, Gianni Infantino. Former FA chairman David Bernstein says it's another example of terrible management from FIFA.
20: This deal was done with no governance at all, done in secret, with a very tight timetable to try and force a sort of resolution you know, and with Donald Trump's friends and family and so on. I mean, it really in a way beggars belief when you sit back and think about it.
19: The Prime Minister has announced English mayors will be allowed to keep a share of the taxes collected in their area. Andy Burnham says the policy would be designed so every local leader will have the power and resources to improve public transport, build homes and create jobs. A wildfire in Suffolk spread to the size of more than 200 football pitches as evacuated residents prepared to spend the night away from home. Crews say the changing wind directions making it hard to fight, but flames shouldn't reach a nearby nuclear power station. Prime Minister Andy Burnham's being kept updated.
8: We got the situation under close monitoring. I'm receiving regular updates. It is a very serious incident. I will make sure that Suffolk Fire and Rescue Service have all of the support, the mutual aid from other services that they need.
19: Meanwhile, a drought's been declared across the whole of Wales. Officials think it'll be the driest July since records began. MPs Diane Abbott and Joanne Reid are back in the Labour Party. It's understood the former's been given a formal warning following the conclusion of internal investigations. Hibs have avoided an embarrassing upset to progress to the third qualifying round of the Conference League with a 4-3 aggregate win over Malasheva. The Scottish Premiership side overturned a 2-0 deficit from the first leg in Kosovo. From Sky News, I'm Sae Rollins.
0: Thursday night, it's Throwback Thursday, and I'm Burke Calvin Harris, Clementine Douglas on the way, but right now, let's do

on with blessings. I have just had a very humbling message. So my friend sent me a text and said, hey Amber, you're around about tomorrow? And I said, actually, do you know what? I do have a few free hours. We could grab a coffee or get something to eat. And she was like, amazing, what about this place, that place? And I said, yeah, that's a good idea. We could go somewhere, you know, that like the kids could maybe burn off some steam. And she went, oh, well, I'm sending my daughter into nursery tomorrow so that I could have a wee coffee on my own. Which, by the way, amazing, no judgment. But she said, can you get someone to look after Open? And I went, no, I've got him. I'm with him all day tomorrow. We've got a wee class in the morning and then, you know, busy. And she went, oh, all right, it doesn't matter then. She said, don't bother bringing him. I was just looking for a wee friend date with you. Aye, nae bother. We're a package deal.

He's at Belladonna this weekend. Cammy Barnes and Highland Runaway. If you missed Callum Gallagher's show live from the festival, you can catch up on Rayo. It's a festival I've always wanted to take my little boy to, but he is only two, so I think I'll wait maybe until next year or the year after. But it is so good, legendary. Let's get this girl on now. We play Unwritten quite a lot because it went viral and everyone was loving it. But this is a song that I used to just think was so good and I've not heard for so long. So this is going to be turned up loud in the studio. It's Natasha Bedingfield and These Words. Remember this?

0: Sienna Spiro, she's very much Gen Z. She is 20 years old. And that means she is in the demographic of people that find me absolutely ancient. So I'm 31, and as if I don't feel old enough with all of the latest TikTok trends from Gen Zers calling us ancient for wearing things like ankle socks or what was the other one? Tucking your top in. Did you ever do that when you're going out? You look at your outfit and you think, I just need to tuck my top into my jeans or tuck my t-shirt into my leggings. Yeah, apparently we are absolutely ancient for doing things like that. But there's something that I never thought would be banned, a no-go, and it makes you so prehistoric that you can tell from a mile away if someone is Gen Z or a millennial. It's been called an absolute failure. And apparently it's aging us millennials. I'm going to tell you what it is next, and let's get on some Katy Perry.
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Bruno Mars, I Just Might. So apparently we have to bin something that's in our house that's making us not only seem ancient but look prehistoric. This thing is aging us. Apparently just by looking at someone you can tell they're a millennial. And this comes from Gen Z giving us advice. Darlings, we walked so you could run. This is a sore one for me because they've taken away our ankle socks. Tried to take away quiffs. Remember the humble quiff in the hair? And now they want us to bin our eyeshadow. If you wear eyeshadow, apparently you're so prehistoric, it's so uncool, it's aging you, it's making you look ridiculous. This smoky eye is not a thing anymore, apparently. I love a smoky eye. Like, anytime I get my makeup done, I am like, smoke it out, brown smokes, and do some black in the corner. I love it. Smoke it out. I've got a big eyelid. I like lots, a big lid space, like lots of shadow. Nah. Apparently, the clean girl aesthetic is in, which you might have seen all over TikTok, when people just basically are wearing minimalist makeup, which I'm totally here for. But if you wear eyeshadow, Gen Z will look at you and think you are absolutely ancient. So maybe that's where you're going wrong. If you're trying to fit in with the youngins in your office and you're turning up with your eyes full of eyeshadow every day. Or you could just do what I do and decide that you don't actually care anymore and you're just going to do you. And they can do them and we'll live our separate lives.

0: off that, Ella Langley, she's in Texas doing absolutely nothing to scratch my line dancing itch, my friends. Honestly, they've been going through me for this. Amber, you are so old. Why do you want to go line dancing? Because one, I love country music. Two, I need to get my steps in every day and you're dancing and it's fun. And three, it's time away, time for myself. If I have a hobby booked into the calendar, then I've got to get a babysitter. It's as simple as that. So that's why I want to start line dancing. Yeah, now they're hearing my reasons. See them all sign up as well.
1: 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Fourth one.
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10: Let's go!

All right, £500,000 and it could be in your bank account tomorrow. No messing. Friday the 31st of July could be the date that your life changes forever. Me and the girls were just talking about this earlier. We booked a holiday and it's like you've got to pay your holiday, then you've got your spends, you've got your clothes, and it's so expensive. And I was genuinely saying, I got paid 2 days ago and I am skint when it comes to bills and big shops and then trying to afford nice things like holidays on top of that. You know, the script is really, really difficult. And whether you are going to splash out and get yourself a holiday home so that all you ever have to do in the future is get flights, or if you're going to do something like do up the garden, do some jobs around the house that have needed done, because it all adds up, it's up to you and the money could be yours. So you're potentially just one text away. If you text the word yes to 61025, that's you in the draw. 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It's over 18s only. You can enter at makemeawinner.co.uk. That's where you're going to find phone entry details and all the rules for this network competition. Lines close at 5 p.m. tomorrow and all you've got to do is answer your phone. £500,000 could be yours, paid straight into your account after the call. Good luck. The word is yes and the number is 61025.

0: Olivia Rodrigo and Stupid Song. Now listen, I'm not calling this stupid, but it kind of is. Is it clever marketing? I'm unsure. So basically, we are minutes away from Friday, the 31st of July. I have just got a marketing email from a gym that I almost joined. I put all my details in. I went to pay the membership. And then long story short, I realised the old gym I was at had taken out another year. So that was painful. I'm stuck going to that one for a bit. But this gym has just sent me a message saying, hey, we saw you nearly signed up. 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Cheers. 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
0: Hello, it's midnight. I'm Amber. We're heading into the wee small hours of Friday. I'm here till one. Let's get your latest
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17: Across Edinburgh, the Lothians, Fife
10: If sell-off plans go ahead, FIFA president Gianni Infantino wants private sponsors' investment in competitions. Football's governing body insists the consultation process will happen, but members only have until September to decide. Our sports correspondent Rob Harris says nations appear to have been offered incentives to back proposals.
4: In information I've uncovered today, dangling the prospect of an $84 million windfall if they opt in, and much less from FIFA funds if they don't back the plans.
10: The Prime Minister has announced English mayors will be allowed to keep a share of the taxes collected in their area under new devolution plans. Andy Burnham says he wants local leaders to have the resources to improve public transport and build homes. Helicopters are collecting seawater to dump on a wildfire the size of 200 football pitches along the Suffolk coast. Hundreds of residents near Dunwich Heath are preparing to spend the night away from home, including in a village hall. Debbie Freeman's among those evacuated.
13: As we were leaving Minsmere Road, we could see red flames sort of behind Mount Pleasant Farm, that sort of area. So we knew we'd made the right decision.
10: The wind direction is keeping the flames away from a nearby nuclear power plant. Officials say the situation is dynamic but stabilising. A mum's been jailed for murdering her daughter with her boyfriend, also convicted of killing and sexually assaulting the two-year-old last September. A man and woman have been sentenced to a combined 50 years over the death of Isabel Welch, who collapsed at home on Teesside. MP Diane Abbott is back in the Labour Party. It's understood she's been given a formal warning following the conclusion of internal investigations. And the Bank of England's held the cost of borrowing at 3.75%. It says inflation's fallen further than expected, but could creep up again. From Sky News, I'm Faye Rowland.
0: Hello and welcome finally to Friday. It's the 31st of July. Let's

0: Good morning to you. I'm Amber here until 1 a.m. Mary is on the way after me. It's then Lindsay Gibson on Early Breakfast. And from 6 a.m, it's your final fix of the week of Boogie in the Morning. Boogie and Arlene are here. Yesterday, they were chatting all about what gives you goosebumps. And it was Colin's chance on the 5K minute is another go for you this morning at 8:25. So hopefully win £5,000. So if you're good at pub quizzes, this one is for you. It's 10 general knowledge questions. We've got 60 seconds on the clock. And if you get all the questions right, you win the money. Are you ready to hear and play along to Colin's? Because I like to do this. I never get to hear it live because I am usually sleeping or just getting up at 8:25 if I'm lucky. If I've had an all right night with a wee one, I'm just getting up at this time. So let's see what you would have got this morning.
1: Your 5K minute starts now.
2: A Labradoodle is a crossbreed made up of a poodle and which other breed of dog?
3: Labrador.
2: Sensations are a brand from which crisp manufacturer?
0: Walkers.
2: What city is the capital of Austria?
0: Stockholm?
3: Geneva.
0: No, that's wrong.
2: British supermarket Iceland was founded in which decade?
0: Oh, the 90s.
3: 80s.
2: Which bird lays the largest eggs of any living land animal?
0: Goose.
2: Hawkstone Lager and Cider are brands created by which TV presenter?
3: Jeremy Clarkson.
2: What colour is the t-shirt worn by Nintendo character Luigi?
0: Green.
3: Blue.
2: At Large, Stood Up and Settled Down were shows from which British comedian?
0: Al Murphy.
3: Boss.
2: The Ones That Got the Plays is a 2026 album from which singer?
3: Pass.
2: Selhurst Park is the home ground of which English Premier League football club?
3: Bournemouth.
0: It was 4 out of 10 for Colin. Bless him. But if you want to register to play, if you think that was easy, that was a doddle, head onto our website or Facebook page. You can see some more previous questions and give it a go yourself by registering. Good luck.

And I love this. Like, nothing came close to sitting in your bedroom listening to CDs when you were younger. I actually think people are just getting bored of the streaming apps and things. We're taking it right back. Next, it'll be tapes, it'll be VHS, you'll be rewinding stuff again, taping over it. Those were the days.

0: It's Miley Cyrus. Morning, welcome to the wee small hours of Friday. Do you know when you see a post and it really makes you think? So I saw a post on Instagram from Heather Street Food. They are award-winning coffee roasters, donut specialists at the V&A in Dundee. If you ever find yourself on a day out or you're just looking for some nice coffee. And they basically posted saying that there is another Starbucks opening. Now I understand that there are lots of big chains that are opening everywhere, but the post was lovely because it was saying, you know, you are sometimes buying from these big companies and you're helping the CEO buy another yacht, but if you buy from a small company, you're helping a son get drama lessons or a daughter get a new bike. And honestly, as a parent, I'm like, that just hit home. And I do love supporting local. Admittedly, put my hands up, I often go to drive-thrus because of time, but if it means helping somebody behind that small business do a happy little dance, then I definitely will try and prioritise my time a little bit more. And if I find myself with a spare little pocket of 10 to 15 minutes, I will spend that time going somewhere local instead. So Heather Street Food, thank you for posting that because it really has made me think on this Friday morning.
1: Fourth one.
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his songs like that. Bruno Mars on Friday. So I just saw an article and it was like, the crazy thing that the Love Island winners are buying with 50k. So I know you're probably not interested, but two people that win Love Island, they win £50,000 and they can do what they want with it. And I was like, right, okay, what are they buying? Maybe like, well, it's crazy. It's been described as crazy. Is one of them going to buy like a, I don't know, an abandoned theme park and bring it back to life? Maybe an alpaca farm? I don't know. Let me see. Let me click on this article and see. Oh, he's going to buy a watch and she's going to buy a pair of heels. They are a young couple after all, so that's kind of what I would expect. I hate clickbait. Let's get this one on now. I'm obsessed with his voice. It's Somber.

0: Ed Sheeran and Sapphire. Before that song, but I think he's got one of the best voices of recent times, My Body Isn't Ready, which is exactly how I feel about this upcoming girls' holiday in 5 weeks. My mind is ready. Bank balance not. Body isn't ready either. I've got to get, went to the gym earlier and I was just like, oh, I would so much prefer to be having a nap right now, but gotta get in that swimwear. The ironic thing is, see, when I'm there, a few cocktails down, child free, I absolutely will not care. Right, it was a Belladrum earlier on. Let's get Cammy Barnes on for you next. And today you could be winning £500,000, life-changing amount of money. Let's get your number in that draw next.
1: Amber. Fourth one.
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4: 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And we all trust pilots, with their smooth, captainy voices that make you feel like you'd let them land anywhere they like. Sorry, where was I? Right, AJ Bell, rated excellent by sexy pilots. I mean Trustpilot. I'm a flight risk. AJ Bell, feel good investing. The value of your investments can go up or down.
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0: Today, Friday, the 31st of July, is the day you could be winning £500,000, £500,000 in your account, just like that. 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That's where you're going to find phone entry details and all the rules for this network competition. It's over 18s only. Lines close at 5 p.m. today, Friday the 31st of July. All you've got to do is answer your phone. There isn't a question to answer. You don't even have to tell us how much you're going to be winning. Just answer that call and £500,000 is yours. Good luck. Text yes to 61025. Will I get this on now? It's new from The Script. It was inspired by Oasis Live 25. This is called The Crowd Was Singing Wonderwall. Go.

0: That song is giving Friday. If you're going to like a family party later on, that's like engagement party vibes, 60th birthday party vibes. Black Eyed Peas, I Got a Feeling. Love that. Bowling club, sticky floors, cheap drink. That's what we love. Whatever you're getting up to this weekend, have a good one. I'm back Saturday morning, bright and early. If you're an early bird, then please join me then. I will chat to you. And what am I doing? Taking the wee one to the park tomorrow. We've got a toddler class. And then, yeah, work on Saturday morning. So an early bed for me, Friday night. Mary Mandefield is on the way for you next. Oh, and Saturday, we've got tickets for you to be going to Heather on the Hill Festival. You don't want to miss it. Make sure you are listening Saturday from 6 a.m. See you then. Okay.
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